0: you know, bits and pieces.
1: Well, you've seen a lot of Australia by the sound of it.
0: Oh, yeah, but ish, you know, ish. Mainly New South Wales. I've lived there.
1: You're from New South Wales originally or
0: from
1: Melbourne
0: here.
1: Based?
0: Oh,
1: no,
0: yeah.
1: Well, you were talking earlier about that friend of yours, Annalisa, was it, who's... Who was a music, she was a dancer?
0: Oh, Jill.
1: Oh,
0: yeah,
1: Jill,
0: from,
1: sorry.
0: Yeah, Jill Glenn.
1: Sorry,
0: yes.
1: Jill Glenn.
0: That's
1: sorry.
0: Right, yeah. No, that was all here. Yeah. I grew up here, basically. But, yeah, but in my, say, late teens and 20s in particular, I was, you know, off every few months
1: right,
0: to live
1: yeah.
0: in Sydney. So, yeah, I moved around a fair bit.
1: So you're on the road to find out what life was all about, hey?
0: Yeah, well, I just couldn't stay still. Yeah. And my brother-in-law used to – I love him so much. He used to tease me. He said, oh, I remember I moved you 5 times in 1 year. That's
1: right.
0: How bad it was. It was
1: wow.
0: shocking.
1: That's a lot of moves. Yes, yes.
0: It was. That's
1: well,
0: just an example.
1: Well, it sounds like you found your you're grounded here now in Melbourne. So
0: yes, I love it.
1: Sounds like you've been here a long time.
0: Yes.
1: And how did you come in contact with the station? How did that all
0: yeah,
1: work
0: so,
1: out?
0: As I mentioned before, yeah. just earlier, briefly, yeah. As I did, my mother was a huge fan.
1: Oh, that's right.
0: Of
1: yes,
0: Inner FM.
1: Recall that. Yeah.
0: And she adored, you know, the presenters like Ronnie Lopes.
1: Ronnie Lopes, yes, he's a legend, isn't he?
0: Yeah. Yes, I adore him. And also, she loved George Kapinski as well.
1: Right, yeah.
0: And
1: George,
0: who else?
1: Yeah.
0: A few others. And it's funny because some of them knew my mother. I didn't even, like, even Dennis said he knew, you know, remember, you know, Dennis Gambrellis.
1: Yes, yeah.
0: Knew her, and I wasn't aware of that, actually. But, sadly, when she passed in 2010, I thought, oh, because I had the playing at the back of my mind, because Ronnie did a great big tribute for my mother, actually.
1: Oh.
0: Like, for a whole hour or something of his show.
1: Wow.
0: Played all those songs.
1: Oh, isn't that lovely?
0: Oh, yeah. It was amazing. I remember... We were, you know, family was gathered at my brother's house. Hello, Pat. And listening, you know, to the wonderful tribute he gave to my mother. And then I thought at the back of my mind, I hope I'm not taking too much of your time, by the way, and boring everyone.
1: No, this is interesting. We're finding out more about you. No, the person behind the microphone there.
0: Yeah, we'll see, yeah. excuse me. Sorry, my throat's a bit ordinary. I was getting over that flu-y thing. But I'm all... healed now from that, really.
1: Hmm.
0: So when my mother passed away, at the back of my mind, I was thinking, oh, I should just see if they need any volunteers, you know, to do voiceovers, for example.
1: Right.
0: So I just did it. I didn't think, you know, they'd want me or anything. Oh, you know what I mean? Well, that was a thing.
1: Hmm.
0: And gorgeous, my darling Adrian Hook.
1: Adrian Hook, oh, yes.
0: He's my first teacher. I love him.
1: Yeah.
0: I came in and did some one-take wonders, you know what I mean? And he's pretty – sounded impressed.
1: Mm.
0: And so they used my voice for a few years. They've still got those ones still hanging around.
1: Yes, I play a few of them. Hey.
0: Thank you, Gorge. Yeah, and then I would not have thought in a million years that I could actually – host a show. I don't know how great. I'm not very good at it anyway, but I didn't think
1: you're
0: I'd be able
1: humble.
0: To do it.
1: You're too humble.
0: No, it's true.
1: Oh, you are good.
0: There's no way in the world. Until I think Dennis gave me some advice, though. He said, just be yourself, you know?
1: Yes.
0: And then about three shows in, because believe it or not, even in a couple of shows in, I had one of the, I think she thought she was being thoughtful, but she kind of bagged my first time, second time, right? One of my friends.
1: Okay.
0: Yeah, and then
1: a
0: sort of,
1: critique from a friend.
0: Well, yeah, and that's a bit rude, but anyway.
1: Still.
0: Yeah, yuck, but I thought, bad luck. I'm just going to be myself anyway.
1: Yeah.
0: So just from there, and I know what I do believe in, I love the music I do play, and so that, if you're strong in your what you do love, you know what I mean?
1: Mm.
0: And then just... be yourself, really.
1: Oh, life's full of a few bumps in the road, and you get a few bouquets, a very few bouquets, but a lot of bricks thrown
0: that's
1: in
0: right.
1: life at times. Yeah.
0: Absolutely, yeah, that's all right. And then you just move along.
1: You do, that's right.
0: Mm.
1: Okay, so you you did all these promos, and Adrian took you under his wing, and you learnt from him, did you, or the panelling and all that kind of thing, or not?
0: Yes, it was actually first from Adrian, the panel, as well.
1: Yes.
0: And I think also I actually got to practice with Dave Simpson as well.
1: Oh, yes, Dave's a great guy.
0: Yeah, isn't he? Yeah. He had me on his brekkie show, you know, Ritualized.
1: Yes.
0: And my brother-in-law was saying when he first heard me, he was just down here when it was Canon Toyota.
1: Oh, yes.
0: And listening. And he was amazed, actually. He said, oh, my goodness, you know, where am I? Yeah, so Dave gave me some lessons as well. Mm. And then I just seemed to have a knack for that type of thing anyway, which goes back a long way without even realising, you know, maybe I had a thing for, because I love doing all the, you know, playing with the panel and the gadgets and sound effects and
1: speaking
0: what you can
1: of the
0: with.
1: Panels, the technology, has it, compare it to today, how to how it was back in those days when you first started.
0: God. Okay, so it was a different panel where you've got, you know, great big, and I think, no, I won't say who's got that one. One of the panels, they've got the, you know, big squares, big buttons and things like that.
1: Yes, I know.
0: But it's all right, though.
1: You can visualise it,
0: yeah, that's right. Yeah. But, I mean, Mr. Ross, it was only 2010. I'm not that much of a dinosaur. Apparently it was even different, I think, even when Ronnie started, perhaps, like more than 30 years ago, quite possible.
1: Mm.
0: But the panel, yeah, it was all right. Anyway, I took to it like, you know, whatever that saying is. I loved it.
1: Yeah, I've seen pictures of the early panels and that, and it was consistent with most community stations when they started. I mean, obviously the money was a bit tight and things, but we're lucky to have the panels that we've got. I mean, things occasionally go wrong, but generally I think we do pretty well.
0: Yeah, that's
1: but,
0: right.
1: Yeah, all right.
0: It is,
1: so,
0: I like it.
1: So you were doing the Saturday, you had a show during the footy season, is that right?
0: Yeah,
1: going back, yeah, to 2013.
0: You did your homework. Yes, I absolutely loved that. So that was a Saturday afternoon, non-footy season. And so we were on a roster, but I seemed to get a whole lot of more than once a month.
1: Mm.
0: And Adrian did the roster and all of that. So we came in. So that was on a Saturday. And then in 2014, I got my own show, which I called Access All Areas on a Tuesday night.
1: Right.
0: Yeah.
1: It's a great title for your show.
0: People tease our so-called friends and colleagues tease me with the name of it. Like Roger, Mr. Watson, he says, oh, yeah, but buy me a drink first. But you have to buy me a drink first. You know
1: what I mean? Right, okay.
0: No, I love it, it's so funny. Yeah. Well, I called it that for a reason anyway.
1: Well, I think Jeff Putnam's Press Play, he's got a new title for his show.
0: Crazy.
1: I love that too. It's sort of, and yours are quite, I think that one's endured. Yours has over the years, hasn't it?
0: Thank you.
1: It's a real cool title.
0: That's right. Because I kind of had that backstagey thing as well. Well, you know, like the band scene and concerts and shows and things, you know, and you have that pass to back access all areas where you incidentally, John Farnham's book is full of, you know, the tags of and access all areas. Have you got that book? I know
1: no,
0: Roger
1: I
0: does,
1: no,
0: I think.
1: I haven't. But
0: so it's all these photos of the passes and the...
1: Oh, okay.
0: I said to my brother, look at their ears.
1: Well, there
0: not
1: you
0: my
1: go.
0: Show, but...
1: All right, look, we'll take a short break. We're going to play your voice track. It's 11 minutes past the hour of 10 o'clock. And my special guest is AJ, yes,
0: thanks.
1: Our very own Angela Jones. So you picked a Neil Diamond song, Glory Road. Tell us about this.
0: All right, I will. Now, with this, it's kind of like I've got my little note here just in case because I do need notes sometimes just to remember things. But so Neil Diamond, my mother loved Neil Diamond and... he's like the storybook, you know, like the soundtrack to our life, really.
1: Yes, indeed, yeah.
0: And he was a bit of a traveller kind of thing. So I chose Glory Road because one of my brothers, he's always loved it, for example, and I have two. When he left home for Sydney, he used to talk about having those travelling feet and, you know, being grateful that he made it through those journeys without coming across anything nasty, you know. So he requested it on my show, you know, one time.
1: Yeah.
0: And it's one of my favourites.
1: Stayed with you. I must admit, I know all these big ones, but I this one I had passed me by. So I like it, actually. I really like it. Just another thing on Neil Diamond. Have you been to see his show that's on? It's got a Neil Diamond, the musical.
0: No, I haven't, actually.
1: It's coming up or it's on anyway, I think
0: you're correct.
1: Yeah.
0: Apparently it's great.
1: It's currently on the tribute show in Melbourne.
0: I think I was asked to interview... one of the guys. We were going to set it up at one stage and there was a mix up with timing.
1: Right.
0: But I can't remember the guy's name now, but anyway. Yeah,
1: he great sound great. And he wrote a lot of music for other artists too, Neil Diamond.
0: Oh, that's right.
1: Okay, let's hear it, Glory Road.

0: yes, what a beautiful song, hey? Mm. Neil Diamond from 1969, that's from his album, Brother Loves Travelling Salvation Show.
1: Yes.
0: Great song.
1: Can't believe actually that 1969 though,
0: it was 69, yeah, that goes back a while.
1: Just remains, doesn't it though?
0: Yeah, we're just talking off air about, I was talking about the Monkees and he wrote that song, A Little Bit Me, A Little Bit You, and I think he might have written another one for them as well.
1: Did he write I'm a Believer?
0: Oh, I'm a Believer. I think that might have been his too. Yes, yes. Mm. So he was, I remember he came out here one year for the Melbourne Cup.
1: I'll tell you a story about that in a minute.
0: Sorry?
1: I'll tell you a story about Neil Diamond's concert in a sec, but go on,
0: okay.
1: Yes.
0: Okay, all right. Yeah, no, he's a gift that keeps on giving. Oh. And Neil Diamond, yes. I think one time George Krupinski on his show, he unpacked a Neil Diamond song.
1: Yes, I did correct him.
0: I can't remember which one it was.
1: I had to correct him for a few things too on that one. Teasing him with that one.
0: Oh, well, that's a bit nervous when someone knows more about the artist than you do.
1: Okay, what do you mean he's not a songwriter or whatever?
0: Yeah. All right, now the story, Neil Diamond, the Melbourne Cup, you came out here, he performed, tell us a bit about you know a bit about it, do you?
1: Well, it may not be necessarily that particular concert.
0: Right.
1: But my mother, who adored Neil, she went to his concert, as did my brothers and sisters, and I didn't get to it, any. But so my family were close to the front. And my sister, mind you, she's like security. She knows what it's, how to behave.
0: Yes,
1: not that she was working that night.
0: Right.
1: But anyway, so she had a teddy bear and threw it on stage to Neil just to give it to him.
0: Oh, okay.
1: Here you go.
0: Yeah.
1: Like, she threw the teddy on and she was walked out by security. Because threw the teddy at him. But, I mean...
0: And she was actually a security person herself, but she was off duty.
1: That's right. You know what I mean?
0: Wow,
1: God.
0: That's interesting.
1: Oh,
0: I thought you were going to say you got her up on stage or
1: something. Oh, I would have died if I knew.
0: I think I would too.
1: Oh, I love it so much. Yeah.
0: I like the comfort of sitting in my seat just with the lights off watching the show.
1: Oh, I would have jumped up.
0: No, I would have. I would have. I would have gone on it, sort of.
1: Yeah.
0: I say that anyway.
1: Yeah,
0: okay,
1: I know.
0: Neil Diamond. All right, so 19 minutes past 10 and Angela Jones, you've got more to talk about here. We talk about other concerts that perhaps you might have been. What's one that really stands out for you?
1: Yeah, the most recent one was Billy Ocean.
0: Yeah.
1: So he was brought out by Aldo Leonard Promotions, and I've had Aldo on my show many times, and I've gone to lots of shows, through him, I suppose.
0: Yeah.
1: But this was through him. It was last September, actually, Billy Ocean.
0: Yeah.
1: He's coming out again too soon. But mind-blowing. He's like in his, I think, early 80s or around the 80 mark.
0: He had a birthday early this year, I think. Yeah, I think he's edging up to about that.
1: Yeah, that's right. Mm. Yeah, so that was wonderful. And, moving right across the stage and, his little kind of groove steps when he sings and all that. And he's got, really long hair and extensions or whatever they are. Probably his hair. But it was wonderful, though, and the band.
0: Yes.
1: Yeah, mind-blowing. Yeah.
0: Yeah. No, my son actually worked at Disney World in Florida. And he was describing how a lot of artists like Billy Ocean, they actually perform, mini concerts. And he was actually just performing. He had overdub stuff with his it was just his guitar and that.
1: Oh, yeah.
0: And he had an amplifier there and he just plugged it in and had this other stuff he'd mixed to accompany him, like he had a band.
1: That's right.
0: And I thought, gee, he must have fallen on hard times. But obviously it pays pretty well to do those venues still.
1: I've seen
0: Because a lot of artists do Disney World and other places like that.
1: That's right.
0: It's not quite like going to Vegas, but...
1: thank you very much.
0: Well, you'll get your next choice coming up. But... but here he's coming out a second time, so he's obviously...
1: That's right.
0: He's had a string of hits, so, All right, 21 minutes past 10, and you're with Gary Ross and Angela Jones on Wednesday Magazine, and we're reminiscing a little bit here about her past and her interests in music and all that kind of thing. Now, you've lent a hand to producers on various national and international projects. Let's unpack that, as George
1: would
0: say.
1: Yes, from memory. That was like, I think 2007.
0: Just some examples of what you've done.
1: Oh, no, for sure. Yeah. Oh, just bits and pieces, though, wherever I can find my way into.
0: Yeah.
1: Dean Menzel, she's a great singer-songwriter and producer herself. She's just amazing.
0: She Melbourne-based, yeah?
1: Yeah. She was.
0: She was.
1: And then I think she's moved to Queensland.
0: Right.
1: Anyway, so she started a project, Choir in the Sky, and it was World Peace Day. It was for that project. And the one and only starring Kate Sobrano. Yeah.
0: Wow.
1: She did another, like a sort of another take on Waltzing Matilda, right? It's still on YouTube, etc. But I got to be in the studio with Kate, dropping the name.
0: Wow, Kate Sobrano.
1: Oh, yeah. Wow. I took all the footage. Hey. And lots of footage. And so we're there at it's over the Western Suburbs, his sound studio. Yeah, that was so amazing. And spent the whole day with Kate. And I have met her many times too, by the way, because I've been a big fan of hers. But so I did a bit of that. I think I've done other things, but top of my head, I can't. You know, all things run into each other. But wherever I can get help, whoever I can help a hand, I will do.
0: Okay, so you're obviously very creative digitally, because I noticed you've got a very good on social media. It was actually, just digressing, it was a great tribute to Johnny Young that you put up there.
1: Really? Oh, thank you.
0: I really like that. Yeah. That was rather nice. Yeah.
1: Okay, yeah, thanks. Look, I wish I was better at it, actually, off the social media. I'm a little bit slack with it, you know what I mean? I should learn a bit more about it. But thank you for saying that. But I just like to post, you know, like I love to have when I have guests on, like your lovely self, I love to post, you know, little videos of you guys, you know, catch, you know, the evidence and show it.
0: It's out there in the public arena.
1: That's right.
0: Okay. All right. So let's see. Well, I've just realised I've got to play some promotions, so I better... Yeah,
1: you know what I mean? I should learn a bit more about it. But thank you for saying that. But I just like to post, you know, like I love to have when I have guests on, like your lovely self, I love to post, you know, little videos of you guys, you know, catch, you know, the evidence and show it.
0: It's out there in the public

0: 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Way back in the 70s and 80s, you could actually go to a radio station, talk to the program manager and say, hey, what do you think? And because we got airplay, we became known, which has the snowball effect. Your record starts to move, and the record really is the spokesman for the band. The young bands these days, they're not getting any airplay, and therefore they're not making a living, and therefore the bands are breaking up before they even begin to start. 50% airplay for Australian product would be fantastic. It would be our culture. We're progressing. Let's try and get that airplay level up to 50%.
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2: And we're back in the zone here with my guest, special guest Angela Jones, and we're just talking off air about whether she'd emceed some events and things. You said you'd done a couple. What's
3: I
2: an example of one you did?
3: Yeah, a couple of years ago. Yeah. It was for the Kids Foundation, or one of them. And we had, oh my goodness, you know the Elvis performer, Peter Triantis?
2: I've heard the name. I've actually seen him on YouTube, I think.
3: Oh, yeah, yeah. Yeah. He's so gorgeous. So I've had him on my show a couple of times. But anyway, so I emceed a little bit of that a couple of years ago. And I did one also at, you know, Empire Music Studio.
2: I've heard of Empire Music Studio.
3: It was the kids, what is it? No, so they have annual
2: awards,
3: you know, for the projects. That's right. Yeah, yeah. And so I got to announce, you know, some of the winners and hand out certificates and things like that.
2: Oh, that's nice.
3: At Empire.
2: Yeah. Oh, right.
3: I loved it. Mm.
2: Yeah, well, that.
3: I want to do more if anyone's interested.
2: Yeah, I think I've always said you'd make a good house DJ, wouldn't you? I think, you know,
3: did
2: with
3: say
2: the style.
3: That.
2: But,
3: oh, my goodness.
2: You've said you'd thought about it, but you just sort of.
3: Oh, yeah. I'm actually trying to build a studio at home, you know, to do YouTube kind of clips and things like that, you know, to like a channel.
2: Okay.
3: I don't know if you want that or not. I'm not sure how to start that, really.
2: Right.
3: You just mentioned. Yeah.
2: Yeah.
3: I don't know.
2: Well,
3: because there's a lot of really great ones. I mean, like, you know, the Marina, she was on Married at First Sight. She's fantastic. Like,
2: no, I don't know.
3: If you really,
2: Okay. All right. Well, hopefully you'll be able to get that studio set up at home. And
3: Hope so.
2: It's not. Not easy, but
3: I've got all the equipment. I've just got something else, a couple of.
2: I could imagine you doing it. You do it very well, actually.
3: Oh, thank you.
2: All right. Okay. So, just a couple of things. So, your favourite Australian artist?
3: Oh, okay.
2: There's so many.
3: Excuse me. That's right. John Farnham.
2: Yeah.
3: You know, he's ours, of course. So, John Farnham.
2: John Farnham.
3: That's all. I mean, there's many, of course. Yeah. I love Jimmy and Kate and, you know. Others, Kids in the Kitchen, in fact.
2: Yes.
3: Should have chosen that one of those songs. I love that. But John Farnham, that's it. That's all there is. I just love him.
2: Yeah, well, John Farnham, he's such a nice, everything I've read about him, there's nothing to, you know, you hear little stories about people, there's another side to them.
3: Yes.
2: He's always been consistently nice everything I've read about him.
3: Because I've known.
2: And generous to people as well. Yeah,
3: yes. Yeah. Because I've known quite a few people who have worked with him,
2: yes.
3: Like Susie Ahern. She was actually one of my singing teachers.
2: Oh, right.
3: Yeah.
2: I didn't know that name. Yeah.
3: Very well known. She used to be on Steve Izard and, you know, all those shows.
2: I used to watch the Steve Izard show.
3: That's
2: great,
3: right.
2: Show.
3: Yeah. Yeah, so Susie, she's a lovely, beautiful, great singer. She's actually one of our greatest singers, actually.
2: Mm.
3: But, and the same is also just, I mean, I know I've said John Farnham, of course, but just on a side note, also is absolutely lovely. What you see is what you get. Kylie Minogue.
2: Yes.
3: Apparently when she walks into a room, she lights it up.
2: Yes.
3: And she's also, lovely.
2: Well, she's
3: you never
2: certainly
3: hear anything negative about her either, do you? Really?
2: No, you don't really. No, I think she. I remember all those years ago. Did she start on what was it, Young Talent?
3: Well, Danny did.

0: Oh, Danny Minogue.
1: Sister, yeah, which I liked her, actually.
0: Sister, yeah.
1: But Kylie was on Neighbours, but also she was on those little shows before then as well, as a young girl. Yeah. I think she had a lot more potential in her acting, to be honest.
0: Well,
1: really? She certainly wasn't the worst actress, you know?
0: Well, I played that Marianne Fahey alter ego, Kylie Boland. She was referring to Kylie Minogue and all that sort of stuff before. Yeah, okay, so... Do you go to the movies? Do you see movies, stream them, or do you go to the hard top cinemas?
1: I used to. I did love the movies over the years.
0: Yeah.
1: And then I hadn't been for too many years, actually. But I went to see Elvis, not the most recent one.
0: Oh,
1: it might have been a couple of years ago.
0: It was a semi-documentary thing that was made by the Australian director. I've just forgotten his name.
1: Baz Luhrmann?
0: Baz Luhrmann, of course. Yeah. How could we forget
1: Great,
0: his name?
1: Great, yeah.
0: Done a lot of good stuff.
1: So I saw that one and, I saw Michael Jackson with my brother. Oh, my beautiful brother, Pat.
0: Right.
1: We went to see Michael earlier this year, was it, I think?
0: Yeah, so I remember reading it when it was released.
1: Away,
0: really
1: seriously.
0: Good?
1: Yeah.
0: Okay.
1: And, like, we know all of Michael's steps, you know, like how he moves. Yeah. It was just, and that was actually his nephew who acted.
0: Oh, wow.
1: And he had to audition and work for that over 2 years.
0: Gee, well, he's certainly...
1: But do you love movies, yeah?
0: Yeah, also, to your what else you're reading anything at the moment, or you?
1: Well, I'm not sure if I can mention it on air. No, I am reading. Well, recently I did have a little bit of eye surgery, so I have to go be careful. I can only read a little bit at a time at the moment.
0: Yeah.
1: While it kind of heals properly, but what am I reading? Oh, it's just a bit of fluff at the moment, just so I can get back into reading again. But, it's pretty good. It's all about, it's kind of a mystery and a hunt for the art. Well, anyway. Anyway, I can't remember what it's called. But it's great.
0: Okay, it's so you do like reading books and things. And,
1: I love,
0: You're not a Kindle person late at night or anything, are you?
1: No, not really. I tried the Kindle.
0: I've got one at home.
1: Holding
0: it for a little while and then we put it away.
1: Yes, I love to really hold a book.
0: Yes, I like it tangible. And I like flicking through the pages, maybe going back to read something.
1: Yes, that's right. Yeah. So I do prefer rather than... crossing that. It feels cold, the Kindle.
0: Yeah, you don't engage with it the way you would with a hard copy.
1: You know, it has its benefits, you know, if you want to increase the font and things like that.
0: True.
1: But, that's great for some things, I suppose, but in general, I love a good book.
0: Yes,
1: with paper.
0: Using a Kindle late at night with the light in your face
1: it's
0: hard to sleep after.
1: You probably shouldn't.
0: No, I sort of don't. But
1: what do you like reading?
0: What do I like reading?
1: Yeah, what are you into?
0: Recent one was I'm Millennial by Tom Ballard. He's a comedian.
1: All right.
0: There's a generation X. Anyway, he's he's a pretty intelligent guy, and he was taken off the ABC because he had a comedy show on ABC, late at night, and it was hilarious. It was to send up a politics, but he was dropping lots of four-letter words into it, and they took him off air because politicians were complaining. But Tom Ballard, he's a comedian.
1: Oh.
0: He's been on lots of panel shows.
1: Is he on radio show as well? Does he do radio?
0: He has done radio.
1: I'm trying to picture him.
0: Yeah. He's a guy of about, he's probably 35 or something.
1: Oh.
0: Anyway, he's written this book, I'm Millennial. It is quite a take on, we were dudded basically by the baby boomers and stuff, but it's more not so much the baby boomers, our parents and so on, that dudded us, according to him. It's government policy. But it's done in a... He's written the book in an intelligent but really entertaining way.
1: Oh, really?
0: It is quite an engaging
1: way. I think I might like that.
0: Yeah, I'm Millennial, Tom Ballard.
1: Yeah.
0: You can get it from a library if you want to borrow it. But it's quite an engaging book, and it's not your hard politics. It's just done with intelligence, wit.
1: Yes.
0: Incredible wit.
1: That's how we would want to have our politics, if we're going to have a serve of it.
0: Well, that's
1: right. With a bit of humour, I watch all those. Actually, I watch a lot of those channels on YouTube, actually. Follow all of that. Love it.
0: Okay. All right. We'll play your next track, Elvis Presley. Yes, you're a big fan of Elvis, aren't you? Particularly this song.
1: He just makes me melt. And, yeah, well, I also chose it not only because I love him and this song does mean a lot to me, but it was his anniversary, 49th, since we lost him, or since he passed, which was on the 16th. Oh, last Sunday, actually, yeah? Right. A couple of days, yeah. But did you want me to say what I chose and why-ish?
0: Yes, yeah? You can do that.
1: So, The Wonder of You. And, I mean, usually, you know how I play a lot of 90s and dancey kind of music, and I've chosen probably just a couple of little, you know, ballads. You know, they mean a lot. But anyway, because there's something about his voice and his presence that gets me, and the lyrics makes me think of my mother, you know, where I, on this particular song, you know, now that I've matured myself and experienced more of life, you look back and you think, I could have done better by... You know, I can almost cry now. You know how it opens?
0: Yes.
1: Mm.
0: Well, yeah, that's right. We all get reflective as we get older, but we don't want to punish ourselves too much in the time we've got left on this earth. But you can't help the reflecting.
1: Mm.
0: It just, and songs do trigger these things. I won't say any more. It might upset
1: you. Oh, no, that's okay. I'll be all right. Thank you.
0: Okay. The Wonder of You, Elvis Presley. Let's hear it.
1: Thanks.

0: Thank you very much.
1: Oh, yes. What a lovely, what a great version of that song. It's actually a cover version. The Wonder of You was written by a guy called Vince Edwards in 1958. 1970, that performance, that live version, but Elvis, The Gift That Keeps on Giving.
0: Oh, gotcha.
1: And it was a number one hit for him around the world, mostly in the US and UK, but also Australia as well.
0: It was in AJ's house.
1: And as definitely in AJ's house as well. Okay. Yeah, so we've had Glory Road, Neil Diamond. We played The Wonder of You by Elvis, and we've got an interesting one coming up to finish off with as well.
0: Don't know if you'd say interesting.
1: Sorry?
0: Don't know if you'd say the next one is interesting.
1: Oh, well,
0: no, it's all right.
1: No, they're all good choices.
0: I like to tease.
1: They're all good choices.
0: I know.
1: Okay, so let's just, you got any interests and hobbies outside radio and so on?
0: What else? Well, I do have an interest in UFOs and UAPs and paranormal. That's
1: okay.
0: An interest.
1: Ah.
0: But probably since for a long time, Nelly said, I was always into fitness, you know, at the gym. I did some. If I said bodybuilding, I don't mean like that severe one,
1: no.
0: But, you know, just that natural one.
1: Yes.
0: But I always had like a personal trainer. I train about. Actually, I even did martial arts for a while too.
1: Oh, really?
0: But yeah, so I always like to
1: come in handy at times, I suppose.
0: That's right. Exactly. Actually, I tell you one thing though. I never forgot. I've got really great reflexes, right?
1: Yeah.
0: Amazingly, though, I'm shocked. And also that awareness, you know, of your probably too much awareness of my surroundings, but that's a whole other thing. But so you know how? Mm. Yeah, because that's one of the things that we're trained in. As well.
1: Well, it's funny enough, I had
0: I won a trophy.
1: a guy who's he's no longer with us. He was a detective.
0: Oh, yeah.
1: And he was a guy, even when he retired, he was always checking cars parking out the front of his place and everything
0: that
1: else.
0: Like me.
1: He's the type of guy who never switched off.
0: Yeah.
1: And you can see it goes with the job.
0: Who was he, a friend of yours?
1: Well, he was a neighbour, actually.
0: A neighbour.
1: Yeah, he's no longer with us. He had a sense of humour.
0: I'm one of those neighbours. I'm always checking my car spot.
1: In these times, I mean, we live in, I guess it's not a bad thing, actually, to, as long as you can, relax and, consume you.
0: Hmm.
1: All right. Okay, so your hobbies. So you gave
0: I'm
1: up
0: singing
1: you
0: too. Go, that's
1: yeah,
0: right.
1: Singing
0: I
1: was another one. Yeah.
0: Yeah. Performing.
1: Yeah.
0: That's right.
1: So are you a good cook or you're a gardener or you like cooking and things like that?
0: I do enjoy cooking.
1: Yes.
0: And hello, Dave Graham Jr. If you because he sends me recipes and ideas.
1: Oh, right.
0: It's fantastic.
1: Yeah, he's a lovely guy.
0: Yes. Well, my father was a, you know, before he left, he was a great cook. He was actually a chef in the Navy, right?
1: Okay.
0: And I don't know. Just find it natural, really, and interested in and coming up with different dishes and I love it. I do enjoy it, actually.
1: Right. Yeah. So you don't have takeaway much, or
0: no.
1: Oh, that's good.
0: Really.
1: Can get expensive.
0: Yeah, that's right. No, very rare. Mm. And if I can get out of Fort Knox where I live anyway, couldn't even be bothered anyway. By the time
1: too much trouble.
0: Oh God, yeah. Getting in and out. But anyway, that's all right.
1: All right. Okay. So your mum was a bit of a cook too, or was she?
0: If you that meat and vegetables, if that's what you call it.
1: Yeah, meat and three veg.
0: Right.
1: I grew up on that for a while now.
0: Yes.
1: I've changed
0: she was
1: a bit
0: all right,
1: over the years.
0: But apparently her specialty, her specialty was, the Christmas cakes, actually.
1: The
0: fruit cake?
1: Yes.
0: And
1: yes.
0: I used to hate it when she put, you know, the cherries and the peel and thing. I go, can you please make one
1: just a
0: without
1: plain one.
0: Those? Mm. So sometimes she did.
1: Yeah.
0: She did burn a couple, apparently. Oh, not apparently, she did burn a couple. But that was her specialty, let's put it that way.
1: Well, it's interesting you had a male role model in the house, your father, who was who was a cook and obviously was in the Navy and that, so those sort of things.
0: We'd come home from church on a Sunday, for example, he'd have, you know, the classical music blaring. You know, because we grew up with the classical music, which I still adore.
1: Mm.
0: And he'd be cooking the, you know, the typical English roast.
1: Oh, that'd be nice to come into the house and nice memories.
0: I know. And then when you don't have it anymore, you think,
1: no,
0: oh, my God.
1: No.
0: Yeah. But anyway, that was, great cook.
1: Yeah, okay. So who have been the biggest influences in your life? One or two people.
0: Do you mean personally or?
1: Your personal growth or development or things that have just people who've, you've met who've helped you sustain you over life and things like this. And,
0: good question. Yeah. Because my brother-in-law, actually.
1: Right.
0: He's only 4 years older than me, but he was felt like he was so many years older. He always had a, older head on him, And he always supported me also in music, whatever I did. He'd be always up on, he'd have the latest tech things and things like that. But in a whole lot of other ways, though, he was very supportive.
1: Yes.
0: Where you don't feel judged and things like that. He was so wonderful. I mean, he's still around, thank God. Mm. Just a wonderful, very intelligent guy. Who else? Jill Glenn was one of my inspirations, if you like, as far as performing goes.
1: Yes.
0: I used to come home and act like her.
1: Right.
0: Sing in front of the brush and, stamp my coffee, her little mimic her how she was and sing my lungs out. Yeah. Even though people hear me sometimes here, but that's only letting go of energy.
1: Right.
0: When you're going, I put on some things and muck around when I'm here. But,
1: Right. Well, you've come in contact with a lot of people who've inspired you. Anyway, that's really good. One thing, when you were at school, we'll wind this up shortly.
0: Yeah,
1: but
0: for sure.
1: One thing, compared to what was happening at school and what you thought you might have ended up doing, are there any other things like becoming a dancer because of the inspiration of those other people that you were talking about earlier or something like that, or any other sort of occupation you thought you might have done?
0: Music was always the thing, actually, and performing, always.
1: Performance.
0: I did want to be a hairdresser. I've always had a thing with hair. I just love hair and I still do.
1: Right.
0: But I left school.
1: Do you do your own hair and all that?
0: I do. Yeah. Also, Natalie's hair design up at Woolert. Oh, she's sensational.
1: Yes.
0: I can do my own hair though. But I'm just I love hair. But I started an apprenticeship, but I was still very young and I wasn't ready for that.
1: No.
0: So it didn't kind of work out. Yeah, so other than that, it was just music, really, and movies. I wanted to be an actor, but...
1: Right, yeah.
0: Mm.
1: Now, just to wrap up, wrap this up, but where do you source your music from? Where do you get that from?
0: I watch loads of YouTube clips,
1: Yeah.
0: And also Spotify. And, you just whack in, what you love, and, you look for whatever the... what might be current, and then it sends you other tracks like that. And also, gorgeous Annalisa. Oh my goodness me, she's after she just steals my heart because we're into 90s dance and house music.
1: Yes.
0: So I did get a chunk from Annalisa as well. Yeah. So does that answer it, kind of thing?
1: Yeah.
0: And just music over years that you've, might be from the 80s, 90s.
1: Yeah.
0: And occasionally.
1: The influence of your parents' music, I suppose, to an extent.
0: You know what? If I were to be sneaky, or, if I were to be that generous to myself, I loved and adored Shirley Bassey.
1: Yeah.
0: The also classical music, as I said, and Barbara Streisand, artists like that. That's at the beginnings, But, it just grows, doesn't it?
1: Yeah. All right. Okay. So we might just wind it up, but just out of interest, putting together your show, Access All Areas, for example, on a Saturday afternoon, 3 to 5, what a great slot. You got the evening off.
0: Best. And I'll tell you what, that's my most energetic part of the week. It's
1: How
0: so
1: long
0: good.
1: Does it take you to put it together a show these days?
0: Yeah. So it starts building itself over the week. And Annalisa might even send some, she'll say, but she doesn't say play this or anything. She just sends what she loves. And then so from Thursday, I start collecting the list and then put it together on the Friday.
1: Right.
0: And then, some things, it's flexible though, some things might just come up on the Saturday morning.
1: Yes.
0: And then, of course, we have our lovely listeners who text in as well.
1: Yes.
0: But, yeah, so it might take a couple of hours, you know, 2 to 3 hours.
1: It's a very busy program, yours, isn't it? It's sort of the pace of it is quite
0: interesting. Yeah, it does sound like that. Actually, it's funny because I used to love PT. He's just before me. And his show sounded electric, and like Dennis's as well, actually. And I wanted to have that electric thing where it just, you know, it feels like it's moving.
1: Yes. Well, you it know, certainly does.
0: Dead air does not.
1: No,
0: oh, my God,
1: no.
0: I'd die. Yeah.
1: No, you've got a bubbly personality, and it's certainly the audience listening in.
0: Hey, gorgeous. Sort of, I come bearing gifts for you and your wife.
1: Oh, you're just too kind.
0: Later. Yeah.
1: She's giving me some, let's have treats. A quick look at some treats here.
0: The naughty girl behind us.
1: Oh, they look fantastic.
0: That's
1: so good. Thank
0: you're
1: you.
0: You're welcome. Yeah.
1: You're so nice. I'll have to reciprocate for Christmas or something.
0: No, don't you. That's all right.
1: Yes. Okay. All right. Well, we're going to finish now. Thank you so much for coming in.
0: My pleasure.
1: We've learnt a bit more about you and life and all that kind of thing.
0: Thank you for having me,
1: You've
0: Mr. Ross.
1: You've had an interesting life and it continues to be interesting.
0: Thanks, gosh, I hope so.
1: Okay, Fleetwood Mac Dreams. You picked this one as your last one.
0: Oh, yes, I absolutely adore it. Of course, it's been around forever. And then just quickly, a couple of years ago when I was out with John Mackrell down, we just saw Leo Sayer and went to, is it the Esplanade?
1: Oh, the Esplanade, the Hotel Esplanade.
0: Yeah, and the DJ was playing this. Yeah. And, oh, my God, I'll send you the footage later. And just, you know, it's just one of those. And, of course, our gorgeous George Mitsos plays it for me as well.
1: Okay.
0: Yeah, Dreams.
1: Oh, it's a beautiful song. Yeah, nice.
0: Great song. Thanks.
1: Thank you. Bye.

0: Oh, yeah, I reckon John Cougar Mellencamp does a great version of the Drifters song Under the Boardwalk. That's a great song version, and it's from 1986. Look, it's 2 minutes away from the hour of 11 o'clock, and I'll just play these messages and before I say goodbye and hand over to Margaret for Margaret's Mix coming up.
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2: 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Now sing along, you know the number. Yeah.

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1: And that's it for me today, and thank you for your company, and also thanks again to AJ for coming in today and sharing her story with us, and hopefully you enjoyed it. Okay, it's right on 11 o'clock. We're going to hand over to Margaret for Margaret's Mix, and she's got AJ sitting with her too, so we'll have to have a bit of a listen and see what happens with that too. So over to you, Margaret. All the best, and bye. See you next week.
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3: Yes, thank you, Gary, and interesting guest you had. Oh, you're not on air yet.
4: What colour?
3: There you go. It doesn't matter. I've hit both of them. That way we
4: That's
3: don't.
4: One way to put it.
3: Yeah.
4: Interesting. No, it was from Gary's point, not me so much, but anyway, that was fun. I love Gary.
3: Yeah, he's good fun. Anyway.
4: And now I've got crashed.
3: Well, I was expecting
4: you to. She forced me.
3: Yeah, I twisted her arm up her back, you know, said, if you don't come in here. So she ran in.
4: This will be a whole for another interview now.
3: All right, how about we play a bit of Speedwagon, Can't Fight This Feeling.

0: There we go. A bit of Bonnie Tyler, Total Eclipse of the Heart. And in the studio with me, I have the lovely AJ.
1: Thank
0: we
1: you
0: had
1: much.
0: A photo taken just before by Gary.
1: That's right. Thanks again, Gary. I was thinking he's going to tune in, but he might not be ready yet. Thanks,
0: no,
1: Gary. That
0: not.
1: Was fun. Yeah.
0: Not.
1: He's great. He's such a great interviewer, though.
0: Yeah, he's good fun. You know? I mean, we don't. Well, I don't interview, I chat.
1: Yeah. Oh, yeah, but you know what I mean. Sorry, that's what I meant to say. Yeah, he wants it like that. Like, as I said on my show last week, what makes a great interviewer is to be, let's just say, as a formal name for it, to be curious.
0: Yeah.
1: You know, to be curious about, like, some of the guests that he has on.
0: Oh,
1: yeah.
0: You
1: know what I mean? Like, even that telephone one museum last week.
0: Yeah.
1: Did you hear that?
0: Yeah. Yeah.
1: I loved it. I was like, oh, my God. And then it's great because you have the songs to match, you know what I mean?
0: Yeah. Mm. Well, he always gets hold of the
1: very
0: person.
1: Smart. He loves it.
0: Gets Ooh. Their favourite songs and...
1: Yeah, that's right. Very
0: which
1: generous.
0: Is it's good. I mean, because I always have artists...
1: Yes.
0: It basically revolves around their songs, so...
1: Of course. Well, it's a different thing.
0: Yeah, I've got somebody on, I'll play the song that they've already had, especially if they're somebody that's been back a few times. I've usually got a few of their songs. Oh. I'll play something from before and then they introduce their new song at the end.
1: Yeah.
0: So,
1: that's
0: great.
1: It's a good little flow system that you've got, how you set yours up.
0: Yeah, well, I've got Ren Barlow and Emmy coming up in the next few weeks.
1: Yeah, who are they?
0: Let me get this right. Mm-hmm. Ren is here in Melbourne and Emmy is in New Zealand.
1: Oh, really?
0: Yeah. They're both singers. Mm-hmm. Both got out lots of songs and they're really good.
1: Okay.
0: Really good, I mean. And I think this is like the third time Ren's been on this year.
1: Mm-hmm.
0: And the second time Emmy's been on.
1: And do they kind of converse and produce across the sea, do they? You know,
0: No. They're just two separate.
1: Oh, two separate. Oh, individuals.
0: Yeah. So, one's 1 week, one's the other week.
1: Oh, right.
0: Yeah.
1: And what about the one from New Zealand? Are they here as well?
0: That's Emmy.
1: Yeah.
0: She's in New Zealand.
1: Yeah.
0: And she rings me from New Zealand.
1: Oh, that's cool.
0: Yeah.
1: Got out. We're New Zealand, Stormin family listeners.
0: Yeah, well, yeah. I've got artists that ring me from the States when they want to be on.
1: Which yes, is, I have my I celebrities sorry. In LA, Cheryl.
0: Yeah. I feel very sorry for them when they're ringing me from Europe or America because of the time difference.
1: Yeah.
0: And I sort of think, it's 11:30 here,
1: bad, don't
0: but
1: you?
0: It's like 3 a.m.
1: Yeah.
0: I feel really bad when they've got a ring. Or one girl that she does do it, she has to get up at 4 a.m. to ring me at 5.
1: Wow, eh?
0: Yeah, to be on there. So, I always feel very sorry for her. And she's like, I don't mind, she's in Sweden.
1: Oh, cool.
0: She's like, I don't mind, I've got to go to work anyway, so, get ready for work and go in.
1: Wow.
0: So, yeah.
1: That's cool.
0: It is, it's fun.
1: Yeah.
0: It's nice.
1: Mm-hmm.
0: And they're all repeat offenders with me.
1: Yeah. I love our repeat offenders.
0: Yeah.
1: I might be having Aldo back on in a couple of weeks. He's got a great show coming up.
0: Yeah, he's good.
1: In October. Yeah.
0: Yeah, he's good.
1: So it'll be good.
0: Yes.
1: With his band.
0: Yes.
1: The Countdown Years, in fact.
0: The Countdown Years.
1: Mm, with Toshi Goldsmith.
0: I've got Countdown CD somewhere.
1: Oh, really? Probably got a bit of Jimmy on there. Kids in there. Oh, have you got kids? Oh, who's on this? Oh, it's the 40th anniversary.
0: Yes.
1: In fact, it's Whispering Jack's 40th anniversary next month.
0: Yeah.
1: Paddy reminded me, of course. You know what Pat's like?
0: Yes, I do know what your beautiful brother's like.
1: Thank you. He is. He, I was crook a few weeks ago.
0: Yeah.
1: And he dropped me off a care package.
0: Oh, how sweet.
1: I know, so beautiful.
0: Yeah. Well, but so are you. You sent me flowers.
1: Oh, yeah, that's all right.
0: Your brother brought them to the front door from you.
1: No, can I tell you what happened with that just quickly?
0: Yeah.
1: Just about that, the number, what happened? Well, so I ordered them.
0: Yeah.
1: Right? And then I don't make a big deal out of anything. I just said, Pat, I may have said that you're unwell at the moment or something, and I just, I said, your number, whatever number you are, he is, right? And I said, now, and I know you're obviously that two numbers down, you know, like a number down or above.
0: Yeah.
1: Right? And I know his number of his house, right? Yeah. So, and I just said, just remind me which number of house yours is, right? Yeah. And he, you know, confirmed what I thought it was.
0: Yeah.
1: Right? So what did I do? I sent it to his house. And like, you know, like that dyslexic thing when you do yeah. things back, like back to front?
0: Yeah, yeah.
1: And he had to then drop her off. And also, I hope you don't think that I got him to do it all, but that's, so that's what happened. I sent it to his house. He goes, and who's meant for Margaret? Anyway, so it's all right.
0: I did love them. So
1: did you, darling?
0: Yes.
1: Oh, that's beautiful. Good. I'm glad. Yeah. Yeah. And you recovered all right now?
0: Still got a brace on my knee. Oh. My knee's still quite painful.
1: Oh.
0: So basically, as soon as I go home from here, it gets elevated.
1: Yeah.
0: Yeah, I put it up on the other yeah. chair and...
1: Yeah.
0: A couple of pillows and stuff and, yeah.
1: Are you reading any good books at the moment, or are you still under that big mother?
0: I am on a large-ish book.
1: Yeah. Mine's called Passion or something. I couldn't quite think what it... But no. It's probably not necessarily what... No, it's not necessarily what you think. No, it's fantastic.
0: Oh. Mine is The Lost Book of Salem by Catherine Howe.
1: How is it?
0: It is very good.
1: Oh, I love those... you know, the faded covers. You know,
0: what do you call it? Makes them look old.
1: Shabby chic. You know, shabby chic. The same as mine at the moment that I'm reading.
0: Yeah. Shabby. All my books end up shabby chic anyway.
1: Oh, they would anyway. I love that, though. It gives it a nice
0: Well, I've actually read this before. And
1: it must be good then.
0: Yeah. I like
1: witches. It's all about witches. Back. Witchcraft, Margaret.
0: It is a little bit.
1: A bit of your interest.
0: Also... about the history of Salem.
1: Oh, really? Is it?
0: Yeah. So it's
1: is that in America, Salem?
0: Yeah.
1: Yeah, it is.
0: In
1: yeah.
0: Massachusetts.
1: Thought so. Yeah.
0: Yeah.
1: Oh, good yes. episode.
0: Lots of Scots actually settled around there.
1: Oh, did they? Gorge?
0: Yeah.
1: Mm.
0: Yeah, up around that area.
1: Just going through this countdown.
0: Yes, the 40th anniversary
1: wow.
0: CD.
1: Yeah.
0: It's got some rippers on it.
1: Fleetwood Mac on it. Yeah, Little River Band.
0: Yeah.
1: Little River Band, which, sorry, Gorge, the... Oh, help is on the way, yeah.
0: Yeah, it's the print's very small.
1: Yeah, hey, that's all right, though. I had my eyes corrected, right?
0: Yeah.
1: And so it's much better than it was. I just had to get the light, that was all. But, yeah, cool. So many great ones, gorgeous.
0: Yes, there are. There's a lot of goodies on there.
1: Oh, you'd have a ball with these. These are... you play these, and when you do Boogie Wonderland as well, don't you?
0: Yeah. Yeah, I grab a couple out of that and a couple out of the 80s CD. And
1: yep, thanks, Gorge. Yeah. Thank you. 40th anniversary. How old is that one, though, now?
0: Oh, three? God. yeah, it must be. I've had it for a few years.
1: Okay.
0: Does it actually say on it when it came out? 2014.
1: Oh, really?
0: Yeah.
1: Gee whizzo.
0: Yeah.
1: Jeez.
0: So I've had
1: 12
0: it for,
1: years.
0: Yeah. Oh, no, it doesn't seem it.
1: No, because...
0: Yeah.
1: Yeah.
0: It doesn't seem like it's that long
1: I think because they... You know when they keep having... Different ones have anniversaries all the time? Like yeah. they had the stage show and all of that, you know?
0: Yeah.
1: Kate's Wood and everyone was in. Yeah, which I didn't think that was way back then, but you never know.
0: Yeah.
1: Who
0: well,
1: knows?
0: I mean, that's
1: they all
0: the
1: start
0: thing.
1: Rolling into each other. Now.
0: Yeah.
1: The days, years.
0: Yeah, you kind of forget that it's been...
1: Yeah.
0: Ages and ages. Yeah.
1: Mm.
0: Or at least I do. But I'm getting old, so that's okay.
1: Oh, I'm forgiven. That's fine.
0: That's okay, yeah. Mm. I say that because Maya keeps on telling me that I'm getting old.
1: Oh, my God.
0: So I've got dementia.
1: Oh, really?
0: Yes. She's
1: a naughty girl.
0: Especially if I say to her, you still owe me. And she'll go, no, I paid you back. This is your dementia.
1: It's that's funny. That's so cute.
0: I know you haven't paid me back.
1: And how's Tico Roll and all those other animals? What are they called?
0: Kimchi is extremely possessive of me.
1: Oh, God.
0: Went to sleep last night, curled in my neck.
1: Yeah?
0: Yeah. And Punchun goes to sleep lying across my chest.
1: Mm-hmm.
0: So I've got this 5 kilo weight on me.
1: Jeez.
0: Heavy boy.
1: I'd hate to have that weight. Well, you know.
0: Yeah, you get used to him.
1: Yeah. That's right.
0: So
1: yeah.
0: I don't worry about it too much.
1: That's all right. Yeah.
0: They like to cuddle up with me.
1: Okay.
0: I do.
1: You've got your Stray Kids.
0: I've got my Stray Kids t-shirt, my Dominate t-shirt on.
1: Dominate.
0: Yes. Dominate, yes. Uh-huh. Their Domination World
1: album?
0: Tour.
1: Oh, tour.
0: And Domination album. I've got the album at home.
1: Mm-hmm.
0: Yeah.
1: And what have you got, before I let you go, because I'll probably have to shop now.
0: Yeah.
1: What have you got coming up on your show today?
0: Well, the artist that I was going to have on couldn't come on.
1: Oh.
0: Yeah, they're not well, so...
1: Yeah,
0: I forgive them.
1: So you got me.
0: I got you.
1: the basement bargain version of a guest. Hello, Gary.
0: Had to grab somebody, you do.
1: Yeah, take me from one to the other one in the hook. In mirror of me, AJ.
0: David from Geelong has sent us a message.
1: Hello, Mr. Geelong.
0: Hello, Mr. Geelong.
1: He had a very chilly swim this morning, apparently.
0: Yes, it would have been. Would have been. Although, mind you, because... Mac, my oldest dog, is very unwell.
1: Oh, yeah.
0: I've had to have the gas heater on at night for him so that he's warm. And he lies there and snoozes. And I keep checking that he's not dead.
1: Oh, God.
0: He stops breathing for extended
1: periods.
0: Does
1: he have that
0: he's
1: apnea
0: always,
1: or something?
0: Yeah.
1: Is that what you call it?
0: Yeah.
1: Can animals get that too?
0: Yeah, animals can have
1: and
0: that too.
1: And suddenly go...
0: Yeah, exactly. So I got a gas bill. My gas bill is usually like $70, $80, right? I got a gas bill for $360 bucks. And
1: God.
0: I went, I don't know if I want you to die or continue. Which is awful, but like gas bills that much, just to keep a dog comfortable.
1: Oh my
0: and
1: god!
0: And I thought, well, I did spend $1,500 on him at the vet not long ago.
1: Yeah,
0: so,
1: it's a lot, isn't it?
0: It is.
1: You know,
0: but anyway, David has written.
1: Ooh.
0: Morning, Margaret and AJ and Gary. Well, Gary's left, but that's okay.
1: Yeah, he's still listening.
0: Great morning of quality music and information on AJ about her incredible music preferences and insights.
1: Oh, thank you, Mr. Geelong.
0: Great stuff from the quality music entertainment station. Regards, David of Geelong.
1: Thank you.
0: Yes.
1: We love him.
0: Yeah, we were talking the other night about... getting David from Geelong.
1: Yes.
0: And maybe Dave Graham Jr.
1: Oh, definitely.
0: And a few of our other, you know, very...
1: Yeah. Sort of... what is it?
0: Regular,
1: listeners. All of that. Passionate.
0: Yeah. Passionate listeners. To do little Christmassy...
1: Oh, my God.
0: ...things for Inner FM.
1: Yes.
0: Yeah.
1: Oh, my God, that was so good.
0: We were talking about doing something like that with them, getting them all...
1: Yep.
0: You know, to do a little clip
1: of... Oh, my God, how gorgeous.
0: Yeah. We haven't worked out all the details
1: really?
0: Yet, people. But
1: can you let me know?
0: Just do a little snippet of...
1: Annalisa?
0: Annalisa?
1: Is it possible?
0: Yeah, I think
1: Michelle?
0: I brought up Annalisa and Michelle.
1: Yeah.
0: I added them in the mix.
1: Yes.
0: So, yeah, there's a few...
1: Oh, wow.
0: Absolutely regular listeners that
1: and also is it am I late, is it too soon to mention October? Is there an
0: Halloween?
1: No, not that one.
0: Oh.
1: Hashtag. Oh. Or is it you can't say
0: I not sure what's happening with Daniel yet. I've got to ring him again. He should be back from his overseas holiday.
1: Yeah, wow.
0: And stuff, but I have to ring him and check that out.
1: Do.
0: Yes, but there will be a Halloween show, of course.
1: Yes, well, if it was George Mitz.
0: George.
1: Oh, he's out.
0: Yeah,
1: how can that be?
0: He's going to be at work.
1: Can he take the morning off?
0: I don't know.
1: Sometime?
0: Maybe.
1: Oh, he's. Yeah, he's adorable.
0: I'll have to see.
1: Who? Julian, I think. Did you have Julian?
0: Julian, yeah. If he's not working him again, he should be back from his overseas holiday.
1: Yeah, wow.
0: And stuff, but...
1: That'd be good. Yeah.
0: I have to ring him and check that out.
1: Do.
0: Yes, but there will be a Halloween show, of course.
1: Yes. Well, if it was George Mitz.
0: George.
1: Oh, he's out?
0: Yeah.
1: How can that be?
0: He's going to be at work.
1: Can he take the morning off?
0: I don't

0: That's all right. That's cool.
1: He fills in for people and all that. So I would assume that he does a bit of everything.
0: Yeah.
1: Yeah.
0: That's so great.
1: Yeah.
0: But that other idea is good too.
1: Yeah. And then, of course, we'll have the AGM and the Christmas party coming up at the end of November.
0: Flies.
1: Yes,
0: too much.
1: It does.
0: Too quick.
1: And that's when Maya leaves for Thailand.
0: Does she? For how long?
1: For 4 weeks.
0: Oh,
1: she's
0: really?
1: Going over to teach in Thailand.
0: Is she?
1: Yes.
0: So English, I suppose.
1: Yeah. Yeah, English is a second language.
0: Well, their second language.
1: Yeah, their second language.
0: I'm like, hey, Roger. Roger reckons English is my second language.
1: Roger.
0: He reckons it's my second language, English.
1: No, English is a second language to Roger, I think.
0: He reckons it's mine.
1: No, all the mistakes he makes when he's talking.
0: I know, he's adorable. He's very smart. I love him. He's such a great show.
1: Stirring him.
0: Oh, I know. Yeah, that's right.
1: You gotta stir.
0: I love how he teases me too. He's whenever I request Devil in Disguise, for example, like I played it last Saturday, he reckons AJ is a devil in disguise.
1: Well,
0: so I love that.
1: Be closer to me being the devil in disguise, Roger. Hate to tell you.
0: Excuse.
1: It's all right, I'll get you for that.
0: Oh.
1: My pretty.
0: My pretty. And the, you know, the what's his name?
1: Yeah, that's,
0: you know, the moon.
1: Yeah,
0: what's his name? Funny one?
1: Yeah, Mike Myers.
0: Yeah, Mike Myers. Yeah. What's he?
1: Dr. Evil.
0: Yeah, Dr. Evil.
1: Dr. Evil.
0: Yeah.
1: Dr. Evil.
0: My brother, DJ, takes him off really well.
1: Yeah, it's remembering all these names.
0: Yeah, so many.
1: Yeah.
0: Isn't there really?
1: Yeah. I got to tell you, you will be so happy with this.
0: Oh, yeah, what is it?
1: Maya got a job part-time.
0: Yeah?
1: At the Essendon Football Club.
0: Oh, yes! Bomb! Oh, go Bombers! Well, you know. Oh, really? What is she doing?
1: She's liaising between the players and students.
0: Oh, thank you.
1: When they go out to the primary schools.
0: Oh, yeah? Really?
1: She'll be going along with them.
0: No way.
1: Yes way.
0: Oh, my goodness.
1: Yeah.
0: Oh, I love it.
1: And, she'll be out with all those hunky Essendon players. And she's like, yeah, but I'm a Hawthorn supporter, so it doesn't count.
0: Well, you can't blame some, you know, John from Hawthorn and... Did you say Hawthorn?
1: Yeah, Hawthorn.
0: Yuck. Yeah. John from Hawthorn. Who's... I don't mean John's
1: Steve Newman.
0: Newman.
1: Yeah.
0: What's with these losers? Well, I can't really say that, can I?
1: No, not really.
0: Hello, Mr. Geelong. He's not a loser.
1: No.
0: Although.
1: No, one that is Ethan.
0: Hey, oh.
1: Brisbane Lions, I mean.
0: I know,
1: seriously?
0: I can't really say. I know, yuck.
1: The Koalas.
0: Yeah, that's
1: Brisbane
0: right.
1: Koalas.
0: That's right.
1: Sorry.
0: Nah,
1: I don't like Sydney. That's the only football team I really don't like.
0: Can't talk about that one at the moment. Yeah.
1: No, they weren't very nice on the weekend.
0: Mm.
1: They weren't very friendly.
0: Mm.
1: I'll stick to my soccer, I think.
0: Yeah.
1: My round ball
0: like
1: football.
0: Like a good Celtic girl that you are.
1: Yes, I'll stick to my Rangers and my Manchester.
0: Oh, I'm Manchester. Did you know that? Because
1: no,
0: my dad. Yeah.
1: Yeah,
0: it's red and white, isn't it? That is my international team.
1: Yeah. I've got
0: Manchester.
1: I've got one of their shirts that's grey.
0: Oh, yeah.
1: The grey shirt that they wore for an away game.
0: Okay.
1: Yeah.
0: Yeah. Randy. How long ago was that one, though?
1: Oh, back in the early 90s.
0: Oh, really?
1: So when I was in Scotland, I wore it.
0: How cool.
1: Yeah. Because I had to have it.
0: Oh, yeah. That's cool.
1: So I had to have it.
0: I've got my Bombers little Guernsey, the little short sleeves and number 5.
1: Of course.
0: Come back, Jimmy.
1: Yes, come back.
0: Yes.
1: Yeah, I think actually he'd make a good coach.
0: He would.
1: Yeah.
0: Some fingers, yeah.
1: Yeah, you've got to wait and see if it's him that they pick.
0: They're really, they're dragging it, like they're killing us.
1: They're creating
0: interest, so they want to see what the... interest is from us, everyone, I think, as well.
1: Yeah.
0: As well as, you know.
1: They're waiting for the end of the season and they'll turn around and go, you know, here's your Christmas present.
0: Bloody hell. Gee whiz, how embarrassing at the moment. But anyway.
1: Yes. So that's everything
0: that's cool.
1: Going on at
0: what
1: the
0: you
1: moment.
0: Said. Yeah.
1: Oh, I'm very pleased for her.
0: Wow, that's amazing. It really is. So this will, and then her career, though, I mean, she's still young, you know.
1: Yeah.
0: So you can imagine all these avenues that's going to open up for her. And as it is, she's also a talented

0: singer, really, whether she takes that up or not.
1: Yeah.
0: And other things. So she's got a lot of options.
1: Yeah, she is very talented. Yeah. She just doesn't like singing in public.
0: Oh, she can get over that. She'll have to get over that.
1: Yeah, I told her that, but she...
0: You do.
1: She doesn't want to, I don't think.
0: Okay, that's all right.
1: She
0: not yet.
1: Leave that on the back burner.
0: But she's got a whole lot of other options anyway.
1: Yeah, well, she's...
0: This is fantastic.
1: She's in charge of the Indigenous group at Monash. And she liaises with the first years Indigenous students. Yeah, she's got the leadership program that she's doing.
0: Yeah, and then Thailand.
1: Yeah, and then, of course, over Christmas she does the summer's camp.
0: Oh, yeah, I know.
1: Down Portsea.
0: Yes.
1: So she goes down and does that, volunteers with that.
0: Mm-hmm.
1: Yes.
0: Yeah, it's great.
1: She does a lot of different things, which is really good. Yeah.
0: It's great.
1: She keeps herself busy.
0: Yeah.
1: But her friends have all said if they were stuck on a desert island, she'd be the first one they'd eat.
0: Oh.
1: Yeah. Because she's the smallest. Of all her friends.
0: Really?
1: Yeah.
0: I'm just trying to figure how that all works anyway, but hunt, pick it up.
1: I said that they should have gone for the guy that's like 6'2".
0: Four.
1: Yeah. Plenty. Half a dozen of them.
0: Yeah.
1: Yeah. Knock him down and eat him.
0: Yeah.
1: Yeah.
0: We're here an argument. Sounds right.
1: They all turn into cannibals in their scenario.
0: Yuck.
1: Charming, the things they talk about while they're crocheting. In the crochet club, yeah.
0: Right.
1: Sitting in crochet club.
0: Discussing.
1: Deciding
0: who would die. Oh, die.
1: So that they could survive on a desert island.
0: Okay. Yeah. All right.
1: Yeah.
0: I'd like to spend my time thinking of other things, but anyway.
1: Yeah.
0: That's all right.
1: Yeah. I agree. I'd rather be thinking about things than...
0: like what we're playing next.
1: Who do we hunt this week?
0: Ooh. Ooh. Oh, God, I wonder. I thought you said something else. Hunt.
1: No,
0: you then.
1: Hunt.
0: You said hunt. Not
1: I said hunt.
0: Yeah. N-C-T, yes, not P. Sorry. Just
1: I'm going to play these ads before she
0: thanks,
1: gets me in trouble.
0: hello to your lovely Margaret's Mix.
1: Thank
0: listeners.
1: You, darling.
0: Thanks, Gorge.
1: And
0: we'll see you soon.
1: I don't know. I never know.
0: You don't always
1: depends.
0: Know. You don't know really sometimes to the last minute.
1: Yeah, at the moment it depends on if Ethan has to work.
0: Yeah.
1: The last couple of weeks he's had to do stuff with the footy.
0: Fantastic, by the way.
1: Which is, it's really good.
0: Yeah.
1: But, if he has to work, then I'll come in. And if he isn't working, then I'll stay home and listen to
0: you.
1: Yeah,
0: and then we catch up.
1: Yeah, we catch up anyway.
0: All right, Gorge.
1: You're always welcome in.
0: Thanks, Gorge. Yeah, same when I have time, though. Sometimes, you know, when you have your playlist and you've got to catch up with all those.
1: Yeah.
0: And there's a specific... Because I hate missing things that I've planned to do sometimes. But, it's nice to do our ad hoc or
1: a little
0: impromptu visits when we can.
1: Yeah.
0: Thanks,
1: well,
0: Gorge.
1: That's it. We never work out what we're going to talk about or say or anything else. Yeah. We just...
0: That's right.
1: We'll just go for it.
0: And how's Gary? You were saying, so what are you two going to talk about? Oh, no. Probably not, anything. Yeah.
1: Anything, everything.
0: Like, just shoot the breeze, really.
1: Yeah. Yeah. We just talk,
0: Shoot the breeze.
1: And I think that's good because the listeners get to know a little bit more about us.
0: Yeah.
1: Yeah.
0: That's cool.
1: Yeah.
0: It's fun. Oh, good. Thanks, Gorge.
1: All right, my lovely.
0: See you, Gorge.
1: Play these. Thank you very much for dropping in.
0: Oh, thank you for having me.
1: Oh, and thank you for the cake that's going to put me to sleep later.
0: Yeah, that's right. You're welcome. That looks delicious, doesn't it?
1: It does look delicious.
0: Yeah, I think it's raspberry or something. And
1: it looks
0: bits.
1: Like raspberry, yeah. And meringue. Oh.
0: Mm-hmm.
1: Yes. I actually have an allergy, people.
0: No, it's probably one of those. Coconut or something. Or the sugar thing.
1: Sugar.
0: Oh, sorry, yeah.
1: To sugar.
0: I jumped on that. Sorry.
1: So, if I have too much sugar, I go to sleep.
0: God.
1: It works in the reverse for me.
0: Yeah.
1: Other people, it gives them a
0: Well, you can take that
1: start.
0: Tonight.
1: I can eat that tonight.
0: Yeah,
1: it
0: can be
1: you. Yeah. Sleeping. And I have that. That will help me sleep. Okay. Thank you, AJ.
0: Thanks, darling. Bye.
1: Bye.
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0: bit of Paul Young there, and Every Time You Go Away. 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Yeah, on rock and roll. Philip Brady, Walking on the Chinese Wall. And a very good afternoon, good morning still, to Tex, who gave me a call and asked me to play the Lambo Club, which I'm going to do right now. And also, hi to Dave Graham Jr., who is having Scottish kippers for lunch. Yeah, I love my kippers. They're tasty. I like salty things. There you go. All right, here's Lambo Club, Crazy Dog.
1: Yo, yo, I got a Lambo, That's money. Come in my Lambo, come in, shawty, yeah.

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But it wasn't. It was different in many ways, and so were those who did the fighting. In World War II, the average age of the combat soldier was 26. In Vietnam, he was 19. In Vietnam, he was 19.

0: Whoa, there we go. Hardcastle, Paul Hardcastle, and 19. Before that, Alison Moyet, Is This Love? You Inspire, The Fighters, Freckle Sharky, A Good Heart, and Journey, Don't Stop Believing. I got another message from James. This computer's doing all weird things to me. As usual. Yep. Nice to hear AJ and your good self on earlier. Enjoying the occasional 80s. Snuggled up indoors on a wet and windy day. Could you please play Life in a Northern Town by Dream Academy? Which I can do. Yes, absolutely. It's not a problem at all. I will play that, and I'll actually play that straight after I play your Bad Proverb Blues. But first, I need to play these because, as usual, I'm behind. Never fails.
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0: Alrighty, we are going to play James Ruffett's second song of his Happiness Express CD, 2026. I'm going backwards in the years, it's fine. This is Bad Proverb Blues. Enjoy.

0: Okay, got there. The computer is doing all sorts of mental things at the moment. I'm not sure what is up with it, so I'm going to turn it off and turn it back on because my USBs are not wanting to play even. So, yeah, all good fun, as usual. But in that lot of songs, we played James Rufford's Bad Proverb Blues, Debra Harry French Kissing in the USA, and Life in the Northern Town. I think we only done the three, as far as I can tell. If not, well, hey, bonus points for the extras. What can I say? All right, I'll play a couple more of these and then we'll get some more music playing. I've got a load of buzzing going on around me in here. Not sure what it is, but it doesn't matter. Nothing matters. It's all good radio. It's all live. What can I say?
1: 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On the show, our normal features, the J Triple Play, the Stolen Hi-Fi, the GTA track, the Instrumental Break, the Dennis Dance track, the Big Cheese, and of course, classic British comedy reviewed with our guest presenter in the UK, Richard Latto. 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

0: What do you love about Wednesday nights? I'll give you something to love. The Shake Up Radio Show with James Liotta. That's me. 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
8: Oh yes you are, and we're nearly at the end of Margaret's mix. We've played Billy Ocean, Caribbean Queen, Robert Palmer, Addicted to Love, Aretha Franklin, Who's Zoomin' Who, and the Four Tops, Loco Acapulco. And you are most welcome, James. And if you want a good CD, or you want to just, you know, update your CD collection, Happiness Express 2026, just look up James Rufford. He's on Facebook and Instagram and stuff. And, yeah, it's a great CD. Actually, great music he does. AJ, Access All Areas. Don't forget to watch. Listen to her on Saturday afternoon from 3 till 5. She just sent me kisses. Oh, she's so adorable. And we're going to finish off the show if I can get the mouse to work. Honestly, these computers today are just, they're doing sort of weird things to me. They're not cooperating at all. Hang on while I try and do this. Shift the mouse. And no, it's not working. Okay, I was going to do Vixen's A Fool, Prove You Wrong, but we might just go with Kim Wilde. Let me just check that I'm going for the right one here. Green is that one. Okay. Kim Wilde, You Keep Me Hanging On. We'll try and sort these computers out for next week. Thank you all for listening. I hope you've had fun. I've had fun. And I will be back on Tuesday. Don't forget, podcasts. Yeah, all the shows here at Inner FM are podcasts, so you can get onto them and listen to your heart's content.

G'day, country gang. How you going out there? Welcome to Gone Country, and glad to have you with us, especially given that it's a pretty ordinary day out there. It's a very ordinary day, and we're going to try to provide you with some good country music, it'll maybe help the miserable cold day go away. We've got probably some of the best classic country music we can provide for you. And thanks to Margaret again. Of course, Margaret's going to be back between 9 and 11 on Tuesday, and then on Wednesday between 11 and 1. So you can get the double dose of Marg then. You're on 96.5 in FM. You know that, and I've already told you you're on Gone Country. And on this wet and windy day, I guess what is there better to do than to sit in and just listen to some good classic country music? If you're new to the program, thank you for tuning in, and welcome to you. If you're old, not old in years, that's me. But if you've been here before and you're a regular listener to Gone Country, the Gone Country gang, I invite you to send in requests. We can send in requests. You can text in. That's nice and easy. And I'll give you the number. It's 0456 965 965. That's 0456 965 965. Or you can ring in, of course, while the music's playing. 039 457 1718. 039 457 1718. Love to hear from you. We've been getting some fantastic requests over the last few weeks, and I love it. As I say so often, you make the show with your requests, because you turn the show around, come from another angle, and it just makes the show so much better. All right, enough from me. Let's get on with some country music, and we go right back to 1962 with this one, and it's a one by a bloke by the name of Leroy Van Dyke, who was fairly big in country music back then. We'll talk about this a little bit later, but in the meantime, pretty clever song, The Auctioneer.

Leroy Van Dyke, and they were two of his big hits. He had quite a few in those days. That walk, we'll go back to the auctioneer. How would you like to be? I've never really tried it, but could you imagine trying to sing that song, imitating the auctioneer? I often watch auctioneers at real estate auctions, etc., etc., and some of them are fantastic. Even if you don't want a house, you could go there and just watch them. I don't know whether maybe it's the small things or small minds, I guess, with me. Anyway, I'll tell you about Leroy Van Dyke's. That was Leroy Van Dyke's debut single from 1962, The Auctioneer, released as a single, as was quite often the case then, written while he was on active service in the military during the Korean War. Amazing, isn't it? It sold over 2.5 million copies back in 1962, actually, and was released as a single initially, and I did mention that to you. The second one, Walk On By, was an enormous hit for him. The title track from Leroy's first studio album, it was, and the single was his most successful hit, spending, what about this, 37 weeks on the country chart. 19 weeks was the record breaking time spent at number one. Fantastic, and a great song, and has become a country music classic. Well, the requests have started to come in, and Susan from out there at East Ivanhoe's called in. Thank you for calling. Well, hasn't called in, text in. And thank you for that, Susan. Much appreciated. And we've got your track lined up, and you want to hear Back In Your Arms again. The Mavericks can't go wrong there. This goes out to you, Susan, out there at East Ivanhoe.

0: Okay, that was the fantastic voice of Raoul Marlow, the lead singer with the Mavericks, the late Raoul Marlow, unfortunately. Susan, I hope you enjoyed that. It's a fantastic song, and there's just so many great songs from the Mavericks. When you sit down and listen to the Mavericks, it's just fantastic, unbelievable talent. It's unbelievable to think that also we may not be getting any more productions from the Mavericks as we have known them. And I often talk about this, but it's going to be a Mavericks day today because we've got a couple of other Mavericks on the playlist a little bit later on. If we get to them, that happens sometimes, doesn't it? If it's not Dwight, it's George Strait or the Mavericks. That's terrific. All right, let's take a couple of these messages and get in front of them because I'm anticipating we're going to get a few requests today. I'm hoping anyway.
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3: Hello, it's me, Jason Nolan, inviting you to join me this and every Wednesday between 6 and 8 for the aptly named Wednesday 6 to 8 show. On the show, our normal features, the J Triple Play, the Stolen Hi-Fi, the GTA track, the Instrumental Break, the Dennis Dance track, the Big Cheese, and of course, classic British comedy reviewed with our guest presenter in the UK, Richard Latto. Now sing along, you know the number.

Okay, we're back again. Let's have a little bit of Bobby Bear, and that's B-A-R-E, not B-E-A-R. 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

but it's close enough. I was just having a chat on the phone to Barry. Barry's a big Dwight fan. 500 Miles Away From Home, is that the same title as Dwight's? His is 1,000 Miles Away From Home, I think. Anyway, great song. And one of Bobby Bear's big ones, the second one, Streets of Baltimore, one of my very favourites ones, and he actually produced that on an album. And that was written by a bloke called Tom Paul Glasser and Harlan Howard, the famous country music writer from that era. It was also covered by Graham Parsons, but the Bobby Bear had him covered, I think. The last one, Miller's Cave, and I do know that Charlie Pride had a crack at that too, and he does a good job of it too. Okay, we might move on with the music now. I'll finish having a bit of a chat to Baz. But what do we got? We got the Mavericks coming up. Now, I mentioned earlier that the Mavericks were going to get a bit of a run today, and these are a couple that maybe you're not so familiar with. Once again, Raoul Marlow with the Mavericks, Loving You.

what a wonderful voice. The Mavericks. And the magnificent voice of Raoul Marlow from the Mavericks sadly passed away last December, as I mentioned before. Oh, What a Thrill, What a Cry and Shame was the album, and that was from 95, the first one, 94, the second one. And we've had a call from, well, I haven't had a call from her personally, but I've had a chat with her lovely husband, Barry, and Barry called in, and Pat's request is for a Cliff Richard track, which we don't play very often, but nonetheless, that doesn't mean that we won't enjoy it. So this is borderline country, I think, but I think it's close enough to country for me because I like Cliff Richard. So this goes out to you, Pat, out there at East Bentley, and keep warm and stay out of the rain.

Great song, great performer. I was talking to Barry before, and I said I really like Cliff Richard, and I probably like him more from the point of view of his older music. The later music, he was a rock and roll singer for a long time, and then he evolved, as most singers seem to I guess you evolve to stay relevant, don't you, and to survive. Talking about somebody who stuck to his guns and never really evolved, but then he didn't have to. George Strait, with a couple of his earlier tracks. The second one I particularly like, I met a friend of yours today, and the first one, of course, is an oldie too, but you'll love it. Does Fort Worth ever cross your mind?

and met a friend of yours today, and of course that's the King George, George Strait. And that was a couple of early ones. There was one there, Fort Worth, does Fort Worth ever cross your mind? It was a very early one. I remember that back in the early 90s, and that was fantastic then, and it still is to hear it now and then. And the second one, I met a friend of yours today. You know, these songwriters, they amaze me how they can begin a story, tell the story and finish the story off in a matter of 3 minutes or 4 minutes, I suppose. It's a God-given gift, and it's one I never had, or I probably would be a lot wealthier. Anyway, moving on from that, we had Tex call in. Tex from Broadie, good on you, Tex. I always look forward to hearing you, mate. And Tex rang up. And he wants to know whether I could play a Chris Ledoux track for him, so I can certainly do that. This is Chris Ledoux, Tex, with God Must Be a Cowboy.

Oh, that's a great song. Chris Ledoux and God Must Be a Cowboy. And let's face it, that's a great song, a great cowboy song, and a bit in writing that too. Okay. We also had a call from Michael out there. I think Michael's at Brunswick. But anyway, Michael called in and he said, could I play a BJ Thomas track for him? I can certainly do that. Wonderful a request we're getting. And, yeah, so this is for you, Michael, out there. Don't matter if you're not from Brunswick, but I'm pretty sure you are. And he wanted to hear Most of All, and I must admit I don't know it, but he's obviously a BJ Thomas fan. So this is called Most of All, and I'm learning something here too. So thanks very much for that, Michael.

Anyway, BJ Thomas and Mama, I think, was his big one, wasn't it? Going back a little bit. Yeah, I think that's right, Michael. Yeah, we're going to keep the requests coming because we've got a whole lot of requests and I'm loving it. The more requests, the better. This is from AJ, of course. AJ, of course, is of 96.5 Access All Areas, I think it is, fame. Thanks for your request, Angela. I know this is not necessarily your sort of music, but I hope you enjoy this anyway. And as you said in the text, yee-haw.

What a great song. Just One Look. I'm trying to remember who did that before, but that's a great version by Linda Ronstadt, and I do hope you enjoyed that, Ange. And great to have you tune in and shoot us in a request when you're about like this. It must be an AJ show today, because Margaret has also shot me in a text. And she asked whether I could play this track for her and dedicate it to you. So that sounds pretty good. And this one's called You Look Like You Love Me. And I said to Margaret a little earlier, if I read you at all when you're a young woman, this is the sort of thing you might do. You might do this too, Ange. Would you dare?

Look Like You Love Me, and that goes out to you, Ange, as well as Margaret, of course. And once again, thanks for that. I tell you what, I've worn cowboy hats plenty of times, but I've never had women come up to me like that. Oh, I think I'll leave it at that. All right. Okay. We also had a call from Dave Graham Jr., as we always do. Not necessarily a call, but a text. This was a text from Dave Graham Jr., and he seldom makes a request, but he has today. So, Dave, thanks again for your support at 96.5 in the FM on all of the programs, certainly on Gone Country. And as you asked, Folsom Prison Blues, Johnny Cash.

Good on you, Dave Graham Jr., and thanks very much for your request, mate. It's nice to get a request from you, and we know we have your support most of the time, and we appreciate the fact that you bothered to send in a request too. So fantastic. We also had a call. We're getting through these requests, and I might add that if you'd like a request, by all means, shoot us through a text on 0456 965 965. That's 0456 965 965, or you can ring in if you want on 0394571718. That's 0394571718. And we'd love to get a text from you, or a phone call, but a text is just as good. In here and say, hey, Keith, can you play this or that for me? Just as Mitch has done at not-so-sunny downtown Preston. I don't doubt it, mate. It's pretty miserable and wet out there the last time I was out there, which is over an hour ago now. Anyway, Mitch called in and he said, can I play a Trace Atkins track? And I'm going to play a Trace Atkins track, but ironically, I've got a request for the other one you asked for as a second preference. But in the meantime, Mitch, I hope you enjoy Ladies Love Country Boys, Trace Atkins.

Hope you enjoyed that, Mitch. And coincidentally, I got another request here to play that other track that you like. So hang in there if you've got the time and the inclination. Talking of requests, we're going again with more request loving this in here. So if you haven't called in or you haven't texted in, by all means, shoot us in a text with a request. 0456 965 965. That's 0456 965 965. And you're on 96.5 Inner FM, and hope you're enjoying the requests as much as I am. We got another quest from Graham at Preston. A request from Graham at Preston, and Graham's always good value, and I always have a little bit of a chat to him. Fantastic, and he's having a nice cold drink for a change, eh? Good on you, mate. And Graham said, could I play a Ted Egan track? I can certainly do that, Graham. He didn't give me a specific one that I could find, but we're going to play this for you, and it's called The Man from Humpty Doo, and I really like this because I've just met quite a few people just like this man from Humpty Doo. I don't know whether you know about Ted Egan, but Ted Egan's claim to fame, well, he's passed away recently actually, but his claim to fame was that he used to play a beer box and sing accompanied only by a beer box, and you might think, my God, you know. But honestly, he was a great entertainer, and something had to be, you had to see it to believe it. So if you get a chance, have a little bit of a look at Ted Egan with his lagerphone, as he called it. The Man from Humpty Doo, and like I said, I know plenty of these blokes.

Okay. Ted Egan with the man from Humpty Doo. And that's for you, Graham, out there at Preston. And, gee, how many people have you known like that? Yeah, the other irony of it all is that as you get older, into your 70s or whatever it is, and somebody says to you, so what did you do for a living? And you start sort of telling them, and then you've got to be really careful, because then you start to think, hang on a minute, I sound like I could be the man from Humpty Doo, but then again, I'm either 200 years old or I'm like the man from Humpty Doo. Yeah, I try not to be. Woulda, coulda, shoulda. Okay, we're moving on with more requests. We've got one here from Barry. Barry called in a little bit earlier, and coincidentally, the first two tracks we played were Leroy Van Dyke's Walk On By and The Auctioneer. And this is a Leroy Van Dyke track that he actually, he didn't know that I'd opened with Leroy Van Dyke, but this one's called Faded Love, and there's a few done. I think Lefty Frizzell might have also done that, and there's a few other versions of it around too. In fact, a few people have had a go at it. Like most things in country music, if it's any good, someone will have a go at it. Faded Love. Hope you enjoy this, Baz, out there at East Bentley.

That was Leroy Van Dyke with Faded Love, and that goes out to you, Baz. Hope you enjoyed that. I did. I haven't heard it for a little while. As I say, there's a lot of versions of that. I think Jerry Lee even had a crack at it at one time. Anyway, that's good. A little bit earlier, Mitch called in from Preston, and he wanted a he gave me two suggestions for a track. And coincidentally, we've had a call, we've had a text actually from John, and John out there at Greensboro. And John said, can I play a Trisha Yearwood song? I'm not a massive fan, but I do like this song. So this goes out to you, John. Thanks for your request, and I hope you're staying dry out there. I know it was pretty wet when I was coming in, and we're not too far from Greensboro, I guess, down there in lovely town, downtown Heidelberg. So this goes out to you, John, at Greensboro. Hope you're enjoying, going to enjoy this. She's in love with the boy, Trisha Yearwood.

0: Chrissy Yearwood, Garth Brooks's wife. She's in love with the boy, and what do we got? Yeah, hope you enjoyed that. I'm just looking down. Mitch actually requested that, and of course that was for John of Hawthorne, and I hope you enjoyed that, John. Incredible. Amazing how often I get the same performers on the show keep coming up. Nothing wrong with that. The same songs keep coming up. Let's take these messages, and we're going to come back with a request for Bob out there at Preston. Stay tuned.
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1: Okay, we're back again, and we're going to play an old classic. An oldie but a goodie, the Ode to Billy Joe. And that was a fantastic song. I mentioned Bob from Preston, and he asked whether we could play Ode to Billy Joe. We can certainly do that. Probably the worst part about this is that she didn't follow up. This was an enormous hit for her, Bobby Gentry I'm talking about, and she couldn't follow up with anything else, which is a pity. Anyway, in the meantime, we'll play this for you, Bob, and thanks for your request, mate. Hope to hear from you again next week.

Okay, we're moving on, and we're going to play a couple of Johnny Cash tracks. Now, this particular Johnny Cash, well, two of the tracks both come off an album that is not particularly well known. It's not a famous Johnny Cash track, but there's a couple of great tracks on it, and the album's called Rainbow, so they're all the same as the first one, and here comes that Rainbow again as the second one. Both lovely tracks. Hope you enjoy them.

That's a particularly nice album, that one, Rainbow, as I said, not one of Johnny Cash's biggest ones, but nice anyway. And look, we had a another text from Graham out there at Preston, and Graham's always a good friend of the show. And yeah, I feel like you're all personal friends, even though it's only Wednesday. We sort of get together to play some of this mutually enjoyable country music. Anyway, Graham sent in and he said, if you could play Papa Loves Mama, Garth Brooks, True in My Situation, probably along with Barry and Pat as well. So that's nice. And he certainly sends his regards to you, Barry and Pat. Enjoying the music all played by Keith Graham of Preston again. So once again, evidence of the fact that we're a country music family in here, at least for a couple of hours on Wednesday at 1 o'clock. In the meantime, this is what you asked for, Graham, a Garth Brooks track.

We're not doing well with this at the moment. What I might do is we'll play something else and we'll get back to this one. We'll play, I think we might, we'll play this for Judy. And Judy called in and asked if I could play Wings of a Dove. That particular track, of course, was Furl and Husky. So we're going to go with that. There's a lot of versions of that. Dolly Parton does a version as well, along with Tammy Wynette and Loretta Lynn. But the original and the best version, I think, was from Furl and Husky, as I said. So this goes. This is a request from Judy, and it goes out to John. And I believe you're seeing a lot clearly now, John. You've had a cataract removed, and I just said to Judy, white is a lot whiter, isn't it? After that, I had my wife have one done too. Anyway, my regards to the both of you out there at Warrandyte.

0: Furl and Husky, that goes back a long way, but it's just living proof, isn't it? A good song is always going to survive the years. And The Wings of a Dove, and that goes out to you, Judy. And, of course, Judy dedicated that to her husband, John. So glad things have worked out well for you, John, and thank you very much for your request. We're going to try that. Track again. But what we're going to do is take these ads first because we need to get on top of them. I love the requests. So fantastic.
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0: Right, we're back again. We haven't forgotten you, Graham. This time we'll have another crack at that Papa Loves Mama.

0: All right. Garth Brooks with Papa Loves Mama, and that goes out to you, Graham. And as I say, Graham sends his best wishes to Pat and Barry out there at East Bentley. I love this sort of stuff. This is fantastic. We got time for one more request, I think, and that'll be about toward the end of the show. But let's do this one message, and we'll be right back with Willie Nelson. We don't play much of Willie.
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0: And we've got time for one more request. Bob sent in, can I play Roll Me Up? Willie Nelson, Snoop Dogg, Kris Kristofferson, Jamie Johnson. Oh, they're all in there.

Willie Nelson, roll me up and smoke me when I die. And it's Willie, fairly well known for his consumption of chuff or weed. I don't know what to make of all that. They reckon beer will kill you. I don't know whether the other will too. Okay, we're moving toward the end of the show, and Barry and Pat called in to thank Graham for his reference to them. It's one of the things that I really like about our family of country music friends that tune in every Wednesday at 1 o'clock. So if you've tuned in today, if you've sent in a request, thank you so much for it. We really appreciate it. You've got no idea how much we appreciate it. You make the show, and I'm loving the requests that you all send in, so thanks again for that. And if you were thinking about sending in, don't forget next week. Don't forget the podcast. You can listen to that if you've missed part of it. In the meantime, we're going to go, but we'll be back again next week, and Joseph will be in shortly. Joseph's in with the Wednesday Drive show and looking pretty good, I might add, too. He's waving. You'll enjoy his music on the way home today. Going to leave you now with what we usually leave you with. I'll see you next week at 1 o'clock on Wednesday, God willing. And try to be kind to those that you love, and try like hell to be kind to those you don't. In the meantime, I'll see you. Joseph's coming in shortly.

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What a beautiful song to start the program with, Elvis Presley, 1961, Can't Help Falling in Love, one of the number one hits from the album Number One Hits. Okay, good afternoon. Welcome to Wednesday Drive. Joseph here for the next 3 hours, and a big thank you to Keith Robbins for his Gone Country program, and he will be back next week at 1 o'clock. And it's 16 degrees in the city. We have reached our maximum. He may get a shower or two, but I think it's not bad. Looking outside before, and a bit of sun. Anyway, the weekend is not looking too bad. Okay. All right. Now, 9457-1718, if you wish to call me while the music is playing, or you can simply text me here at the station, 0456-965-965. We've got some great music lined up for you, and at 3:30, three classic Italian songs.

0: How good is that?
1: Doug Parkinson, Australian singer, and Unchained Melody. The original was, it's an old song, but the Righteous Brothers had a big, big version of that song, a big hit with it, and Unchained Melody. And talking of the Righteous Brothers, Island in the Sun, Harry Belafonte's song, and they do a great version also. And Neil Diamond, I Who Have Nothing, a song written by an Italian guy called Donida. And Shirley Bassey and Tom Jones, all wonderful. Now, three text messages have arrived, and John and Umbretta of Bowen are listening. Thank you for your text and enjoying the program. Courtney, this is a great message. This is Courtney, and sent a message before. I was wondering if you could shout out to radio station to your friend Tim Rivers, and who used to work with you. Well, he still does occasionally, but you never know. He might come back next week. Thank you for your text. It's terrific. And also Nick, first time texter. He was introduced to the station by Dave Simpson. Unfortunately, it's taken some time to discover your program. Nick, I'm not sure if this is Dave or Nick. Good on you. Thank you, Nick.

Oh, isn't that terrific? Frank Sinatra, Winchester Cathedral, originally by the New Vaudeville Band. And fantastic. Now, also, Engelbert, we had a double play, A Man Without Love, and also The Way It Used To Be. And Celine Dion, Canadian singer, If That's What It Takes. Yeah. Okay, it's just gone past 31, 3:31. We'll take a break and we'll... with three Italian songs, but Courtney sent a message earlier for Tim of Rivers, but there was a little bit more to it, and I've actually read the rest. Tim means an absolute world to me, and I love you endlessly. I would appreciate so much, and I'm sure Tim would love it. Well, that came from Courtney. Thank you, Courtney, and I'm sure he's listening, and yeah. I hope he comes back maybe next week.

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5: 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On the show, our normal features, the J Triple Play, the Stolen Hi-Fi, the GTA track, the Instrumental Break, the Dennis Dance track, the Big Cheese, and of course, classic British comedy reviewed with our guest presenter in the UK, Richard Latto. Now sing along, you know the number. Here

was just nice to speak to David and Geelong and join the music. Now, you just heard three Italian songs. Tony Dallara, Come Prima, a very, very popular song also in English, covered by many, many. And also Albano e Romina, started in 1975. Music duo, husband and wife, they've sold over 150 million. There you go. Very, very popular. Libertà, well, you could say it's freedom or liberty. And Massimo Ranieri, oh, he had many, many hits. And Quando l'amore diventa poesia. Now, listen to this when I translate it. When love becomes poetry. More Italian songs next week. Thank you, David.

it's approaching 4 o'clock. All the great music, more of them next week between 3 and 4. Beautiful ballads. You did hear George Hamilton, the fourth. Abilene, number one in 1963. Bobby and Laurie, Carroll County Accident, Australian pop duo. Vicky Leandros French singer, but of Greek descent. And come what may, après toi that represented France in the Eurovision in 1972. And the fifth dimension, last night I couldn't get to sleep. And lucky that David of Geelong says, lucky that I'm on in the afternoon, otherwise I wouldn't be able to get to sleep. Thank you, David. The news is coming up next. Also, thank you, Dave Graham Jr., enjoying the great music. Thank you very much. Thank you.

Well, we apologise for this transmission blackout. Anyway, look, we'll read the weather. Now, a cloudy and very high chance of showers, damaging northerly winds, 30 to 40 k's per hour, becoming light in the evening, maximum temperature 16, and we have reached that maximum. Now, Thursday, a minimum of 11, and possible shower, maximum of 18. Friday, cloudy, 16. Possible shower on Saturday, 16, and partly cloudy on Sunday, 18. You're up to date with the latest news and weather.

Wasted days and wasted nights. What a great song. A Brazilian singer. He had many hits. And we apologise for not having the news, but it was completely out of my control. And anyway, it's 4 minutes past four. And also a big hi to Pamela of South Melbourne. She'd been away for a while and she's back and listening to the programme. Thank you. And also I did mention Dave Graham Jr. from Kangaroo Ground enjoying the programme. We apologise, you know... You know, when there's dead air on radio, it's called a mortal sin. But I won't go on with it.

want to be with you. I wouldn't want to be anywhere else. Dusty Springfield, English singer, the late Dusty Springfield. What an amazing voice. Had so many, many hits. I only want to be with you. Now, the Turtles were an American rock band that started in Los Angeles in 1965, Happy Together. And they also had another hit, well, many, Eleanor. Yeah. And Frankie Valli, why? Now, it is 14 minutes past four. It's 16 degrees in the city. A few showers possible. And the wind will ease late this evening. And a big shout out to Paul and Miller from Templestowe. And they're listening. Thank you for your text message.

Hey, Herman's English pop group, and they did very, very well in America. They had many, many hits, and you heard My Sentimental Friend and also Wonderful World, which was a cover of Sam Cooke's song. You remember that one? Now, they had a hit, No Milk Today, Just a Little Bit Better, Dandy, and quite a few more. 419, news and weather at 4, 5, if we have luck.

Yeah, a song that you don't often hear from Elvis Presley, Little Egypt. And with dozens of Elvis records that I have, it's not on any of them. But I found it on Easy Listening Compilation, believe it or not. Emil Ford, English singer, one-hit wonder. What do you want to make those eyes hit me for? Now, this next request is for Tim of East Preston. Now, he often asks for a request, and he has good taste. Now, this is Annette Funicello. Used to be the Mickey Mouse Club way back in the 50s, and also did a lot of beach movies with Frankie Avalon. Now, this song is with the Beach Boys.

It's approaching 4:30. Mary Wells, that's a one-hit wonder. Who, my guy? Now we're going to play a little tribute to John Young, the late Johnny Young, that passed away just a few days ago. He was an Australian singer-songwriter. He was born Johnny Benjamin DeJong, and he was a record producer, a singer-songwriter, disc jockey, television, radio presenter. What more could you want? And also, young talent time. Let's hear a couple of his songs.

Yeah, the fabulous Johnny Young, and he was actually born in Rotterdam, Netherlands, in 1947. He originally came from Perth, and then he died just on the 13th of August, 2026. And he was a singer, songwriter, musician, record producer, jockey, television presenter, and everything. And he wrote not only songs for himself, but also wrote songs for many others, especially Australian artists. Now, we all grew up, well, I grew up, and my kids did, with Young Talent Time, and he used to finish the program with this song. It's a beauty.

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And I know there's one thing that you can be sure of. I'll never ever be untrue. And don't you know, darling, that even when I'm far, far away, I'll be riding home to you every day.

Isn't that beautiful? A cover version of the Beatles song, All My Lovin', and he used to always finish his program with that particular song, All My Loving. Thank you, Johnny Young, for your good service and Vale. And, talking of Johnny Young, he wrote so many songs. Now, Russell Morris had a big hit with this one, The Real Thing, and he actually wrote it.

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2: Good afternoon, I'm Alyssa Delfs. The government's Minister for Veterans Affairs will open consultations on a paper discussing changes to caps on allied health services for veterans. The cap will aim to limit services to $5,000, also increasing the cost of fees for allied health providers. In Question Time today, Matt Keogh says he is looking forward to
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Maybe Timmy Euro, number 12 in 1962. And the Searchers, Love Potion, number 9. They're a Liverpool band that started in 1959. I hope you're enjoying the music. It's approaching 10 minutes to 5. We've got news and weather. Now, this computer's been taken over by AI. Believe me, and it's everything happens on a Wednesday.

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1: Well, I pulled out of Pittsburgh, rolling down that eastern seaboard.

song, Dave Dudley, One Hit Wonder. That's from an album called Still Cruising, Music for Cruising. Dave Dudley, 6 days on the road now. Mike, I haven't forgotten about you, Michael, from Brunswick. He has an earring infection and he can only hear things in mono. Well, look, just the next songs will be in stereo, okay? Now, Dinah Lee was actually born in Waymate, Christchurch, 1943. She's 83, believe it or not. New Zealand singer dubbed Miss Mod. She had two biggest hits in 1964, Don't You Know, Yakumo, and Rick Petit. Let's go.

Well, it's approaching 5 o'clock. Diana Lee celebrating her birthday, and we just played two of her best songs. She's 83, believe it or not. Don't You Know, Yakimo, and Rick Petit, Jackie Wilson song. After the news, we're playing the 70s onwards.

minutes past five. Rick Astley, English singer, songwriter, Never Gonna Give You Up, and Berlin, You Take My Breath Away. It's great to be with you. I'll be here till 6 o'clock, and then Jason will come along and he will probably join me about 5:30. If you wish to call me, you're welcome, 94571718, while the music is playing, or you can text, just like Michael of Brunswick did, 0456 965 965.

She started her career on Young Talent Time with Johnny Young, and look at her, she's a great star. Melbourne born, Baby It's You, and To Serve With Love, originally by Lulu. Okay, it's approaching 2:25, and Jason will join me very, very soon, and let's continue on with the music.

Terence Trent D'Arby, Sign Your Name. Now, I'm sure you've heard of Russell Morris. Now, born 1948, Australian singer, songwriter, guitarist, had 5 top 10 singles during the 60s and early 70s. Now, this song was written by Johnny Young. Today, we did celebrate Johnny Young's passing away, a little tribute, and we've also been playing songs that he wrote. And this song is called The Girl That I Love, and it was actually written by Johnny Young and sung by Russell Morris.

John Young's passing away, a little tribute, and they've also been playing songs that he wrote. And this song is called The Girl That I Love, and it was actually written by John Young and sung by Russell Morris.

0: Here we go.
1: You're on.
0: Why?
1: Get back in your seat.
0: Why is it the mouse doesn't want to work today?
1: Well, I said I'd come in and read the things out. Oh, I see. You mean on the computer? I thought you were talking about me.
0: Oh no, no, you're okay. I mean, I can't understand anything you say anyway. But
1: yeah, that's all right. How the devil are you, Joseph? It's one of those days today, isn't it? Sometimes.
0: At one stage, the AI completely took over the computer.
1: Oh, you wait! You wait another 5-10 years when they're totally taken over.
0: Well,
1: then that's
0: we won't
1: it.
0: Be here.
1: We won't need to be here. No,
0: not even you.
1: No. Well, no. I mean, they won't need idiots like us to do radio shows because the AI people will do it, and they'll probably. Well, they do it too. I don't think there'll be any soul. There'll be no personality. There'll be no mistakes. Oh, yeah. Okay, fair enough.
0: Can you hear something?
1: I can hear the backing music.
0: Yeah,
1: there's
0: a bit of an echo behind, isn't there? Anyway.
1: Yeah, echo.
0: It's the gremlins.
1: Yeah, I think it's in the imagination. You know, it's time to move on.
0: Yeah. We're talking about Russell Morris and.

0: I've got the original album on the a label that you buy, and it's high quality. On the original album of Russell Morris's Mono, on a compilation here of Australian music, it's in stereo.
1: Oh, nobody cares.
0: Oh, yeah, I do.
1: Yeah, but when you're playing 50s and 60s stuff, people know that, you know, a lot of it. I love it when you get the ones and it's like they're singing in your left ear and all the music's in your right ear.
0: Oh, that's awful. That should never have happened.
1: And if you're, one of your speakers is out on your radio, you've had
0: nothing.
1: It. You either get music or you think, oh, I never knew there was an a cappella version of this. Anyway, shall I do
0: welcome
1: some...
0: welcome to the show.
1: You're welcome. Mm. And somebody needs bringing it down a peg or two, so I'm just the man for the job. Things that have happened on this day in history and birthdays and stuff.
0: Yeah.
1: Yeah. All right, then. Don Farden, the English singer, he had hits with the Cherry Oak, the Indian Reservation song. I don't think you'd probably get away with that one nowadays.
0: Yes.
1: And Follow Your Drum. Bill Clinton, one of the former presidents. Do you remember when American presidents had a bit of respect and you could like look up to them, whether you agreed with their politics or not? Mm. You know, press conferences were polite.
0: It was very popular.
1: Yeah.
0: He denied everything.
1: I think he still is. He is 80 today, so happy birthday to... always sound a bit better if I do that. Yeah, this is weird. Is it like a year? Was there something in the water that year, 1946? Because I've got an uncle who's 80 this year, mm-hmm. and a good friend's mum, who I'm still... she's 80 this year, so it's like... And I've heard a few other... 80. Why is everybody 80 this year? You're 80. I mean,
0: I'm well and truly over.
1: So hello to everybody who's 80 this year, because there seems to be a lot of you.
0: Yeah, I think three of my friends this year are 80.
1: Yeah, there must have been. Was there some sort of like after the war incentive and put someone in the water?
0: After the war, everything happened.
1: there was an offer on spring mattresses, or they took the bromide out of the water, or what do they do? But happy 80th to everybody, because there's a lot of them. Four Corners began on the ABC in 1961 on this day, the longest running Australian television programme. That's weird, because I only thought it was on for about half an hour or so, but there you go. It is a sort of a version of the British a Panorama programme, which of course was very good. They did that interview, didn't they, with the former Prince Andrew, who doesn't sweat. Moving on, Chris Christopherson is married to Rita Coolidge on this day in 1977.
0: How long did it last?
1: I don't know, didn't say. Divorced in 1980. They married in 73 and divorced in 1980.
0: Not too bad.
1: Is he the guy in the Convoy film? Mm. The truck driver? Am I thinking of the right person? Was that the actor? Chris Christopherson?
0: Oh, yeah.
1: Come and join our convoy.
0: He did some great movies.
1: Was that him? You don't know, do you?
0: He's a country singer. No. Christopherson's fantastic.
1: I've heard of Rudy Coolidge.
0: He had one of these deep, deep voices.
1: No, there's the next one. I've moved on. Enter the Dragon, starring Bruce Lee, opened in America in 1973. It was his final completed film before he passed away in 1973 at 32. So he just goes to show super fit that he was and whatever, and it's like, boom, 32. Groucho Marx, one of the Marx Brothers, of course, US comedian and TV host, passed away in 1977.
0: Oh, funny.
1: Sebastian Coe, the man behind the Olympics for the UK, he ran the mile in a new world record of 3 minutes. I can do that! In 1981, 48 seconds and 53.50. I can do it in about an hour. That's close. And Picasso's painting, The Weeping Woman, was recovered. Was this you, Joseph, in a locker in Spencer Street Railway Station, now known as... wasn't this... It's called something else nowadays, isn't it? Spencer Street Station.
0: I didn't like the painting. It didn't matter if it disappeared.
1: No, so you left it in a locker. 1986. $2 million painting had been stolen from the National Gallery of Victoria.
0: If I had painted the same thing, it would have been worth nothing.
1: I know. I could do you one. Mikhail Gorbachev was... And then again, when the... when the Russian leaders were all right, you know, when they all weren't nutters that we've got in charge these days. Anyway, he was deposed of leader in the USSR, as it was
0: at those days.
1: Yes. In 1991.
0: I remember all this.
1: Yeah, I did. I remember 1991. I know it sounds young. And the final one before... I should plug for the program. Yeah. It's on 6 till 8 tonight. Yeah,
0: we've got
1: no classic comedy with Richard tonight, unfortunately. No, he got his days wrong.
0: Oh, that's okay.
1: He's got mixed up.
0: It's too hot over there.
1: Just between you and me.
0: He was 37 last week.
1: Yeah, between you and me. He sent me a message about 6:28 last night and said, you know, I'm ready to go. I'm in the room for the thing with the link that we do. And I just texted Richard, it's Tuesday.
0: Oh.
1: And he can't do today because he's got to go to that there London. So he went, So yeah, he was ready yesterday, but sadly I'm not until tonight. So
0: okay.
1: No Richard tonight, but all the usual rubbish
0: yep.
1: as we say. Final one, Johnny Nash, the old singist. His biggest hit was in 1972 with I Can See Clearly Now. That was a good one, wasn't it?
0: Yeah.
1: He passed away age 80. Oh, there you go, 80 again in 2020. So he's been gone a little while. And he was born on this day. Have you got a Johnny Chat?
0: This beautiful song.
1: Oh, wow. Is
0: have
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1: 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Is this the I Can See Clearly? Oh, there you go.

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Yeah, Billy, Idol, English singer, Mooney, Tommy Jane's cover. Yeah, and it was a fantastic song. Now, I want to finish with Ross D. Wiley. This song was written by Johnny Young. Listen to how beautiful this is.

seconds to the 6 o'clock news. We're followed by Jason after the news. And wasn't that beautiful by Ross D. Wiley, Brisbane-born retired singer, The Star, written by Johnny Young. Didn't he write some great songs? Hope you enjoyed the program today. A few hiccups, but it does happen, and it happens on a Wednesday. If you missed the program, you can also check out podcast. Plenty of shows on there of all the presenters here at 96.5 Inner FM. Thank you for your calls, text messages. Wonderful. I'll be back next week. Have a great weekend between 3 and 6 next week. Ciao for now.

0: We've lost the news again, Joseph. What do you keep doing with the news, sir? Oh, you've gone. There you go. The 6 o'clock news.
1: I took over today.
0: Oh, yeah. It's not there, is it? I can definitely confirm.
1: I had a nice and ready, a nice tick there.
0: It's nice news. Look, listen to this, look. Yeah. It's nice news.
1: Can't get that.
0: I think the record's stuck. Here is the news. Should we do the news?
1: You can just do the weather.
0: No, should we do the news? Good news.
1: I'll leave it up to you.
0: What good news have you had this week?
1: Me?
0: Yeah. Apart from coming in today and seeing me.
1: Well, I'm still alive.
0: Oh, your system's shutting down now. That's your robot bedtime warning.
1: Good on you, Jason. Have a good show.
0: Just goes to show, it says here in the script that it's all live and anything can happen.
1: Well, it certainly happened today.
0: All right, sir. Thank you very much, Joseph. Catch you again next week.
1: See you next week.
0: If you just pop down at Bunnings and get the biggest bloody hammer they've got and come back.
1: Oh, you'll be in trouble.
0: Sure. Now, well, what the heck? Shall we see if we've got some weather?
1: Have you?
0: Go on. Oh, yeah.
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0: Sorry, shouting there and getting very excited. Here is the weather. We know the news is there's no news, and the weather is, well, there's always weather. Windy and showers for the rest of tonight. Possibility of a little bit of a shower. Damaging winds possible. Yeah, it was a bit windy earlier. That certainly got the old bloomers dry. Thursday, the 20th of August already. Your low is 11. Your high is 18. And 50% chance of rain tomorrow. It's going to be cloudy. Minimum chances are likely in the evening. Winds northwesterly 15 to 25 tomorrow. And to Friday now, 9 is your low, 16 is your high. Cloudy with a chance of morning fog for Friday in the northwest suburbs. And a minimum chance of showers most likely in the morning and afternoon, which is all day. It's like, why don't they just say that? It's like, oh, you know. Anyway, winds northwesterly 15 to 20. During the day, and then become, becoming light in the afternoon. I have no idea what that meant. Towards the weekend, but we don't worry too much about that. 16 and a little bit of cloud and showers for Saturday, and not much better for Sunday. Partly cloudy, light winds becoming northwesterly on Sunday, but that's miles away. We probably would have broken down by then, but who knows? Let's see if we can get through the next 2 hours. The aptly named Wednesday 6 to 8 show is next.
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6: 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Not bad language, just gibberish, some dodgy English stuff, and the occasional attempt at humour. You've been warned.

0: here, Dr. Good. You must understand, this interview must be purely off the record.
1: I can assure you that anything you say to me will go into one ear and out of the other.
0: Yes, that doesn't altogether surprise me. Such a comfort.

0: Generals and Majors. I can't believe I've never played that song before. XTC.
1: Oh, I just remembered what it was I had to tell you.
0: I've never played it before.
1: Oh, no, what's the time?
0: Time is 6:14. Cue the cheesy music, please, if you will. There it is. We got our funky guitar riff, cheesy music. If there's anybody listening that grew up in Germany in the 70s and is of the right age, we'll be freaking out hearing this music now. From a very weird puppet series that was only 6 episodes in... I don't know if it was in East Germany at the time. I don't know. It was about escaping in a little helicopter thing, so probably not the East Germany, it's probably West. But anyway, if it doesn't bring back memories from the Cold War of the 70s in Germany for you, hopefully it's just a nice bit of cheesy talkover funky music, which I can say a big welcome to the aptly named Wednesday 6 till 8 show. Big thank you to Joseph. I think he's hit the gin already, bless him. He'll be back again next week between 3 and 6. Thank you, sir. He's gone to Bunnings for us. There are news things. It's going kaput, as they say in Germany. Anyway, who wants all that bad news anyway? On the show tonight, well, it's a bit of good news and the bad news. The good news is we're here, I suppose. Bad news, no Richard this evening for the classic comedy. We were supposed to be doing Chef, which was actually requested by a listener. It's a Lenny Henry's... I'm still not too sure it was a sitcom, but... But anyway, unfortunately, yeah, Richard got his dates mixed up. And if you were listening to me talking with Joseph earlier, I got a message around 6:28 from Richard yesterday and said, oh, I'm in the room, which basically means the little link thing that we use to talk before we, go live and do the thing. I got the message, they're just about doing dinner at 6:28. And I thought, I'm in the room. And I thought sugar, I've got the wrong day. I thought maybe I should have been on air 28 minutes ago. What's going wrong? And I thought, no, it's Tuesday. I checked the watch, I checked the phone, I checked the calendar on the wall with the old Labrador picture, and it was Tuesday, so that was okay. I just sent him a message saying, but it's Tuesday. And he realised he had the wrong day, and he can't do today because he's a busy boy and he was up in that there London. So unfortunately, we missed out. If I was on yesterday, we could have had him, but hey-ho, we'll put that one off for next week. And we'll do Chef, which is a Lenny Henry comedy from the 2000s, I think. Yeah, but we'll do that one next week. In the meantime, if you've not had your dinner,

0: 6:21. That one's a rollover from last week. We did have them as our J triple play. Black grape, that was whiskey, wine and ham. That's what Joseph's having for dinner. Whiskey, wine. I think he's cutting back on the ham, though. You know, he's too bad for your health, too much ham. So he's just sticking with the whiskey and the wine. So good on him. Catch him next week. We will do the J triple play. We'll sort that one out in just a second. And we'll have a reveal of today's artist. You can, however, if you do it sensibly, already take your bets. We started off, I didn't say what they were, did I? Bill Wyman with Je Suis Un Rockstar. Good track. I've never played that one before as well. And track two was XTC, General and Major. So Bill Wyman and XTC. We've definitely got a 70s vibe going on with the show tonight. So be warned.
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We definitely have got the Gremlins in the system tonight, haven't we? The Nova Cinema Theatre thing. I think they're either very late in letting us know or else they're very early for next year. I think it's been and gone. I think that's an old promo, unfortunately, that's just hung around in the system. So if you were fancying seeing a bit of the old Sound of Music, you'll have to just sing your old Van Trops performances yourself and wait until they do another show. Yeah, I think that was an old sponsorship message from a while ago. I don't know how that got there, but for some reason, I think it's time to reveal what's going to be tonight's J Triple Play. Track one or track two? Spin the wheel to get us out of it.

Is it 102? It has landed on track two. If you put your bets on XTC, Bill Wyman did a little bit of a solo thing, and that's just Sweden Rockstar was a good track. I've never played that before. It wasn't Bill Wyman, not three songs from Bill Wyman. Yeah, we could cope with three from the Rolling Stones, but not Bill on his own for three. So XTC, which I don't think I've played many from them. So we've got the old Nigel one and another one lined up for you for the J Triple Play tonight. So they are the artists. If you bet number two, you were correct. Right, let's crack on with some music. As I say, I don't know why, just all the cards fall that way sometimes. We've definitely got a 70s vibe with the music tonight. No problem, no issue with that. Let's carry on with it. Oh, it's not that scary. Joe Cocker

0: Is he there, Joe Jackson? He's the one who did the old different from girl, different four girls one. But yeah, I thought I wouldn't go obvious with that particular one. Well, definitely, as I say, we've got that sort of late 70s vibe. We've got a good punky one a little bit later. And yeah, XTC, RJ triple play for tonight. Of course, big in the late 70s, 80s as well. I don't know, what did XTC stand for? Or was it just that sort of word version of ecstasy for, you know, XTC? So I should imagine it was that. Don't think it actually stood for anything. Who cares? But yeah, never played them before as the J Triple Play. So that's tonight's artist. We've also got our stolen hi-fi, which we'll do in a second. And I thought, because we've got no Richard this evening due to cock-up sort of on his thing and his planning. He's on his way to that there London as we speak. So unfortunately, he can't be with us tonight. But he could have been with us yesterday. And yeah, I did panic. You know when you get a message from somebody and then you suddenly think, what? Oh, hang on a minute, should I be somewhere? And for once, it wasn't me. Normally it's like, oh, I forgot that. But it wasn't me this time, so that was quite funny, though. He messaged me 24 hours early. I'm ready to go. And, oh, okay. Yeah. Anyway, so we'll catch up with Richard, hopefully, next week, if we get the days right. We've got our Dennis Dance track. Now, we never had the big cheese last week, and we almost never had one this evening, but I was just sending a text with a friend and they made a comment, and then it just suddenly reminded me of a song, and I thought, well, the song's a little bit cheesy, but the video that goes with it, really, apart from being spooky, dark and like yeah, it is a bit cheesy. So it's sort of cheesy tonight. So we'll do the big cheese. We'll do our Grand Theft Auto track as well a little bit later. But I thought, because we've got no Richard, we obviously we're doing a little bit more music than we normally do. We're going to fill all the gap with something. I'm not going to ram it on too much. But I thought, I know, special treat, we'll do two stolen hi-fis this evening. So we'll do the first one now. And here's Shannon to tell us what exactly is, because I know you're crying and dying to know, what is the stolen hi-fi?
1: 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Each Sunday night on the show, I showcase the best in South Australian music. And when Jason was on Wow FM, he'd pinched some of the music for his show and the Stolen Hi-Fi was born. This is tonight's fine offering of South Australian music on the Stolen Hi-Fi.
0: It was more borrowed, really, rather than stolen. Here's tonight's. They're called Puree. A little bit of a language warning on there. I think there is a naughty word in there. And, well, you can, like the song says, figure it out.

There you go. Short and sweet, that one. That's called Figure It Out by Puree. Tonight's first offering from South Australia on the old Starland Hi-Fi. We'll do another one in the second hour, something like that. Tim has sent us a text. He's listening. Hope you're well. Hope you're well, Tim. Back at you. Right back at you. Loving the show as always. Keep taking the medicine. Well done, Tim. And yes, thank you very much. If you want to get in contact, if you want a track, because we sort of like... we might have a few slots, I don't know, because we've got no Richard tonight, so it's more about the music this evening and all our normal nonsense features. So if you want to send us a text, if you want to suggest a song, if we like it, we'll play it. If we don't like it, we'll just say, oh no, we haven't got that one. Sorry, I'd love to play it. I'd love to play Glenn Miller swinging and dancing in the mood for you, but I don't have that in the record library. So that is the cop-out, and that's always the good excuse. So if you hear me say, we haven't got it, that means I don't like it. No. Sometimes we'll play it. Just depends if it fits in with the vibe of the show. So go on, chance your arm. Is that the expression? Chance your arm. 0456 965 965, that's the text number. Do like Tim did, send us a text, and give it a whirl. We'll play it. We'll certainly say hello, even if we don't like your music choices. But I reckon the listeners to this show, it's more about quality than quantity, because I think there's only about three of us. There's Tim, there's you, and then there's me mum. So there you go. So I think between the three of us, it's more quantity than quality. So I think you've got a pretty good taste of music. So let's put it to the test, shall we? In the meantime, let's carry on with the music. Not heard this one for a while. I think I was in the supermarket and it came on. I thought, oh, there's a flaming good song. The old Smash Mouth, remember them? They had a few rude songs as well.

0: 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He just said that. Smash Mouth. 6:41.
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Echo and the Bunnymen and the Cutter. I'm not sure if it was one of those little pastry cutters or something a bit more sinister. Who knows? We won't worry about it. It is 6:46. Jason Nolan with you on the aptly named Wednesday. 6 to 8 show. We're here every Wednesday, aptly between 6 and 8, doing our little bit of nonsense. Normally we've got Richard Latto from the UK and we talk classic comedies. We pick a sitcom each week and digest it, tell you a bit about it. Richard sometimes, depending on what it is, will have some insider knowledge or know somebody to do with it or whatever. But tonight's one we were going to do is called Chef by sort of Lenny Henry starred in it. I don't know how much he had to do with writing it and whatever. I imagine he did. But I remember, the only thing I can remember about it, because it would have been on in the 2000s? Yeah, definitely. The only thing I can remember is that, like, it being trail or promo, depending on what you call it. You know when you're watching TV and then the advertising shows that come up, here they don't call them trails too much, but trails or promo. And I remember it being promo, but I never actually remember seeing the program. And that's why I don't know if it's a sitcom or not. But it was a listener, a regular listener, the captain over there, who is a bit of a chef himself, apparently. He's a dab hand in the microwave department. Ping, 4 minutes. He knows exact timings on the old chefing. He suggested that we talk about this one. So it's probably not funny. It's probably like a serious drama, and he's caught me out. But no, it's supposed to be funny. But we will do it next time. Richard just unfortunately couldn't be with us today. A bit of a mix-up with his days, and he was all ready to go yesterday, bless him. But it was the wrong day. But we'll hopefully catch up with him next week and talk all things Chef with Lenny Henry. That gives a good excuse to jump on the old YouTube. I've not done it myself yet. I should have done it in preparation for tonight, and I was all behind, but that gives me another week to come up with some new recipes. Yeah, so that is the one we will do next. Thank you very much to David from the G, who sent in a message. He was looking forward to Richard. Very disappointed. He's just going to put up with me now, so sorry about that. No, he didn't say that, but there you go. We've still got our GTA track, our second, what do we call them? The J Triple Play? That's not what we call them, I think we do, yeah. And it's XTC tonight. And, yeah, the second one from them. We've got our cheesy song. As I say, I'm probably going to get into trouble calling this one a cheesy song. It's from the 80s. The video to it, I'm not going to give it away now, but when we get there, we'll talk about it. The video's spooky. It's from the 80s, so you know what it was like. The sort of production into videos sort of like, you know, sort of ramped up quite a bit in the 80s. And I think they threw a bit of money and tinfoil and other fabrics at this video. If you've seen the video, when we get there, you'll know exactly what I mean. But the song itself is a little bit cheesy. It's all right, but we'll find out what that is when we get there. Our Grand Theft Auto track tonight comes from a Mexican radio station in the Grand Theft Auto universe called East Los FM. It's a Mexican station. So we've got a bit of a Mexican track for you this evening as our GTA track. And one of the funny adverts as well. Dennis Dance Track, Cheese, and a third and final J Triple Play. We'll grab a word with James a little bit later as well, see what's coming up on the Shake Up radio show after this one. Now, we didn't play the obvious one from Joe Jackson, but for this one, for these guys, I think they're still out touring. Have they been here? They're coming. Yeah, you see all those posters of the groups? Today the Gypsy Kings are still going. Brian Adams was another one still going, coming out here. I think these guys are or have or will do. New Order is an obvious one.

Faith there by New Order. I think we've had them on the OJ Triple Play before, haven't we? But tonight, I'm quite chuffed the fact we've got a new artist to the J Triple Play, that is. And they're not new, no. They've been around a while. XTC are tonight's J Triple Play. As I said earlier, we've definitely got a bit of a 70s vibe. And you can't really hit the 70s, especially in the late 70s, without doing a little bit of punk.

0: The Sex Pistols, of course, there, and Holiday in the Sun. Johnny Rotten, the old John Lydon there, of course, the lead singer of the Pistols. He's still going strong. We do play his latest stuff by Pill, the Public Image Limited. They're one of the bands I've seen posters for. They're coming out to Oz as well. They're still doing the rounds as well. So we've had them as well, the J Triple Play, the old Pill. Speaking about Holiday in the Sun, it would be nice to have some sun. Now, there was Sunday. It was that lovely sunny spring day. I went for a bit of a swim, and I do like the outdoor, even though when it's a bit cold, the outdoor pools. There's a nice one at Brunswick, and there's a nice one there at Fitzroy. The one at Brunswick, I think they're redoing the tiles. It's been closed for a while, so I've been going to the outdoor one at Fitzroy, and I thought I'd go swimming along. It's a Sunday afternoon with me little my armbands, my old rubber ring, and everybody in the fast lane getting very angry at me. I was in the fast lane. No, I wasn't. I was in the idiot lane. And afterwards, it was, a good 40 minutes, good 45 minutes doing the old lengths and things. And I thought, I feel a bit prickly on the back. And despite what it was only like 14 or whatever, the sun was out. And I did get a tiny bit of sunburn on the back. But that was being in the water as well, which I would imagine is part of it. But it was a lovely sunny day. It was like a holiday in the sun, just like it said on that record there. What have we got? We've got 701, and we turn that one up loud. If you like it loud like that, the music and that sort of vibe, do catch Ashley on a Sunday afternoon. He's a fan of that sort of music as well, with the old Hindsight. I think is it 3 till 6 or 4 till 6? I haven't got the timetable thing in front of me, but check out the Inner FM website. Catch Ashley late Sunday afternoons, and he plays great music like that. And if you like things loud, he's just coming up in just a sec to tell you about a show later tonight. He definitely turns it up to 11. Is the old Benno.
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Inner FM. Just gone 7 o'clock, 4 minutes past, in fact. Not that we're watching the old clock. If you're watching the old traitors, don't tell me what's happened, because I've got to record it and watch it like another time. Are you getting into that this year, the Aussie one? I do like the new lady, I've forgotten her name, who's presenting that one. So I'll let you watch it with the sound down, all right? But no, I am enjoying that. Don't follow much on the old goggle box, but I am enjoying the traitors. But because I can't obviously watch it on a Wednesday, I've got something else I do on a Wednesday when it's on the telly. I can't remember what it is. But so I end up thinking, well, I know, because I'm going to miss Wednesday, I'll record tape. I've got a brand new VHS, undo the plastic, stick it in the machine, work out how to do the timer, eventually stop the clock from flashing, and then record Tuesdays over the bold and beautiful from the week before, and then record Wednesdays as well. So I need to stay in a traitor free zone, because I don't know what's happening. So there you go, don't tell me what's happening or who's out or who's in. There you go. And you know what, are you following the block? You're watching. Oh, I'm bored of it already. It's just watching for 5 minutes on a Sunday when they do the room reveals. There you go. So that's TV done for another week. The J Triple Play. We have got XTC tonight. I'm quite excited about this. We've never played them before. I don't know why. So I'm feeling pretty bad about that. This one is Making Plans for Nigel. Speaking of Nigel, the old that. Idiot in the UK. I'm getting talking about politics again, but the Nigel Farage idiot in the UK that called the by-election just to get back in again, which they sort of knew he was going to. And of course he was running against the famous Mr. Binface, who actually had more sensible ideas and turned up more for Clacton, where his constituency was or is, than the old Nigel Farage. He got bunged $5 million allegedly, and so that launched an investigation because he never declared it. It's not the getting the $5 million that was the problem, it's the fact that he didn't declare it in time, because when you're an MP in the UK, I think you've got to announce and declare all your earnings and donations and what prior to up to a year before you become an MP. And obviously the rules don't apply to idiots on the far right like him. And he got caught out, so he thought, well, I'll just resign and then we'll call another election, and then the good idiots of Clacton can vote me back in, which they did, because it's the same old dithery Brexit people. And of course, they've done that, and now the investigation's just started all over again. So a quarter a million. It's as if times aren't hard in the UK anyway, because of Brexit, because of idiots like him. The idiots have wasted quarter of a million pounds to put on these general elections. And it's people's time as well. All the time and effort that goes into these things, because obviously, there's people that have got to work behind the scenes to make sure it's all fair and, above board, which is 100% whoever's running. And the investigation starts again. So he's done nothing but draw more attention to it. And now if he's found guilty, which I'm going to imagine he is because he didn't declare it, then he sort of gets suspended and they have to call another election to replace him. So he's dug his own grave. So I don't know. Yeah. Let's roll the J Triple. No, let's forget the jingle. Shall we make plans for Nigel? Yes. A nice 6 foot long hole, sort of 6 foot down. Taking turns shoveling the dirt on top of him. Oh, plunker.

0: for Nigel. Yeah, I wonder what would have happened if the old Count Binface would have won, because I know he was there as a joke, but there was a seriousness behind him and the points he was trying to make as well. He wasn't just like one of these silly novelty acts that do this in the UK, because you can get away with it a bit more there. Pay your 500 quid or whatever it is. You can register in any name, which I know you can't here if you stand up for election, unless you change your name first. So you can't be like Foxy Mux Fox Fox or anything like that and stand up there. So unless you want to change your name to Foxy Mux Fox Fox, that's you know what, you're entitled to do so. But yeah, it is a big thing of British politics, of the old novelty acts. But this guy, he was trying to make a point. He is a comedian. I forget what his real name is, the guy behind the bin. He has done sort of like a few comedy he's been involved with a few comedy things a while back on some BBC shows. But yeah, he definitely had some very clever answers for things as well. And there was a Sky UK. Now, because of course it's changed its name here, because Sky UK, the people who own that, they don't want to associate with what was Sky Australia, because that's a bit too right wing as well. So if you'd notice, Sky in Australia, isn't that, is it News 24 or sort of something? They've had to change the name because the Sky UK don't want to be associated with them. They don't want them using their names. So yeah, the Sky UK is not quite so right wing like it is here. So Sky, whatever you're called here, gone for kaput, somebody else. But the Sky UK, their political reporter, who was a bit sort of like, he should have done his research a bit proper, had the chance to go and interview. He, fairness, just thought it was one of these silly novelty things, but hadn't realised the popularity and the wave that had gone on with this new this guy, Mr. Binface. And he thought, oh, well, yeah, because he was actually live, and he went to do this interview, and Count Binface really showed this political reporter up for not knowing his stuff and whatever. And then there was an election interview with him when the results came through, of which Nigel didn't turn up because, you know, he didn't want to be stood there next to somebody with a bin, even though he won it. Just the arrogance of that, he didn't turn up for his own results thing. And Count Binface, going back to him, had waddled up to the reporter again, who sort of obviously realised he made a bit of a faux pas and realised who he was, etc. By this time, and sort of yeah, they sort of made up, and he did another interview with him again. So that was quite funny to see. But they are the Jake Triple Play tonight. I thought I'd have to get that one in. Sorry about the old political ranting and raving, but it makes me mad, all these idiots cocking things up. We will do our third and final Jake Triple Play just before we head over to James for the Shake Up Radio Show at 8 o'clock. We got a Dennis Dance track, we got a bit of cheese, we're going to do a second Stolen Hi-Fi, and we've got our Grand Theft Auto track as well to do.
1: Attention downtown units, we have a 510 in progress.
0: Not a 510. If there's nothing worse, it's the old 510. Grand Theft Auto track on its way from East Los FM, a Mexican radio station in the Grand Theft Auto universe. 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

I thought she was singing gay, gay, gay, gay, gay, but it's not, because it's Mexican. Oh, thank you very much. Where did that came from? Oh, that was on the end. I know where that came from exactly. That sounded like the old beginning bit of the old Sex Pistols. Yeah. What was that doing there? Yeah, I thought that's what she was singing, but it's not. Because it's in, she's singing Mexico, it's like, que, que, que. I apologies, Spanish and Mexican speakers. It's like, when. I think that's what the translation is that she's singing. It's from East Los FM, a radio station on Grand Theft Auto. That was tonight's offering. She's called Jessie Bulbo. Bulba. I'm not sure if you say that. And was Melautito. Yeah. As you can see, languages weren't my strong point. I'm still working on the English one, which we're not even doing very well on that one, to be honest. Three tracks now, 7:20, the aptly named Wednesday 6 to 8 show. Now, if you know we'd like our classic comedies, there's one in particular that is our fave. I'm going to play you three songs now, and they all come from the same sitcom. And I might throw in a couple of little grabs from the comedy in between them. They're not very long. Most of these are sort of like 2 or 3 minutes long. They're not very long, but all three of them come from the same sitcom. See if you can work out what it is.

0: watch out, because this one's got like one of those very funny endings that catches you out. Bum, bum, bum, bum, bum. It'll end in a minute. Oh, it's finished. It's one of those brutal endings. Isn't that brutal, James, for a bit of an ending on a track when you're on the radio?
1: Great success.
0: Yes, I found
2: yes,
0: it.
2: Yes, yes.
0: Scary.
2: It is.
0: I hate endings on songs like that.
2: Yeah, there. If you work in radio, they catch you off guard, don't they?
0: Who said that? Oh, yes, they can. Yes, yes, definitely. The Damned. Are you a big fan of The Damned?
2: No. I'll be damned.
0: Yeah, you'll be damned. The Damned, a little bit nasty. We had 11 plus 11, 9 below 0, Run, Rip, Brick, and Panic. They're all from a classic British sitcom. They all are linked. Did you know the answer? No.
2: No.
0: The Young Ones. Oh. They were all bands that performed on...
2: I'll just give myself the buzzer.
0: No, they were all the live band, you know, the Young Ones, when they had the live bands in the studios.
2: I don't know this stuff, Jason. I don't know this stuff. I mean,
0: you know the Young Ones, though,
2: I'm
0: don't
2: a young
0: you?
2: One.
0: Yeah,
2: I'm a
0: yeah,
2: young
0: you are a young one, but you know of the comedy, don't you?
2: I know
0: you?
2: Of them,
0: yeah.
2: Yes, yes.
0: I suppose, yeah, if you've
2: but
0: just.
2: I don't really follow the Young Ones.
0: You've just missed it. Well, we don't follow it. It's like they're not. Well, one of them's no longer with
2: them. I know them like I know the Beatles, where I know maybe two songs that the Beatles sung.
0: Well, they didn't sing songs. Well, actually, no, they did sing songs because they did the beginning.
2: Didn't sing songs?
0: Sing song. I think they might have one or two hits. I don't really know what happened to them.
2: Something about help.
0: We need that. No, the Young Ones, they did sing the theme tune, and of course they had that charity record, but there you go. No, they were all the bands. That was the link between those three. Just in case they got it at home, that they're way smarter than what we is. Yeah, they were all the bands that performed their tracks in the episodes of The Young Ones. So that was the link there. How the devil are you, sir? Wednesday evening?
3: It's, good, mate.
0: Yeah, it's one of those like, days yeah. today, do you think?
3: Hey, yeah, nah, look, nah.
0: We need that. No, the Young Ones, they did sing the theme tune, and of course they had that charity record, but there you go. No, they were all the bands. That was the link between those three. Just in case they got it at home, that they're way smarter than what we is. Yeah, they were all the bands that performed their tracks in the episodes of The Young Ones. So that was the link there. How the devil are you, sir?

0: would be fair to say.
1: Yes.
0: You're doing something. Yes. Can be a weekend that goes by, hopefully not, because if you've done your job, which is you, properly.
1: Yes.
0: You're not you are working.
1: Correct. So if you don't have many weekends off.
0: No, if you have got a work off, then you haven't done your job probably, but by making sure you're do you know what I'm saying?
1: Sort of.
0: I think so, because you are your own PR, your own public, you know, you're everything.
1: It's a 24/7 job. It's 24 hours a day.
0: Do you get holidays or not?
1: 7 days a week, not unless I pay myself for them.
0: Yeah, yeah.
1: Pay myself some kind of leave.
0: So Harry, like, even the 9 to 5 Monday to Friday, I mean, that's sort of like out the window mostly these days, because of shifts
1: and
0: people working from home and all that malarkey.
1: People answering emails and phone calls after work hours. Yeah. And
0: so when's your weekend or whatever? Do you like, is it
1: isn't one.
0: Midweekend, you know, do you normally like a Tuesday off or
1: no?
0: As and when?
1: No.
0: Oh.
1: There's nothing off. There's not really anything technically off.
0: Oh. I thought you should have a day off or do something.
1: No, you can't do that.
0: You're beavering away. When I came to the studio, you're always beavering away. You're doing things.
1: You got to be on. You got to be on. If I'm up at 2 a.m. and I get an email, which I do, believe it or not, I will answer that email at 2 a.m.
0: Are you one of these, like, if you get a text message, I can't have it on my screen where it shows on the little icon that I've got one text message unread.
1: Wow.
0: I've got to read it. And the same with the inbox. Even if I clear it, I just hate the fact that there's one there and
1: I
0: haven't.
1: Always on my devices, checking and triple checking what's coming through. And there's a lot of stuff that comes through, and that does come through at all kinds of times.
0: I know. Those pills are good, though. They do work, some of them. Yeah, no, they are good. Thanks for that recommendation.
1: I take both red and blue.
0: Not at the same time, kids.
1: Oh, that's my problem.
0: Yeah, that's where you got the sore throat. You know, you see. You
1: know. I have a sore throat.
0: Well, if you don't swallow them properly.
1: The Godfather.
0: Yeah. Speaking of which, the Godfather, what is on the old Shake Up Radio show tonight, sir?
1: Nothing tonight.
0: Nothing. Quiz?
1: Jimmy Szabo's coming back next week. That'll be fun.
0: Oh, good. We have not heard from Jimmy for a little while.
1: Yeah, well, he's been flat out as well. But, he's coming back next week. No quiz tonight. No quiz. Aww. Just a bit of fun. Just a bit of usual fun. Some phone calls, some text hotline, and a bit of this, bit of that, really. Just a fun night. That's all. We'll just see where
0: wing
1: the
0: it.
1: Night...
0: Are we winging it?
1: Yeah, we'll just see where the night takes us.
0: Fair enough.
1: A few things to chat about, bits and pieces.
0: What's been going on this week? I have my old soapbox rant and rave about the old politics thing and the thing in the UK. Don't know what's really happened.
1: No,
0: nothing. Exciting. Like, all the eclipse thing, that was like, yeah.
1: Oh, yeah?
0: Yeah.
1: Did you see it?
0: I saw the coverage on the TV, obviously. I was there in 99 on Plymouth Owen, saw the proper one.
1: Amazing.
0: The full one. That was, although we waited all day, you know, like for it.
1: Yeah.
0: It was nice for the UK back then, before global warming really kicked in. A reasonably nice day. 10 minutes till the eclipse was due to start. Of course, it came in all cloudy. So the sun disappeared, the eclipse happened. They saw it on big screens, you know, you see it, they put big screens up so you can see the plane feed from above the clouds. It went all dark, you know, which was all very atmospheric. It all finished, and then the clouds covered and it was a nice sunny day again. Thought, you sods.
1: Yeah. I'd like to see an eclipse.
0: Yeah,
1: for real.
0: it was good.
1: No, I've never seen one.
0: No, pretty spooky, because it's weird, because it gets sort of like, obviously it gets dark, but it's like a weird dark, and all the birds sort of like, the birds must be like confused the hell out of them and think, oh, hang on a minute, I'm just looking at the little, because the birds, they have a little wristwatch, don't they?
1: Well, not at the moment, there's a bird flu at the moment.
0: Oh, they'll look at that and think, oh, hang on a minute, Dave, it's not, like, why has it got dark? It's only like 3 o'clock, what's happened?
1: And then bird flu.
0: Yeah, they all, bless you, they all, like, be quiet, and then, yeah, it's weird. And everybody claps, because we all clap nowadays for everything, don't we?
1: Do we?
0: I think so. Well, they even clap at funerals and things, don't they, when they go past? I suppose there's no other way of doing it. How do you sort of, like, show up, you know, you can't cheer.
1: Yeah, sometimes they clap at funerals.
0: Yeah, you know, the procession, if it's, like, a famous person going past,
1: Like, if it's someone, that's so, what's the word? So wrong, isn't it, to at that point in life to be clapping for one and not another? Unless we're a mass murderer, maybe they don't need a bit of clapping. But, you know, like, just because you're a celebrity, your life is not...
0: No, I saw
1: you know,
0: the-
1: it's not... You know,

0: You're not superior to the everyday person. So, well, you know, you're clapping.
1: Yeah, especially the other, because what do you do apart from boo-hoo or what? Because you can't cheer, obviously. As they go, I suppose you could if they, yeah. Anyway,
0: it's a bit of it's a clapping at a few.
1: Would you like a clap or a cheer as the procession goes through Burgundy Street?
0: not sure.
1: I think they'll be throwing themselves rather than flowers at the hearse.
0: I don't know.
1: Oh, this has got a bit macabre.
0: I really don't know. I don't think about these things, you know.
1: Yeah. Well, you're not going to know about it, I don't think.
0: Well, that's the other thing. Will we know? We don't know if we'll know or not, you know. We
1: it's
0: don't
1: too late
0: really
1: then.
0: Know. So if you don't know something...
1: When the large lady, through her own choice and lifestyle decisions, starts singing, it's over, they say.
0: It's over.
1: Yeah, because you can't say fat lady anymore.
0: You just did.
1: No. No, I didn't.
0: You just
1: No, I said you can't
0: you
1: say that.
0: On the air.
1: No, because if he can't, I'm saying that
0: but
1: he can't
0: live.
1: Say that. No, it's not. It's all recorded.
0: No,
1: no.
0: That's like you're double tracking back.
1: No,
0: you're trying to make it sound like you didn't say fat.
1: No,
0: and
1: I didn't. Lady. No. And fat man.
0: You can
1: and
0: say fat. You can't say lady.
1: Fat person of
0: it's lady. That's not
1: what
0: acceptable.
1: What if it's not over until the person who identifies as a fat cat sings?
0: No, lady.
1: Why aren't people allowed to be ladies anymore?
0: Why is that? Yeah, that's a saying that. Why
1: a woman,
0: why
1: a
0: was
1: female.
0: It late? Why wasn't it like it's not over till the fat person sings?
1: I think it's to do with opera, isn't it? Like when she sings at the end of the opera.
0: Male opera singers. Well, there was Pavarotti.
1: He was. No, he wasn't fat.
0: Yes, he was big. He was a big man.
1: I think he thinks he wasn't fat. I've told you that story before where he barked at a photographer because the angle they took the photo from made him look fat. So, no, Pavarotti, no matter what angle we're coming from, love, even if we're, like, the only way we probably, even from above, it would do.
0: He was a wonderful man.
1: Oh, yeah,
0: good a very big man. And, you know, when he used to sing with the other two, they used to do the three tenors.
1: $30.
0: Yeah, that's right. And he stopped singing with the other two. But do you know why he stopped singing with the other two?
1: Because they made him look big?
0: No, he ate them.
1: Oh. <Didn't>. Oh, you've done that joke before on me. Before.
0: I think I have. It's one of the stupidest. It's one of my favourite jokes. Yeah. Do you know why Pavarotti doesn't sing with Domingo and Carus? And they're like, why? Because he ate him.
1: Because he's dead. Are the other two still with him? I think one of them's still going, aren't they?
0: One of them's coming to Australia, Carreras.
1: Oh, they all are. Everybody's coming
0: and
1: here.
0: And I got friends that are in the show with him.
1: Oh.
0: Mm.
1: The Gypsy Kings are coming. That's more my sort of bumble.
0: Yeah, Gypsy Kings are fantastic. I've got a CD in the car of the Gypsy Kings.
1: New Order, I think, are coming. Everybody's coming. It's like everybody or not. Right. So no quiz. I'm disappointed in that.
0: No, that's all right. You'll live.
1: Yeah.
0: You'll be all right.
1: All right, then.
0: You'll be all right with the world's crappiest quiz not going to air.
1: Damn, I wanted to get away with winning that toilet training book.
0: Well, that's up for grabs.
1: Is it? Nobody won it yet. That's surprising.
0: Well, Tex won't take it. I've offered it to him for 7 years. He won't take Volume 1 or 2. He's not a fan of Dr. Jeanette Hall.
1: Oh, I get that. I get the Volume 1 or Volume 2. So it's a 1 or a 2.
0: I've got Volume 2 of Easy Toilet Training.
1: Volume 1 is taking the piss.
0: Boom dish.
1: Thank you. On that note, sir, catch you at 8 o'clock.
0: All right. See you then.
1: Thank you, sir.
0: Bye.
1: That's the world all resolved and sorted. Thank you very much to James. You can catch him from 8 o'clock on the old Shake Up radio show. And then Benno following James with a bit of the old heavy hitters. From 9:30, that's your lineup for the rest of this evening. Now, I did promise you, because we've got no Richard this week, I did say we would do two stolen hi-fi. So I am a man of my word. Hit the jingle.

0: There you go, a special bonus second Stolen Hi-Fi on music from South Australia. They are Sons of Zuku, and that is Earth Chant. Got me in the mode for one of those like flotation tank things, or a bit of bell therapy, or a bit of yoga, you know, when they do the old hum.
1: You ever heard of a polyp? Sounds like a rare species of toad. 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
0: Thanks, guys. 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Time for the big

And quick hello to Darren, who's listening online in the UK. He said the 96% eclipse was a bit of a anticlimax. Oh, don't say that, Darren. It was a wonderful, spectacular. What are you talking about? Right, tonight's big cheese. It's more to do with the video. The song's quite cheesy, but look this up on YouTube, this video. It's scary and cheesy, the video. Lots of face masks. Lots of fabric on the floor. I don't know what's going on, but...

0: No, I don't like it.
1: Oh, there you go, tonight's Big Cheese. This song's not too cheesy. It's that sort of 80s, you know, those power, cherry baby, voyage. Very dramatic. But the video, do check out the video to that. Laura Branigan, Self-Control. It's weird. They spent a lot covering the studio in these, like, fabrics and a very spooky man in a mask. That is all I'm going to say. That's tonight's Big Cheese. So it's more for the video than the song. But, yeah, that was a little bit cheesy. Let's do the Dennis Dance track.

I think we're going to have to cut this one slightly short to get our third and final J Triple play in. This is an old classic, one that's been revamped. It's not over.

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That one's been beefed up a bit. Paul Oakenfold, Grace, Not Over Yet. That's tonight's Dennis Dance Track. Just got time now for our third and final J Triple Play. And yeah, I don't know why, but we've never played them before. Tonight's J Triple Play. Of course, the old XTC. This is the third and final one from them. Singing about the Mayor of Simpleton. Oh, I might go for that.

0: don't think I would lose my deposit if I ran for that, would I? No. XTC are Jay Triple Plate for this evening. We'll do another one next week. Hopefully we'll have Richard back as well. Get the right day, bless him. It's Chef we're going to be talking, our classic comedy next week, hopefully. And check out that video for Laura Branigan on YouTube. Yeah, it is weird. That's it. That's just about it. No more from me. Bring up the old end theme. Oh, there it is. Thank you very much for your company tonight. James is standing by for the Shake Up Radio Show. I shall see you on Friday. I'm filling in for knockoffs with John between 3 and 5, so catch you then. If not, we'll catch you again next Wednesday between 6 and 8 for another aptly named Wednesday 6 to 8 show. See you then. Bye!
1: For some reason, you've been listening to the aptly named Wednesday 6 to 8 show. Tune in again next week.

0: Is that it? 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

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It's another episode of the Shake Up Radio Show. Hello, kids, and good evening. Always great to be back in your company for a Wednesday night, and don't you forget it. Another guy who loves a Wednesday night is Jason Nolan, and he's just finished up another couple of hours here at InnerFM. We thank him, and we'll look forward to his show once again next Wednesday at 6 p.m. Well, did I have a weekend or what? After 23 years, I returned to the city of Canberra. I had a lovely dinner with the Prime Minister, Anthony Albanese. No, of course I did not. I was in Canberra with George Kapanyaris doing the Non and Ya Ya comedy show. And let me tell you, they say a lot of things about Canberra. And even though the Canberrians will admit that their city ain't the most exciting, but our Canberra audience was incredible to perform to. Simply divine. Thank you very much for making it such a wonderful, wonderful night. The following morning, on the Sunday, I flew straight to Sydney on the first flight out to take part in the 2026 edition of the Italian Ferragosto Street Festa, where I jumped on stage as Maria Pappagallo, and always a lot of fun to be part of this mega day. This week, another huge weekend of travel and shows. George and I are off to Townsville on Friday night, then Saturday, we drop down a little bit back to Brisbane, that's to do our show, and then Sunday morning I head back to Melbourne to open for Sydney's Liz Tester, who is bringing her spectacular show Blondes Have More Fun to the Clock Tower Theatre in Moonee Ponds. Tickets still available for that 2 p.m. show this Sunday. So back into my suitcase I go. Tonight is a night that's all yours, my friends, and it's also National Potato Day. How do you love your potatoes? And is there anyone who hates them? God, who hates potatoes? Come on, let me know. 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

0: Yeah. We're back.
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0: The lines are open. 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Well, you won't be able to do that, not over the telephone lines at least, but 9457 1718, that is it. If you want to get a message in, 0456 965 965 on the text hotline. Hey, did you watch the Logies on Sunday? I watched it from the comfort of my hotel room in Sydney. I was lucky because I have a thing about the Logies. I don't particularly love the Logies, but I feel somewhat connected to the industry in some fashion. There's a lot of people that appear on the Logies that I've met before or that I've worked with as well. And so I feel, yeah, I feel somewhat connected to some of the shows where I know the producers and stuff. But I was glad that I got the chance to watch it because sometimes I'm working and I don't have to watch it on the replay, but I like to watch it live on telly. It does go for far too long. My goodness, it's like over 4 hours long. However, I was working on Sunday during the day in Sydney, so I got to just chill in my hotel room and put it on the telly. Did you watch it? And what did you think? Well, here's the main question that we've got to ask. What did you think of Robert Irwin? I've got nothing against the kid. I think he definitely is a talented guy in many areas. I don't think he was a great choice for as a host. I know a lot of people are praising him and going, oh, he did a magnificent job. He didn't do a bad job. I don't think he did a bad job. I just think he was just kind of wrongly cast. I don't know. Maybe a touch too young for it. I don't know. And comedy isn't really his thing. So when he's trying to crack jokes that have just been written for him, they just... You know what they should do at the Logies as well? All the people they get up to present an award, just stop making jokes. Stop scripting the jokes. Stop making them. There's no need. It's a waste of time. They're not funny. Just present. It would be much more respectful to just get up and go, hi, this is so-and-so, and we're here to present best actor, best show, whatever it is, and just present the award. That's it. You just present it. There's no need to make these tacky, cringeworthy gags between each other. And what's so sad is that some of the people that present the awards in their day-to-day entertainment job are actually quite entertaining. Then they get to the Logies, and it all flops. Anyway, love to know what your opinion is. 9457 1718. Or maybe that's just it. Like, that's part of it. We know that it's tacky, and it's got to continue to be tacky. It's kind of like a tradition that it's going to be a little bit cringy here and there. There is a man waiting on the line. We cannot make him wait any longer. I don't even need to screen the call because I already know who it is.
2: She thinks my
3: tow truck's
2: sexy.
4: I don't understand what's going on here.
0: Cowboy Tix. Happy birthday, Tix.
5: How you going, mate? How you going, dude?
0: Good.
5: How you going?
0: Yeah, good, mate. Happy birthday to you. And
5: it's not my birthday.
0: Oh, it's coming up though. It's coming up next week.
5: Yeah, about October.
0: Oh, October. Okay, cool. All right. How you going? Did you watch the Logies?
5: No, I was at church.
0: What, on Sunday night?
5: Yeah, I go to church Sunday night.
0: Oh, you go, every time I ask you if you've done something, you go, I'm going to church, or I went to church. You go to church every day?
5: No, only Sundays.
0: All right. Which church?
5: In the morning and night. I go to a different church at night.
0: Which church you go to? I'll come pick you up.
5: No, I go to Mini Ponds.
0: Oh, Mini Ponds. Mini Ponds Church.
5: But I go out beforehand.
0: Where do you go?
5: The restaurant.
0: So you do all the stuff that's non-churchy beforehand, and then you go to church. And do you go up?
5: I go to a restaurant and eat, and hang out there, then go to church.
0: Do you go to the priest for confession as well?
5: I'm not Catholic.
0: What kind of church you go to?
5: Presbyterian.
0: Don't they do confession?
5: That's Catholic.
0: But so your church doesn't do confession?
5: No, we're not Catholic.
0: Only Catholic? I thought all the other churches do confession. So only Catholics do confession?
5: Yeah.
0: Well, there you go. That's why you don't talk about religion, do you? Tex, mate, let's talk about your ladies, eh? How are they going? You all right?
5: Yeah, sure. No, I have a baby, Tony.
0: You have a baby? What?
5: She is. I'm not.
0: What are you? But she's with you.
5: Yeah. Yeah.
0: Wait. What happened? What's going on? What do you mean?
5: No, she's all right. She can have a baby if she wants, a little cowboy.
0: Hang on a minute. She's your lady, and she's having a baby, but it's not with you.
5: Yeah, but it's with me. I'm not me like that.
0: You mean it's not your sperm?
5: No, I'm not going to come in. I'm not going to tell you whose it is.
0: You brought it up. You said your girl is having a baby, but it's not your baby.
5: Of course it's my baby. I'm just joking to you. Of course it's my baby. I said it's cowboy, didn't I? Well,
0: what did you say in the first place?
5: I did, but I was just testing you, see if you're awake.
0: Well, when did you two, you know...
5: Ages ago, mate.
0: What do you mean ages ago? It can't be too long ago.
5: ages ago.
0: What do you mean ages and ages ago? What, like...
5: It was ages ago.
0: Wait, like, are we talking years?
5: It was at 42.
0: It was at 40?
5: Yeah.
0: Where at the 40?
5: I can't disclose that. I'll get in trouble.
0: Come on, disclose it.
5: No. No, there's people listening, so I'll get in trouble.
0: Was it in the shed?
5: Hey?
0: Where did you do it, in the shed?
5: I'm not going to come here. It wasn't on our ground. It was on someone else's
0: ground. Someone else's ground?
5: Yeah.
0: Oh, my God. Did you clean up?
5: Well, she's having a baby, so I must have done it right.
0: Yeah, you must have, you must be powerful. Well, I don't know if, you're a cowboy. Well, you're probably talking about 10 years ago, so this is a miracle. It's a miracle, baby.
5: No, it wasn't 10 years ago.
0: Was this planned, or was it like a spur of the moment, you know, heated romantic moment between the two of you?
5: Of course it was planned, because she wants a little cowboy.
0: So you plan to impregnate her, but you do it like on someone else's turf. And
5: that's what she wanted.
0: And you plan all this?
5: We wanted it on someone else's turf.
0: What were you wearing at the time?
5: Footy gear? Yeah, the top.
0: So you had your shorts on?
5: And the moon shorts.
0: Someone, Jason, who's texted in, wants to know if you did a home goal. Was it a home goal for you?
5: Well, she's pregnant. Of course it's the same run.
0: Of course, Jason, it's the same. She's pregnant.
5: When is she's having a little cowboy, I told you.
0: Yeah, I bet. When is she due?
5: Still soon.
0: What do you mean soon? Don't you have a date? Like a rough idea?
5: No.
0: Isn't it 9 months? Are you going to go to, like, breathing classes with her? Are you going to
5: be... No.
0: You're not doing any of that? You're not...
5: She goes. I don't go.
0: Yeah, you have to... The guy has to go too.
5: I'm not going. Good luck.
0: You have to support her.
5: Well, I'm not.
0: How are you going to support her financially?
5: Don't worry. We're all good, bro.
0: With the tow truck job?
5: Yeah, we're tubbies, man.
0: Do you reckon she'll give
5: birth? If she had to go to the hospital, I'd take her on the tow truck.
0: Yeah, I was going to say, do you reckon she'd end up giving birth on the tow truck? You'd love that, wouldn't you?
5: No, come on, man.
0: Will you be in the room for the delivery?
5: I'm not going to come in, all right?
0: Are you sure you're the dad?
5: Yes, I'm the dad.
0: Have you had a blood test? You need to have a blood test.
5: I don't care. Even if I am, I'm still the dad.
0: So you're still the dad even if you're not the dad?
5: Doesn't matter, I'm the dad now. Because I'm with her now, aren't I?
0: But is she, like, does she have more than one man?
5: Only text. Only cowboy.
0: Well, I tell you what, Tex, you are full of surprises every week, but this...
5: No, I want to do something.
0: This one takes the cake. You want to sing her a song, I know. Go, Tex, go. Sing her a song, mate. Go for it.
5: I like the pony one.
0: But you going to sing it to her?
5: Yeah, put it on there. The honey, I'm cowboy, I'm Tex, and it's my Tony, my pony girl. All good, bud. That's it.
0: I hope you never do that
5: again. Country girl.
0: Don't do it in real life, okay?
5: I'm a good singer, you know that.
0: I still can't get over the fact that you went to the Oval and you did a bit of... I don't think
5: nothing wrong with a bit of bump and grind. It was at the opposition ground.
0: Yeah.
5: Don't you pay.
0: And who won that night?
5: I'm not commenting. No, we beat them for once in our life.
0: No, I mean between you and her, who won?
5: What do you mean? She won because she's pregnant.
0: I don't know if she won. She's pregnant to you, Tex.
5: Yeah, but you know what I mean. She done good.
0: Yeah, she done good. Yeah. Yeah, that's...
5: And she bags for Melbourne, so she's doing something
0: that's
5: right.
0: That's great. Well, listen, Tex, I'm probably offended.
5: But I'm not finished yet.
0: Melbourne, so, well, let's move on. Well, what do you want, Tex? What do you want, mate? Okay. I'm waiting for you.
5: What are you doing this weekend?
0: I'm not taking you out.
5: Well, don't go there. I'm not. Hello, George.
0: Why are you asking me out?
5: I'm not asking you out. Don't go that way.
0: That's how people ask each other out. They go, what are you doing this weekend? The way you say.
5: Well, guess what? You can stick it where the bike and you as well.
0: Listen, just relax, all right, Tex? Just relax, all right?
5: I know where you are, mate.
0: I'm going to Townsville and Brisbane.
5: Yeah, you're going up there.
0: Yeah, are you coming?
5: We're the Cowboys
0: up there.
5: You
0: coming for the show?
5: No, I'll be at footy.
0: Why don't you ever come and see one of my shows in Melbourne, Tex?
5: I am one day.
0: Yeah, you've been saying that for 10 years.
5: When you go to Preston again?
0: I've been to Preston many times. Why don't you come?
5: I couldn't come. I was busy. But anyway, this next time I'm going to go and see you and Effie one day.
0: Why do you like Preston so much? You don't live anywhere near Preston.
5: Because Effie and you are going to do a show there.
0: Yes. But my question is, you don't live anywhere near Preston. Why don't you like Preston? I did a show.
5: I was going to come to Doncaster, but I couldn't get a ticket. It was sold out.
0: No, that's not true. We had still
5: tickets. Well, that's what they told me.
0: If you call at the last minute, they close the booking. So that's what they'll say. But listen, Tex, me and George back in March did a show at Roxburgh Park.
5: I don't care about George because I don't like the name George.
0: Be quiet. They did a show.
5: His name Capinaris.
0: Yeah. We did a show in Roxy and that was like a...
5: Yeah, I didn't come because I was busy. It was on a Friday, wasn't it?
0: Were you at church? It was on a Friday. You're right.
5: On Fridays, I'm busy.
0: What do you do?
5: I go to Tapestry to the bar.
0: What, to impregnate women?
5: No, to party.
0: Oh, to party.
5: And hang out.
0: All right, Tex, well, let's move on. Let me ask you a question. Today is National Potato Day. Do you love potatoes?
5: Yeah, we'll get some chips in you.
0: Yeah, good one. Do you love potatoes?
5: Yeah, well, I ate chips just before.
0: What kind of chips?
5: When I was talking to you.
0: Like fries or wedges?
5: No, real chips from the chip shop.
0: Yeah, just normal chips, like from the fish and chip shop.
5: Yeah, from Hunky Dory's.
0: I love Hunky Dory's.
5: I go there, Broody. And there's one at Fort Meadows and one at Water Garden.
0: Yeah, Hunky Dory's is great. What's your go-to meal at Hunky Dory's? Which meal do you like?
5: Burger and chips.
0: Yeah, burger and chips. Do you ever get the proper fish and chips from Hunky Dory's? Like,
5: Yeah, no, I've had like the fish from there. I don't like the fish from there.
0: You just like the burger?
5: I've had it. I haven't tried it yet. I'll eat the chips, but I'll eat the burger after.
0: Yeah, right. Yeah.
5: But I ate the chips, so all right.
0: So you're a potato man. You love your potatoes.
5: I eat chips a lot.
0: If someone said to you, Tex, you look like Mr. Potato Head, what would you respond?
5: Because I'm not, because there are no cowboys in Potato Head.
0: Yeah, so you don't look like Mr. Potato Head.
5: Because there's no cowboys here.
0: Yeah, fair enough.
5: I bought a new cowboy hat.
0: Did ya?
5: Yeah, on Sunday.
0: I bet it looks exactly the same as your old cowboy hat.
5: No, it's brown. It's better.
0: They all look the same.
5: It's got bling on it.
0: They all look the same.
5: They got a lot of bling.
0: Yeah, they're all the same.
5: No, they're not. You get all different colours, mate, when you go out.
0: Now listen, Tex. Tonight, you've rung on a very, very special night tonight. Because you are the first caller through... You win a romantic dinner for two with your choice of buffet.
5: I don't want to go anywhere.
0: Wait a minute, Tex. I've got to get it to the spot. I've got to get through it because of the sponsors, Romantic dinner for two with your choice of buffet Indian dinner and optional blow-up doll as your date. text
5: message. You're being smart again.
0: What a prize.
5: And silly again.
0: What a prize. Text dinner and a blow up Joel.
5: Don't be silly again.
0: You could improve.
5: You're being stupid again. Move on.
0: Maybe the blow up Joel will get pregnant.
5: I'll stick it up with you. I'll stick it with your bike up your. Up your. I don't want to swear on here. I'm not allowed, all right?
0: No, don't swear.
5: Well, stick it up with the bike up there.
0: Stick it up the bike, yeah. Mate, you're off tap.
5: Well, good luck to you. I'm on tap today.
0: You're on tap, eh? What's your choice of drip on that tap?
5: Mango beer.
0: Mango beer? What's that about?
5: They make it.
0: What's that about? Mango beer.
5: There's a beer called mango beer.
0: Mango beer?
5: You can get it from that place, Western place in Footscray.
0: All the things you mentioned.
5: Mandog Brewery.
0: All the things you mentioned do not exist out in the real world. I think you make
5: Mandog in Mandog Brewery, you can get mango beer.
0: Are you an AI? Like you yourself, Tex? Are you AI?
5: No, I'm not intelligent.
0: Well, I didn't say that. You said that. You said that.
5: Well, that's what AI means.
0: Well, yeah.
5: Artificial intelligence.
0: Very good. Well done. But I didn't say you're not intelligent. You said that.
5: But that's AI. I outsmarted you today.
0: Mate, you got me real good. You got me real good.
5: Because I know that one. Because I learned it.
0: Yeah, did you?
5: Because we did all that in church. They teach you all that.
0: Yeah. They teach you about AI at church, do they?
5: Yeah, they asked you a question and they gave me the answer what I just gave you.
0: Why are they talking about AI in church?
5: Because some church things are not church things. The computer does it.
0: Oh, yeah. I actually didn't know that you didn't go to Catholic. I thought you went to Catholic church. I didn't know that you didn't go to Catholic
5: church. I go to Pentecostal in the morning.
0: Yep.
5: And in the night I go to Presbyterian.
0: So you go to two masses in one day.
5: Yeah, because there's no night service.
0: Every day?
5: No, only on Sundays.
0: Right. Were you always a church goer, Tex? Like, you know, you and the family always going to church?
5: That's me, guys. I'm the only one in my family who goes to church.
0: Well, what made you want to go to church?
5: Because someone asked me and I said, okay, I'll check it out.
0: And then you enjoyed it?
5: Yeah, I enjoyed it. I kept going.
0: Yeah, that's good, man. That's good.
5: And my girlfriend Tony, she's a Christian too.
0: Oh, well, but she's pregnant and you're not married, so...
5: Doesn't matter. We doesn't have to get married together.
0: That's a sin. That's a God sin.
5: No, it's not.
0: It's a big sin. Yeah.
5: It's not.
0: It is.
5: For you, it is.
0: No, for you too. I'm not in that position.
5: I'm not in that position, but I know.
0: You are.
5: That's in the old past, mate.
0: You are in that position. In fact, you probably had a
5: few
0: positions.
5: That's in the past, mate.
0: You had a few positions to get her pregnant, probably.
5: Well, good luck to you.
0: Well, I'm just saying.
5: It was there. I could tell you where it was.
0: I will believe the story when this girl calls in and tells it to me herself.
5: That was at Aberfeldy a long time ago.
0: Oh, yeah, long time ago. But she's pregnant now, is she?
5: Yeah, months and months ago.
0: Yeah, how many months?
5: Oh, a while ago.
0: Oh, yeah? Like 12?
5: Can't tell you that, mate.
0: What, less?
5: But they cooks anyhow, so it doesn't matter that crowd.
0: Who cooks?
5: The Aberfeldy Footy Club.
0: Oh, they cook?
5: Yeah, because they treat it on the weekend.
0: Yeah, fair enough.
5: They got the umpire to rig it, so they win.
0: Fair enough. Anyway, Tex...
5: But I don't care about them.
0: Anyway, Tex, it's time to go.
5: Because my team's better than them. We play by the rules.
0: Oh, here we go. It's time to go.
5: We're playing Oak Park this week in this kilo ground.
0: Yeah, but I don't care. Nobody cares.
5: Well, I do.
0: Yeah, but you do, but nobody else listening cares.
5: So does Tony, because she coaches.
0: Tony isn't even real.
5: How do you know? You don't know. Well, come to this kilo and you'll find out.
0: Why doesn't she just call in and say hello?
5: It's up to her, mate, not up to me.
0: Well, I mean, you've been talking about her for years, but...
5: Good luck to you, mate. You haven't even got a girlfriend, so you can't comment.
0: There's no evidence. You have nothing online because you don't have internet. You have nothing, like, no pictures,
5: Well, good luck to you, because you're stupid. You haven't got anyone.
0: That only leads me to think that it's potentially a ceramic porcelain blow-up kind of doll or something like that. It's gone. We've done it. We've managed to get him to hang up. We do it every week, and I love it. Sorry, Cowboy Tex. You know we love you, mate. Just stirring the pot here.
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0: Indeed it is. I think Melbourne has just been struck with some severe rain pouring down. I'm trying to pick up the radar here, but it's not working on me for some reason. I don't know why, because lots of things just don't work. Hey, let's go to some more music here on the Shake Up Radio Show. We can talk about whatever you like this evening, but in the meantime, how about a little bit of Ed Sheeran?

0: be careful out there, ladies and gentlemen. If you're listening in your cars and you're driving around, just take it easy. Let's go to a few of these.
1: Your calls right now on The Shaker.
0: And Giuseppe from Sydney is on the line. Hello, mate.
2: Hey, how are you, man?
0: Good, buddy. Did you watch the Logies?
2: No, I totally forgot they were on.
0: Oh, mate. They were in your city.
2: Yeah, that's nice.
0: Yeah, they're live from Sydney.
2: I prefer the Arias.
0: Yeah, I see. I don't watch the Arias.
2: The Arias are cool because it's music.
0: Yeah. No, see, yeah. It's not my scene. It's not my thing.
2: Yeah, that's all right. You know? That's all right.
0: Speaking of arias, though, and music, very sad news about Johnny Young this week.
2: Oh, yeah, yeah.
0: Very sad, very sad. And what's funny is that Tina Arena released her documentary film.
2: Oh, cool.
0: Which is coming out to cinemas. I mean, it's already been, the opening's been done, but it's coming out to cinemas next week.
2: Oh, yeah.
0: And, of course, like Johnny Young plays a big part in Tina Arena's life because of Young Talent Time.
2: Okay.
0: And then she releases the film, and literally like 2-3 days later, Johnny Young passed. It's an uncanny timing, you know?
2: Yeah, pretty much.
0: Pretty much. What's been going on with you? I didn't see you at Ferragosto.
2: Yeah, well, Denzel wanted to go to an open day at a graphic design course.
0: Seriously? Seriously?
2: Yeah, he wants to do graphic design for school.
0: Oh, fair enough. You got to help the kid out.
2: Yeah.
0: Yeah, sorry, mate. I'm just confirming for our Melbourne audience listening that it is bucketing down. We're getting some texts that are coming through.
2: Oh, cool.
0: Yeah, how's the weather in Sydney? Because I was there for a couple of days.
2: It's been nice for the last 2 days.
0: Yeah, it's not too bad. Sunday was really weird weather in Sydney. It was just fluctuating. It didn't rain, but it was fluctuating between cold and hot all the time.
2: Yeah, that's right. I know, I was walking around the city.
0: Yeah.
2: And I had to take my jacket off twice, put it back on.
0: Oh, mate. First world problems, I tell you.
2: Oh, no, totally.
0: Bloody first world problems. What's been going on with your week?
2: Not much. Just delivering bread, you know.
0: Are you back on the job?
2: Yeah, back on the job again.
0: Oh, that's good. Excellent.
2: Yeah.
0: How's the bread business going? Well?
2: Yeah, we're trying to get more customers. And it's all good. Yeah, so I could.
0: Well, you know, you got to show your buns a bit more, mate.
2: Yeah, yeah.
0: You know what I mean? Like, wear some clothing that really reveals them.
2: Oh, totally.
0: You know what I mean? Spread the cheeks.
2: Well, it is International Potato Day.
0: Yeah, I don't know what's that got to do with bread.
2: Oh, it goes good with bread.
0: Oh, potatoes
2: like
0: and bread.
2: Potato chips in a sandwich. Oh, so good.
0: True.
2: Yeah.
0: What's your favourite potato, mate, on National Potato Day?
2: Oh, a hot spud with...
0: A hot spud.
2: Some wedges. We had some wedges tonight.
0: You put the hot spud in aluminium foil?
2: Oh, yeah.
0: Yeah. And what do you, a bit of sour cream?
2: Butter, cheese.
0: Oh, yeah.
2: Yeah.
0: Just an open spud, you know?
2: Yeah, with a bit of garlic.
0: Oh, yeah, just fill it up. Yeah.
2: Yeah,
0: that's delicious.
2: Yeah, beautiful.
0: Bloody nutritious, Oh, good.
2: Texas is going to be a daddy?
0: Yeah, Texas is going to be a father. I can't believe it.
2: Mm.
0: And, like, because about 6 years ago, he kind of told me the same thing.
2: Yeah.
0: Apparently he had, like, 7 kids or something already.
2: And when he finished up.
0: We haven't met him, you know.
2: When he finished up, did he go yabba dabba doo or yippee ki yay?
0: He did. He yippee yabba dooed. He combined the two, you know. Congratulations to him. It's wonderful news. But I was more intrigued about his love story and where it was consummated. Did you hear what he said?
2: Yeah, it was in the park.
0: In the park in the opposition's oval or something.
2: Yeah, that's it. Watching footy or something.
0: No, he was wearing the short shorts.
2: Footy shorts.
0: Yeah, the footy shorts. He was dressed like a footballer.
2: Yeah.
0: You know, and I think that's how he sucked her in, because she thought he was a footballer, you know.
2: Well, make sure he's not one of the Sydney Swans. In trouble.
0: We'll leave that one right there. Thank you very much.
2: All right, we'll leave it there.
0: Going through the courts, so we'll
2: just,

0: Yes, but not good news there, is it?
1: No.
0: What's your football team?
1: AFL?
0: Yeah.
1: I don't have one.
0: You don't really follow it, do you?
1: Nah, because
0: you follow that other sausage.
1: Yeah, the Penrith Panthers.
0: Yeah. Well,
1: the Penrith Panthers are going to be in Melbourne tomorrow night playing.
0: Nobody cares.
1: Playing the Melbourne Storm.
0: Nobody cares.
1: Nah, we all care.
0: Nah, nobody cares about that sport. Nobody.
1: Yeah.
0: We just hosted here for you guys just to keep you happy.
1: Oh, thanks.
0: Otherwise, you're a bunch of complainers.
1: Oh, well, who cares?
0: Yeah.
1: Anyway, we went to the city, me and my son. Had a good day.
0: Yeah, what'd you do?
1: After the... we went to Circular Quay.
0: Where?
1: Circular Quay.
0: Oh, Circular Quay?
1: Yeah, Circular Quay.
0: Yeah.
1: And there's a new sandwich shop that just opened up in Sydney.
0: Nice.
1: Oh, yeah, it was beautiful.
0: Was it the best you've had?
1: No, sandwich was the better.
0: Fair enough.
1: Yeah. But they make the sandwich in focaccia bread.
0: Yeah.
1: And while you're waiting, they give you samples of sandwiches as well.
0: They give you samples?
1: Yeah, like they make a big focaccia and they cut it up while you're waiting.
0: So you get a little nibble.
1: Yeah, you get a little nibble.
0: Almost like an edible bomboniere.
1: Yeah, that's it. Yeah.
0: I see.
1: It was beautiful, man. Right next to Circular Quay. And then after that, went to get a gelato.
0: Oh, yeah.
1: Yeah.
0: Well, you live the high life, Giuseppe.
1: I had the pistachio and espresso.
0: Pistachio.
1: Pistachio and espresso.
0: Not espresso. Espresso.
1: Espresso.
0: There's no X.
1: Yeah, espresso.
0: Why are you putting the X in?
1: I don't know.
0: Because you're a bloody Aussie.
1: Exactly. But I don't like Vegemite.
0: Yeah. No, neither do I, mate. That stuff is putrid. That stuff is like, that's got to go in the bin, mate.
1: Yeah.
0: Do you know how many people, Giuseppe, are so patriotic to Vegemite? Like, I've said that online before. You know, that Vegemite sucks.
1: Yeah.
0: And it's terrible and it's, you know, you can't, you know, it's disgusting. You know, people abuse me.
1: Yeah, I know. I've got a friend.
0: I'm like, how can you be so, emotionally connected to a food spread? Like, you love it. Keep on eating it. I absolutely hate it. So I'm free to say that I hate it. And if I
1: want to
0: say that it's shite, I can say it's shite. But people get so emotionally offended about Vegemite. Get over it. Grow up.
1: Yeah, grow up.
0: It's like if I got offended about someone saying they don't like Nutella. I'm like, okay, whatever. I don't care that you don't like Nutella. I'm not going to get you. I'm not going to abuse you for it.
1: Yeah, that's it. Yeah, cool. Yeah. Anyway,
0: indeed.
1: So were the videos on you and people taking cannolis off you.
0: Oh, yeah, that was Anna Simon trying to steal my cannoli. Well, she did steal.
1: You're hanging out with Massimo.
0: Yeah, Massimo came to Sydney. Massimo Corrente came to Sydney and we were hanging out a little bit together.
1: Beautiful.
0: And doing some vids and just you know, just having a bit of fun. There was a lot of Melburnians in Sydney last weekend for the festival.
1: Yeah, I just don't understand how can Massimo wear a white shirt and not get dirty?
0: Yeah, the kid doesn't eat. yeah, no, good question. Well, I don't think he ate anything saucy.
1: Oh, really? Yeah. Okay.
0: Maybe he has a full meal, he takes it off.
1: Maybe, I don't know, but if I wear a white shirt, in 2 seconds it's already dirty.
0: Yeah.
1: Yeah.
0: That was my dad. Yeah. But that was any shirt, not just a white one.
1: Good stuff.
0: Definitely, if you're going to eat saucy stuff, white is not the colour.
1: And white's not the colour at all.
0: No.
1: Yeah.
0: Indeed.
1: Beautiful.
0: Anyway,
1: beautiful.
0: Mate, wish you all the best as always.
1: Yep. Yeah.
0: Good to hear from you.
1: No plans this week, but see what happens.
0: No plans. See what happens, mate. If not, you just relax and enjoy your time.
1: That's it. Yeah. Cool. All right, you have a good one. And
0: thanks,
1: people in Melbourne, stay safe. Get out of this torrential downpour.
0: Thanks, mate. You're like the weatherman. Sydney sider caring so much about Melbourne.
1: Mm.
0: Good stuff.
1: That's all right. And Texi, yabba dabba do.
0: All right, mate.
1: Oh, yippee-ki-yay.
0: Yippee-ki-yay. Yeah, that's it. That's all we can say. Yippee-ki-yay.
1: Cool.
0: All right, buddy. Thanks very much.
1: All right. See you, man.
0: Take
1: Bye.
0: Care. Thanks for the call. Bye. There's Giuseppe in Sydney. Catching up. And you can do it too. 9457-1718. It's that easy. I feel like falling in love. Next time I press play, just play, will you?

0: it up, look it up.
1: Yeah, I don't know what that song's saying, but we might leave it right there because you never know what people hear. It's kind of like SBS. You need some subtitles to work it out. Hey, 94571718. That's the telephone number in the studio. You can join in the conversation. You can say hello. You can just ring in and just talk about whatever you like. I mean, everyone else does. You can do it too. 0456 965 965 is the text hotline as well. Not long of the show to go, only about 40 minutes or so, and then we'll be done and dusted. These shows go very quick every Wednesday night, very quick. Next week, Jimmy Szabo joins us live in the studio. That's going to be a great episode. We're going to have a lot of fun. Whenever there's a guest in, we always have a lot of fun. And when it's Jimmy Szabo, he's a regular, and he is indeed a friend of the show. And we haven't seen him in a little while here, so great to catch up with the man. Once again, 94571718, that is the telephone number. Let's try and squeeze in a little break here. We'll be back with some more music and a lot more fun to be had. There's some gremlins in the works here, and we're having some mouse issues. not on the floor. We're having some computer mouse issues this afternoon and this evening. So you go to press things and... because I'm going to go against the rules, okay? Because we are taught in radio, if the computers or there's a machine breakdown, do not bring attention to it. Well, no, I'm sorry. I will not be thought of as someone who can't press a button. Because I can, but sometimes you do, and they don't work. Or the mouse is having an off day. Well, you know when the mouse gets stuck on the screen? Who knows? The computer probably needs to be restarted. But then if I do that, I won't know how to get in. I just pressed something and it didn't fire off. This is going to be a great show.
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1: Indeed it is. And we're always having a bit of fun here on a Wednesday night. Hey, have you ever gone on holiday and your parents have decided to help you out by paying your bills while you're on holiday so that you didn't have to worry about it? Say you went on a big holiday and they said, look, we'll take care of your bills. You know, we'll pay them as they come through. Has that situation ever happened to you? Because in an ethnic family, it would probably go a little something like this.
0: much it cost me one arm and two of your mother's legs. Your bloody car registration, it's come inside the post. You want me to pay for you? Nah, that's all right, Papa. I'll take care of it from here. I'll pay it with the internet. No, that's too dangerous. It's better I do for you. I go to the post office tomorrow. All right, Dad, if you want to take care of it, it's all right with me. All right, be careful over there. And don't come back home with one of those women with the balls, all right? The money from the registration from your car. Hang on, you told me you were going to pay for that. I did. Now you have to give me the money. What for? Because that's my money. So why did you say you were going to pay for it? Because of that way you don't have to stop the holiday to pay the bill. I got to pay the bill for you. Yeah, but I didn't know I had to pay you back. Have a good look at me. Do I look like the f***ing bank? I thought you were doing it as a present. Present? It's not even your baptism. Well, you should have been more clear. I'm not psychic. How am I supposed to know that you want the money back when you turn around and say, it's okay, I'll take care of it, I'll pay for it myself. You should have just told me. If I didn't want the money back, I would have said to you, oh, I'll pay for you, no need to give me the money back. My aunt will say this to you. Yeah, but it wasn't clear to me that you didn't say that you didn't want it back either. It's a bloody $800. I don't even get that inside of my pension check no more. All right. That's enough of bullshit to you two. Here's what we do. You give your father now half of the bill of money. Pasquale, when you get the other half, you give it back a double. Then the next year, when we do the tax, we fix up everything. All right? I have to fix everything around here. Shut up.
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0: great tune. 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It's Wednesday night. Remember, 9:30, heavy hitters coming your way once again at 9:30. Hey, I want to talk about cash. That's right, cash. Not because I'm Italian, but I just want to talk about cash for a second, right? Over the last week, I happen to have had some cash on me. I do not carry a lot of cash anymore. I am in that cashless society umbrella, but I don't agree with going full-time cashless. I don't agree with that at all, but I tend to be quite happy not carrying cash and running everything off the card. I don't remember the last time I held cash in my hand, but over the last week I've had cash, and let me tell you, it's been bloody fun. There's something fun about paying in cash. Apart from the fact that it's just fun to have these notes, this money, this tangible thing you can touch that's worth something in your hand. I mean, you do feel like a bit of a big shot, even if you've got $5 notes. You feel like a bit of a big shot. Like, I got cash, but look, check these out. $5 notes. Hey, where have you seen that before? I had a little bit more than that, but I've been going around using my cash. So there's two things that I want to say. A, paying in cash actually makes you feel like, I know this sounds a bit stupid, but it makes you feel like you are contributing to society in some way when you pay, especially with small businesses. There's just something about handing over tangible money that makes you feel really good about purchasing that product or service from someone. I don't know. It's just a weird feeling when you haven't used it in so long. The other thing I want to say is I was at a particular entertainment venue and I wanted to buy a coffee and I had the cash on me and it was $5 coffee and I wanted to buy the coffee and I purchased the coffee and then after they said, no cash, just card. Look, that's fine. That's fine because I carry a card with me all the time. I've got the cards on my phone now. So I don't have an issue with that. But I do have an issue with not making that clear. I think if you can only pay by card, it needs to be very, very clear. Don't make me order just assuming that I'll have a card. Stop assuming. We should not assume that we're going to have cards to pay with. Some of us still like to use the cash money. If you can't accept the cash, it's got to be clear somewhere. Like, I'm talking big, bold writing. Put a sign together. Do you agree or disagree? I just don't think it's right that you order and then you get told, oh, no cash when you get to the till. And if it is written somewhere, you can't just expect it to just put it in some kind of fine print somewhere in the corner. You've got to give the customer an opportunity to see it. Or you got to bloody tell them from the start, I'll take your order. I just want to remind you it's card only, okay? So on this occasion, I had my card, but I thought to myself, the coffee's been made. You told me now that you're not taking. Well, what if I didn't have a card? I can't take my coffee because I can't pay for it, can I, in cash? Which, mind you, I believe that is illegal. They meant to take it anyway. But I can't pay for it. The coffee's been made. I lose, you lose. It's ridiculous. I don't know. What's your opinion? 94571718 is the telephone number if you want to put your 2 cents in on that as well. You see what I did there? 2 cents cash money. Anyway, that probably went over my head as well. Or if you prefer to just... there is a phone call coming through. Let's just put that on hold for just a second. If you prefer to text in your reactions or your contributions, 0456-965-965. I think I know who this is. Hello, you're back.
1: This is Tex.
0: Yes, mate.
1: Yeah, I agree with you, because what happens if you can't read, mate?
0: Yeah, well, there's that as well, isn't there?
1: Yeah, because if you can't read and you want a coffee and they can't take cash, yeah, how are you going to get your coffee, like you said?
0: So what would help that? Would it be better if they told you verbally, by the way, we only take card, like if they told you?
1: Like you said, they should tell you as well.
0: They should tell you, that's right. I just think they should make it really clear, right, Tex?
1: Yeah, that's correct.
0: Yeah.
1: Because what happens if you can't read, mate?
0: Well, that's right. That's true. Well, I've got something for you, Tex, that will help you. I have got something that you will enjoy.
1: Oh, don't go there, silly book.
0: No. It's a different kind of book. It's the Where's Willy book, you know, where you have to find...
1: I don't care about that. I wasn't ringing up for that. I was ringing up to say about the coffee. I agree with you.
0: I agree with you too, Tex.
1: I agree with you. You should only take cash.
0: Yeah, but the Where's Willy book, what it is that, like, every page...
1: I don't care. I'm not ringing up for that. I'm ringing up to tell you about the cash.
0: But it's really good. There's
1: I don't carry cash.
0: Yeah, there's two Willies to find on every page of the book.
1: I don't care. I'm ringing up to tell you about the cash because I carry cash.
0: I know. And the Willies are like in these sort of surrounding towns where there's all these other people doing stuff.
1: I don't care. I'm not interested, mate.
0: They're kind of just hidden. The Willies are hidden, you know? And you got to find
1: them. I don't care. I'm not interested. Move on.
0: Okay. I'm sorry, we've already sent you the
1: book. And you play good music now, because I told you, put some upmarket music on.
0: Because you told me, hey, Tex?
1: Dance music, remember?
0: Yeah.
1: So you're doing your job for
0: me. If I put dance music on, do you actually dance at home? Do you, like, strut around?
1: I'm not going to comment. No comment.
0: I mean, you want dance music. Are you actually dancing at home? Are you strutting?
1: I go to the dance clubs, don't I, every Friday, mate.
0: Are you Tom Cruise in your undies and then just skidding across
1: the floor? That's you, mate. Don't go there. Move on.
0: I can't. I don't wear undies. Mate, I don't wear them.
1: You only wear boxers or briefs.
0: That's right, mate. I wear me briefs. Yeah.
1: Yeah.
0: Yeah. You.
1: So you're a hello, George.
0: You wear undies probably.
1: You're a hello, George.
0: You probably wear Depends.
1: You wear hello, George.
0: Do you know what Depends are?
1: I don't know what you're going on about.
0: It's a nappy for men.
1: Yeah, you wear that. Only the people that are old wear that.
0: I wish I could wear that. No, I wouldn't. Wouldn't have to go.
1: You get in a plastic bag. Only the old people wear it.
0: Oh, you probably just wear a G-string that goes up your ass crack.
1: No, you do, because you're like that.
0: I've worn many G-strings in my life, Tex.
1: Yeah, well, then you're hello, George.
0: I'm going to send you a couple of photos and framed.
1: I don't care. I don't swing that way. You're a bit off tap, mate.
0: I'll send you a photo of me on the swing, mate.
1: Well, good luck to you, mate. I'm not interested in you anymore.
0: You'll love that. Plus a copy of Where's Willy, you'll be set for life.
1: No, you're a bit off tap.
0: You can show it to your kids. You know, the kid that you're having?
1: Don't worry about it. I'm not interested in you carrying on, all right?
0: Anyway, Tex, I
1: want to ask you a question.
0: Make it quick.
1: What's next?
0: What do you mean, what's next?
1: Your show's not finished yet. What's going on next?
0: Oh, well, I've got to go to some more music soon.
1: And then you'll do a talent track, aren't you?
0: No, I haven't done that in years.
1: Oh, okay. You know what you need to bring back?
0: The mouse is just carked it, like completely carked it.
1: You need to bring back that cassette thing.
0: Yeah, you tell me every week. I can't even go.
1: Yeah, we'll bring it back. Only that song.
0: I can't
1: cassette
0: even do
1: song.
0: Anything because the mouse is... not working at all now.
1: Hey, the mouse work. He needs to play more music soon.
0: No, the mouse...
1: Before he finishes.
0: No, the mouse has just stopped completely working. Like, it's actually...
1: It's working, mate. It'll go when you stop
0: you
1: talking.
0: You don't understand, Tex. I can't play anything without the mouse working. I can play nothing. I have to, like, put on an emergency CD because the mouse is not even lighting up anymore. What is going on?
1: Push the green button, it'll go.
0: Nah, mate, it's not working. I'm going to have to get to the... I'm going to have to put a CD on to get to the bottom of this mouse issue. What the hell is going on?
1: It'll work. Say 1, 2, 3, mouse, roll. It'll go.
0: I think it's dead. That's why it's going.
1: It's not dead. It'll go, mate.
0: It's not even one that runs on a battery. It's one that plugs in. What the hell? Tex...
1: Might be flat.
0: No, there's no battery, mate. There's no battery.
1: Well, it might be flat.
0: There's no
1: might need to charge up.
0: It's not a battery one, Tex, I'm telling you.
1: Might be not enough power to it.
0: Do you like Craig David?
1: Yeah, he got 7 days, that song.
0: Do you want me to play 7 days for you?
1: Yeah.
0: I'm seriously putting on a CD because I've got to work out what else I can do with this.
1: Okay, I want to hear it because I want to play it for my Tony.
0: All right.
1: Okay, I'll let you go, alright?
0: Alright, I'll play 7 days for you, okay?
1: I'll catch you next week, alright?
0: Alright, mate. See you then.
1: Bye-bye.
0: Ciao. There he goes, Cowboy Tex. Always good fun. I've got some issues to work out here because I can't play anything on the computer, which means I can't move on and I certainly cannot cannot play any sponsorship breaks or anything at the moment, so we're going to go to some good old-fashioned CD music while I try to work out what on earth is going on. This is Craig David. It's going out to Tex because he's a good man and he's a seductive. He's a... What can I say? He's a romantic. No, that's not the one. It's this one here.

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1: Hi, this is Brian Cadd for RAD, recording artists, actors and athletes against drink driving. Everyone knows I like a drink as much as the next guy, and the guy next to him too. But one thing I've learned is to plan ahead, which means if I'm going to have a drink, I plan not to drive. I plan to catch a cab, or I go with a mate who'll stay off the drink and be the designated driver. It makes the road safer for me, and the next guy, and the guy next to him too.
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0: radio show almost done and dusted for another Wednesday evening, ladies and gentlemen. I hope you're having a good one, and thanks for joining us this evening. Don't forget, we're always coming back. We're always back next Wednesday, and very special guest next Wednesday night. He hasn't been around for a little while. Mr. Jimmy Szabo joins me live in the studio next Wednesday night. You do not want to miss out, so put it down in your calendarios, okay? We got to squeeze this in tonight. Let's do it.
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0: Oh, yes, indeed. All right, let me run through a few things that are happening, ladies and gentlemen. Obviously, you know that we're doing the Nonna and Yaya comedy show this weekend. We're into our 20th and 21st show. Yes, it's been that many. We're going to Townsville on the 21st of August on Friday night, and then Brisbane on the 22nd of August, Saturday night. We're going back to Sydney for two more shows before the end of the year in September, 4th and 5th of September, Oran Park Hotel, and then the St. John's Park Bowling Club as well. Tickets going very fast for those. We're also squeezing in a show in Wollongong on the 16th of October at Central CBD. Wollongong, 16th of October. We're coming to you. Tickets are selling for that. And there is another Melbourne show. This is the second show at this location on the 2nd of October at the Williamstown Italian Social Club. We sold out the first one earlier on in the year. This is the second show. For the tickets to the Nonna and Yaya show, you get a jamesliotta.com.au. Ladies and gentlemen, you go to that website for all the tickets to all the things that I'm involved in, including next Saturday night, ladies and gentlemen, the Ferragosto dinner dance at the Werribee Italian Sports Club is back. I've been part of this for many years now. Maria Papagallo will be there too. I'll be MC. Dean Cannon and many more will be entertaining the audience. There's a lovely crowd booked in already. Raffle prizes, Italian dinner, Italian music, Italian dancing, squeezing in a Ferragosto festa just before the end of August. For all my Italian followers, you'll know exactly what I am talking about. Come and celebrate with us, Werribee Italian Sports Club, dinner dance style, Ferragosto, with myself, Dean Cannon, and many more to participate in this wonderful night at the Werribee Italian Sports Club. And don't forget, ladies and gentlemen, this Sunday, Liz Testa is bringing her show, a tribute to all the best blonde artists out there. Blondes have more fun at the Mooney Ponds Clock Tower Theatre. It's a 2 p.m. show. I'll be opening. Get your asses down there. Jump onto my website or jump onto the Clock Tower Theatre Mooney Ponds website and get yourself some tickets. This is 96.5 Inner FM. It's the Shake Up Radio Show, almost done and dusted for another Wednesday.

0: about done and dusted. I fixed the mic. I fixed the mouse. Too many M words tonight. I fixed the mouse, ladies and gentlemen. Thank you very much. They could give me a round of applause, but they won't. And when I say I fixed the mouse, I took it out of the port and put it into another port and it started working, but somehow it just died in one of the ports. Anyway, just useless information for you. If you've just tuned in, you don't know what I'm talking about. There was a big saga about 10 minutes ago. I couldn't run the computer because the mouse died. And no, it's not a mouse with a battery or charging. It's a old-school connected into the motherboard kind of situation. Ladies and gentlemen, only a few minutes left to go here on the Shake Up Radio Show. Heavy Hitters is upon us, but I reckon we should do this and look at maybe the weather. The weather for the coming week here in Melbourne, ladies and gentlemen.
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0: Let's have a quick squeeze here as I fluctuate between two screens that do not connect anymore together. Cheryl 2, that's today, that's tonight, that's right now. Tomorrow, 20th of August, it's a max of 18 with a shower or two. So the showers are going to continue tomorrow here in Melbourne. High chance of showers, most likely in the evening and partly cloudy. Friday, 21st, doesn't bother me because I'll be going to Townsville where it'll be nice and warm for the weekend. But 16 degrees here in Melbourne and partly cloudy. A bit of fog happening in the early morning as well. So watch out for that on the roads if you know already that you're going to be on the roads on Friday. Saturday, 16 degrees with a shower or two. Sunday, I'll be back in Melbourne with the cold weather. Back in Melbourne, 18 degrees, partly cloudy. Again, some more morning fog. On Monday, 18 degrees and the showers are going to increase. So, we've got a lot of showers coming in next week, this time next week. We've got showers increasing 18 degrees with 80% chance. 0 to 6 millimetres predicted. So quite a bit of a bucket. Tuesday, 15 degrees. That's a bloody chilly, isn't it? Top of 15 only and showers easing. And this time next week, Wednesday, 26th of August, a max of 14 with a shower or two. Ladies and gentlemen, that is the weather. Out of curiosity, I wonder, what is the weather in Townsville? Well, I go to Queensland. That'll give me a little bit more of an indication. Brisbane weather. Well, I'm going to... Okay, let's look at... I'm going to Brisbane on the Saturday. Let me have a look. Let me see the difference here in Bris Vegas. Saturday, 24 degrees, partly cloudy. Just a nice, balmy 24 degrees. Ah, that's so beautiful. Anything outside of Melbourne and Sydney at this time of the year up north is considered nice and balmy. Whatever you're doing this weekend, enjoy it. Have a good one, ladies and gentlemen. Keep safe and keep well. And if you do something exciting, don't forget to let us know here on the Shake Up Radio Show because we love to talk about the things that you do. Ladies and gentlemen, we are creeping up closer to the end of another program. While I have had a few gremlins in the works tonight, I think you may have picked that up already because I cracked the shites about them as well. The other situation is I'll just let you know what happens here in the studio. We've got two beautiful screens and we used to have one mouse that used to run across both screens, but both screens are different motherboards, they're different computers, but we had somehow, our technicians had organized one mouse to run between the two, which was amazing. And because we play stuff from both computers, one mouse was very, very useful, but that's currently not working anymore. So there's two mice, there's two mouses. And so it gets very confusing which one you have to touch to play what. Anyway, ladies and gentlemen, as I start to leave you for another week, I'll leave you with just a grab of stand-up comedy of the one and only me. Because there is only one of me. This is a little cheeky story, but we save it till the end. The later, the better. Hey, I'll see you next week. Jimmy Szabo joining us live in the studio. That's going to be a lot of fun. Take care.
2: Has anyone, ever thought to themselves, how come we have home brand for everything? but not for condoms. Like, I've been on many budget dates where it would have come in handy.
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5: G'day, this is Eric Banner for RAD, recording artists, actors and athletes against drink driving. Here's a simple word of advice. If you enjoy a drink when you go out, keep it simple. Unless you're a rocket scientist, how do you really know whether you're under or over the limit? So try this, either drink or drive. Don't mess around trying to do both.

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1: 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So when you plan to drink, plan ahead. 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

legends, you're tuned in to 96.5 Inner FM for Heavy Hitters. I'm Benno, and tonight we've got a collection of songs that connect different eras of rock and metal. We'll begin with a song that links directly to Lemmy's Hawkwind years, Move Through Australian Pub Rock, Blondie, Sepultura, Queen, and Living Colour, before finishing with Dio and an early Judas Priest classic. Opening up the show tonight is Motorhead, with the title track from the band's 1977 debut album. The song actually dates back to Lemmy's Hawkwind period, making it an important link between his previous band and the group that would eventually make him a heavy metal icon. It was one of the final songs Lemmy ever wrote for the band before leaving them, and he carried the title with him into his new project. That connection makes the recording an important piece of heavy metal history. This is Heavy Hitters with Benno, opening up now on 96.5 Inner FM.

That was Twisted Sister with Captain Howdy, one of the more extended tracks in their catalogue. Stay Hungry became the album that took the band from the New York club circuit to international recognition. The Angels are one of the most important names in Australian pub rock, with a catalogue that includes No Secrets, Shadow Boxer, and the iconic Am I Ever Gonna See Your Face Again. Their music combined hard rock with a strong live identity, and tonight we have two tracks that show different sides of the band. First up is Take a Long Line on Heavy Hitters with Benno.

That was The Angels with Am I Ever Gonna See Your Face Again, the song that became one of the most recognisable Australian live sing-alongs. Interestingly, the famous crowd response associated with the song was not part of the original studio recording. It developed through live performances, eventually becoming inseparable from the song itself. The original composition is actually much more serious in tone, which makes its transformation into a huge participation song particularly unusual. Blondie are next with an extended version of the song Call Me. The song was originally recorded for the soundtrack of the 1980 film American Gigolo, with Giorgio Moroder working with Debbie Harry on the song. It became one of Blondie's biggest commercial successes and reached number one in several countries. The extended version gives the instrumental sections considerably more room than the familiar single edit. Here it is now on Heavy Hitters with Benno.

That was Blondie, again with Rapture. Released in 1981, the song became historically important for incorporating a rap section into a mainstream rock and pop hit. Sepultura's Beneath the Remains was a major turning point for the Brazilian band. Released in 1989, it was their first album for Roadrunner Records and brought together the speed of thrash metal with the darker intensity that had already been developing in their earlier work. The album helped establish Sepultura internationally before Arise pushed them even further into the global metal scene. From Beneath the Remains, here is Mass Hypnosis on Heavy Hitters with Benno.

That was Run DMC and Aerosmith with Walk This Way. The collaboration became one of the defining crossovers of the 1980s, bringing together hip-hop and hard rock in a way that reached audiences from both sides of the musical divide. Rick Rubin played a major role in bringing the two groups together, while Aerosmith's original recording had already established the song as a rock classic. The collaboration turned it into something much larger. Queen's second album, Queen 2, arrived in 1974 and showed the band developing the elaborate arrangements that would become central to their identity. The album is divided into a white and black side, reflecting its contrasting musical approaches. Ogre Battle appears on the black side and features some of Queen's most aggressive early guitar and vocal arrangements. Here it is now on Heavy Hitters with Benno.

0: That was Living Colour, bringing a different perspective to the show with Open Letter to a Landlord. The song appeared on their 1988 debut album, Vivid, and was written by guitarist Vernon Reid and vocalist Corey Glover. Its lyrics address urban housing conditions and the neglect of communities, giving the song a strong social dimension without sacrificing the band's distinctive combination of hard rock, funk, and alternative influences.
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0: Welcome back to Heavy Hitters. Faith No More returned in 1997 with Album of the Year, following the 1995 release of King for a Day, Fool for a Lifetime. The album featured guitarist John Hudson and was the band's final studio album of the original era before their long hiatus. Ashes to Ashes became one of the album's major singles, combining Mike Patton's vocal performance with the band's darker and more atmospheric approach. Here it is now on Heavy Hitters with

inside one particular style. System of a Down released their second album, Toxicity, in September 2001. The album became the record that transformed the band from an established alternative metal act into an international success. Prison Song opens the album and immediately establishes its political focus, addressing incarceration and the American prison system. The track combines rapid changes, aggressive vocals, and tightly arranged instrumentation. Here it is now on Heavy Hitters with Benno.

That was System of a Down, again with Darts, originally appearing on the band's 1998 self-titled debut album. Compared with the much larger production of Toxicity, the debut has a rawer presentation and captures the band while they were still developing the sound that would eventually make them internationally recognised. Darts is a strong example of the unusual structures and unpredictable arrangements that were already present from the beginning. Before we continue, you can keep up with Heavy Hitters by sending a request to heavyhitterswithbenno@gmail.com. You can also follow Heavy Hitters with Benno on Facebook and Instagram for updates about upcoming shows, music, and featured artists. Black Sabbath's Volume 4 arrived in 1972, following Master of Reality, continuing the band's development beyond their earliest heavy blues influences. Changes stands apart from many of the album's heavier tracks, built around piano, mellotron and vocals rather than a conventional heavy guitar riff. It revealed another side to the band's songwriting, and it also remains one of Black Sabbath's most recognisable ballads and demonstrates just how broad the group's musical palette could be. Here it is now on Heavy Hitters with Benno.

was Dio with The Last in Line, the title track from his 1984 second solo album. Following the enormous success of Holy Diver, Ronnie James Dio returned with another album featuring guitarist Vivian Campbell, Jimmy Bain, Vinnie Appice, and keyboardist Claude Schnell. The title track is one of the album's defining songs and helped establish Dio's solo career as something much larger than a follow-up to his previous success. We close tonight with Judas Priest and Victim of Changes. The song appeared on the band's 1976 album Sad Wings of Destiny and became one of the earliest recordings to showcase the sound of Judas Priest that would continue throughout the 80s. Rob Halford's wide vocal range, twin guitar work, and the song's dramatic changes in tempo make it a crucial early Priest recording. This has been Benner hosting Heavy Hitters, and as I turn the mic off, I leave you with three words. Rock on, legends!

the mighty. The forces of evil can never destroy the powers of the Wonder Man. And though the most formidable journey lies ahead, only one will prevail. Wonder. Wonder. Wonder Man!

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strong, the mighty. The forces of evil can never destroy the powers of the Wonder Man. And though the most formidable journey lies ahead, only one will prevail. Wonder. Wonder. Wonder Man!

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1: Israeli government has decided not to pursue criminal proceedings against those responsible for killing Zomi Frankem and her World Central Kitchen colleagues. The aid workers were killed in Israeli strikes on a convoy in Gaza in 2024. Overnight, the Israel Defense Forces said it mistakenly believed the vehicles contained Hamas military operatives, but found the decisions of the commanders did not raise reasonable suspicion of criminal misconduct. In a statement issued this morning, Foreign Minister Penny Wong said the decision falls far short of the accountability Australia expects. Gaming platform Roblox has committed to implementing a range of measures to protect children online from grooming, sexual exploitation and abuse. eSafety says earlier this year it identified gaps in Roblox's safety systems, which allowed adults to send connection requests to children and no option to restrict visibility of children's profiles and biographies. The regulator says while Roblox believes it is meeting its obligations under the Online Safety Act, it has committed to strengthening the settings of children's accounts and preventing adults from contacting unknown children without parental consent. Prosecutors will argue the sentence handed to Aaron Patterson for 3 counts of murder and 1 of attempted murder was manifestly inadequate. Patterson was sentenced to life in prison with a non-parole period of 33 years after a jury found her guilty of murdering 3 relatives and attempting to murder a 4th by feeding them a meal containing death cap mushrooms. Yesterday, the Victorian Court of Appeal heard from Patterson's lawyers, who argued she'd suffered a miscarriage of justice. Today, it'll hear from prosecutors who are appealing the sentence. New data shows a drop in daily smoking rates. According to the Australian Institute of Health and Welfare, 8.3% of people smoked tobacco daily in 2022-23. Last year, that figure was down to 5.6%. The latest National Drug Strategy Household Survey also found 1/3 of people who smoke purchased illicit tobacco in the past 3 months. Australia is turning yellow today to support life-saving cancer research. David Wilson reports.
2: Today marks the 40th Daffodil Day. Run by the Cancer Council, the event sees Australians don yellow daffodils as a symbol of hope, resilience and progress. It also raises money for vital cancer research, support services and patient care. Events are being held across the country and more than 9,000 people are set to participate in the Daffodil Dip, that is going for an early morning swim at the beach or in a pool. The Cancer Council says investment in research helped fund advancements in cancer prevention, screening and treatment, which have increased survival rates from 46% in the late 1980s to around 72% today.
1: Astronomers have discovered what they describe as the fastest star ever observed in our galaxy. The BBC's Paddy Maguire has the story.
3: The star, which is travelling at 25,000 kilometres a second, about 100,000 times faster than a commercial jet, is orbiting the supermassive black hole at the heart of the Milky Way. Scientists say its unusual proximity to that, rather than its speed, means they can use it as a probe to visualise how gravity is acting on space and time. Black holes, which lurk at the centre of almost every large galaxy, have a gravitational pull so strong not even light can escape. The researchers hope this star may reveal more about their enigmatic dominance in the universe.
1: Turning to sports, Socceroo Nishan Belupele is heading to Europe. The 25-year-old is transferring from Melbourne Victory to FC Ingolstadt in Germany.
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6: Good morning, and here is the weather for Thursday, the 20th of August and beyond. Today will be partly cloudy, a high chance of showers, most likely this evening. Light winds becoming northwesterly, 15 to 25 k in the morning, then becoming light in the evening. Today's maximum will be 18, with a UV index predicted to reach 3, which is moderate. Sun protection is recommended from 11:10 a.m. to 1:30 p.m. There's an 80% chance of rain, and currently around Melbourne it is 11 degrees, and the same here in Heidelberg, 11 degrees. Moving on to Friday the 21st of August. It will be cloudy, minimum 9, maximum 16. For Saturday the 22nd, a shower or 2, minimum 10, maximum 16. For Sunday the 23rd of August, partly cloudy, minimum 7, maximum 18. For Monday the 24th, a shower or 2, minimum 11, maximum 18. Tuesday the 25th of August, showers, minimum 11, maximum 15. And for Wednesday, the 26th of August, a shower or two, minimum 9, and the maximum will be 15. Folks, you are now up to date with the news, sport and weather. Mick Peeling speaking.
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1: It's okay. Good morning, folks. Welcome once again. This is The Breakfast Show with Mick Peeling on 96.5 Inner FM. So glad you could join me. Do stick around for the next 2 hours. I've got some great music coming at you. Great music to get your day started. Don't you worry about that. We'll get it started for you. It's Thursday. This is The Breakfast Show on 96.5 Inner FM. Yeah.

0: Led Zeppelin, featuring the very extraordinary voice of Robert Plant, who was born on this very day in West Bromwich, England, in 1948, which makes him 78 today. UK singer, of course, Lee Vogels with the band Led Zeppelin. Their biggest hit single was in 1970 with A Whole Lot of Love, and the rest, as they say, is history. And of course, he went on to have many highlights in a quite extraordinary solo career, and is still going to this very day. Very tasteful man, very, very tasteful. Before Led Zeppelin, you heard Isaac Hayes, who was also born on this day in Memphis, Tennessee in 1942. Sadly passed away at the age of 65 in 2008. He was an American singer, songwriter and producer. His biggest hit was in 1971 with the theme from Shaft. He wrote the Sam and Dave hits Soul Man and Hold On, I'm Coming. And let me tell you, many, many, many more. And that is the way we start the breakfast show this morning. And I hope you can stick around for the next 2 hours, because there's some great, great stuff coming up. Don't you dare touch that dial.
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And welcome back, folks. This is The Breakfast Show, and it has just gone 7:16 in the a.m. on this Thursday morning, the 20th of August. Can't believe we're more than halfway through the year. That's just the way it goes, I suppose. If you feel like you want to hear a song this morning and feel we need to hear it too, please be my guest. Text direct to the studio 0456 965 965. 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First off the mark this morning is Graham Lang, who has a sensational program here on the station every Monday morning. It's a Blues for Breakfast program and well worth checking out. He's requested an odd one for him. This is Reg Livermore from his Betty Blockbuster Follies, which was a massive hit for Reg around the mid-70s. This is a track from it called The Entertainer.

0: Kevin Morby there, a track called Javelin. It comes from his latest album called Little Wide Open. And that was requested this morning by Rupert Pupkin. Morning to you, RP. Rupert goes on to say in his message that Kevin is touring Australia later this year, in November, in fact, and he plays Castlemaine's Town Folk Festival and also the Forum on the 21st and the 22nd of November. And Rupert says it's worth a look, I reckon. And I agree, Rupert. Sounds great. Before Kevin Morby, you heard Reg Livermore from his world-famous stage show from the mid-70s called Betty Blockbuster Follies. And that was a pretty cool song from the show, The Entertainer. Sort of reminded me a bit of early Billy Joel. But I guess that's just me. And that's a request there from Graham Lang. And check out his program every Monday morning for breakfast, the Blues program. It is 7:26 in the AM. 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
0: It is indeed, and welcome back. It's just approaching 7:28 in the AM, and my friend Mike Cohen is listening in, and he says good morning, and good morning to all tuning in. Such a friendly chap is Mike. This week's request, please, Mick, he goes on to say, as a tribute to Frank Beard, the original drummer with ZZ Top, who passed away 3 days ago on August the 17th. And Mike goes on to say he'd like to hear ZZ Top's commercial breakthrough, the album Tres Hombres, of course, and this fabulous song, La Grange.
5: Rumors spread around, and that takes its time. But the shack outside the game, and you know what I'm talking about. Just let me know if you wanna go to that whole mile on the range. They got a lot of nice girls. I'm racing.

0: Beautiful song there from Joan Armour Trading, from her album Show Some Emotion from 1977. Willow was the name of that track. Requested this morning by Adrienne in Rosanna, just up the road from here. And she goes on to say, special request today, Mick, can you play Willow by Joan Armour Trading, please? In memory of beautiful Christine Nicholson, who we farewelled yesterday. Thanks very much, Adrienne. In Rosanna, it's my pleasure, Adrienne. And before Joan Armour Trading, you heard ZZ Top, La Grange from the Tres Hombres album from 1973, a massive album for them, and still a great listen too. It's such a great recording. Requested this morning by Mike Cohen in tribute to Frank Beard, the original drummer from ZZ Top, who passed away on August the 17th, just gone. And he also sends this out as a tribute to our great friend Jeff Brown, who passed away just recently as well. Yes, and it is 7:28. I don't know why I stopped then. I'll keep going, shall I?
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cool to hear that one. Deep Purple from their Fireball album from 1971. And I don't know whether there are any Deep Purple fans listening out there, but you may have seen some footage on YouTube from just a recent show with Deep Purple where Richie Blackmore joined the band for a version of Smoke on the Water. It's a pretty good it's a pretty good watch, and quite emotional, actually, and it's kind of fantastic to see Richie Blackmore having a really good time with a big smile on his face. Anyway, a great request for this morning from my friend Kim Naden. Nice one, Kim. And before Deep Purple, you heard Johnny Young and Step Back, which was a double A-side single back in 1966. The other side, of course, was Carolyn. Just a great double A-side there, and number one all around Australia. The song Step Back was actually written by Stevie Wright from the Easy Beats,

and George Young, of course, from the Easy Beats as well. I didn't know that until now, until I just read it just then. But of course, that was requested by Michael Dontas, listening in from Adelaide, and of course it's a tribute to the passing of Johnny Young just recently. He was born Johnny Benjamin de Jong on the 12th of March in 1947 in Rotterdam in the Netherlands. And big hello goes out to my friend Rick, who was also born in the Netherlands. Johnny Young moved to Australia, of course, and started out in Perth, and sadly passed away just recently on the 13th of August at the age of 79 in Perth in Western Australia. Everyone knows, well, most people know the fact that he was behind the Young Talent Time show and a great, great songwriter. He, of course, wrote songs like The Real Thing for Russell Morris and a whole stack of others, including one of my favourites, The Star by Ross D. Wiley. Yes, indeed, a great talent, and will be sadly missed. What have I got for you now? Oh, my God, this is a fantastic request from my friend Tim of Brunswick. I don't know how you do it, Tim, but this is absolutely one of my favourite songs from a band called Cheer and Breaks. The song is called Underdog, Save Me.

magnificent version there of John Lennon's deep Dear Prudence. The late great Doug Parkinson from 1969 had a smash hit with that. And a great request there from Stephen Raitman this morning. Good on you, Stephen. Before Doug Parkinson, you heard English band Turin Breaks from 2001 and their mighty album The Optimist. I really love that record. And a great request from my friend Tim of Brunswick. Celebrating a birthday today is Mark Cal Callahan, who was born in England in 1957, and that makes him 69 today. Of course, he's the vocalist, guitarist, and songwriter with the Australian band Gangajang. So we'd like to celebrate Mark's birthday and play this song, which was a big hit for them back in, 1985. And this will take us up to the news, and I will see you on the other side of the news with some more great music. Don't you go nowhere. Here's Gangajang. Sounds of Then.

Morning, everybody, and thanks for joining us. If you're just tuning in, and for you others, thanks for sticking around. Do stick around for the next hour because there's some good stuff coming up, including the Beatles fix. I'll try to get in some new releases and also more of your requests. It's a big hour coming up on The Breakfast Show with Mick Peeling, 96.5 Inner FM.

0: Well, that's yours truly and Stars. Thank you.
1: Andy Durant's song called Let's Get Moving from the Paradise Revisited album, which came out in 2024. And I thank you, Colin Briscoe, listening in from Perth for the request. And speaking of Stars, we've got a show coming up in a couple of weeks, Sunday afternoon. On the 30th of August, we go on about 3 o'clock at the Oakley Music Hall, and there's a few tickets left, so jump in. We'd love to see you there at Stars, celebrating the 50th anniversary run for all through 2026. And before Stars, you heard Shirley Bassey, the great, great Shirley Bassey, with the theme song from the James Bond film Goldfinger, which was recorded on this very day. In 1964, Miss Shirley Bassey and Goldfinger. I love it. Always love to hear that one on the radio. Such a big, big production. It is 8:14 in the AM, and when I return, well, it's time for the world-famous Beatles fix.
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Oh, the Beatles, from their 1968 double album, The Beatles, also known as the White Album. Birthday, of course. It was written by John Lennon and Paul McCartney, mainly by McCartney. It is the opening track on the third side of the LP, or the second disc in CD versions of the record. The song was largely written during a recording session at EMI Studios on the 18th of September in 1968. McCartney said, we thought, why not make something up? So we got a riff going and arranged it around this riff. So that is 50-50, John and me, made up on the spot and recorded all on the same evening. Wow. During the session, the Beatles and the recording crew made a short trip around the corner to McCartney's house to watch the 1956 rock and roll movie The Girl Can't Help It, which was being shown for the first time on British television. After the movie, they returned to record Birthday. Totally inspired, of course. And it's amazing that an off-the-cuff song like Birthday turns out to be one of the most favourite songs from the Beatles' canon. A great song, and that was the Beatles' fix for this morning. Let's get back into the request. My friend Paul Moran is listening in. He's a big fan of the whole Steady and American band. This is a song called Stuck Between the Stations. Good morning to you, Paul Moran.

0: trio of great songs there. You just heard the Hoodoo Gurus from their Stone Age Romeos album from mid-80s, 1984. And My Girl, great request there from Julie Wildman. Good morning to you, Julie, listening in from Adelaide. Grinspoon before Hoodoo Gurus, a great album from 2009 called Six to Midnight. And that was a request from Christopher, who's a very big fan of the band. And before Grinspoon, you heard The Hold Steady, an American band, and a big favourite of my friend Paul Moran's. Stuck Between Stations was the name of the song. Comes from their album Boys and Girls in America. Like we're gonna be in America.
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0: I really enjoyed that. Great lyrics and a great request from my friend Audrey Koo, also listening in from Adelaide. Yes. Back in a tick with some more music to take us out of this breakfast show.
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0: Yes, the Tiger Man will be flying solo this morning, but that won't be any lack of quality or sensational radio coming straight up after the 9 o'clock news, the Living the Dream program. In the meantime, here's Samantha Fish.

walked me to my door last night, and he said, before I go, there's something about our love affair that I have a right to know. I said, let's not stand out here like this. What would the neighbors think? 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

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I remember that one. It was a big hit. And requested there by John of Deer Park. Nice one, mate. Before that, you heard Samantha Fish from her 2019 album Kill or Be Kind. And a song called Love Letters. I really like that. What have we got now? More requests. This is from Brett of Warringal, which must be pretty close to here, I'd say. Would that be right? We're close to Warringal? I think we're right in the middle of it, actually. But Brett says, hey, mate, Butcher's here. Can we listen to Falling Slowly by Glenn Hansard? You sure can, mate. And, of course, Glenn Hansard just passed away last week. Great singer-songwriter. Let's have a listen to this wonderful song, Falling Slowly.

0: Beautiful song requested by Brett there. It's Irish singer Glenn Hansard and his song Falling Slowly. And sadly, Glenn Hansard passed away on the 29th of July at the age of 56 in a very bad motorcycle accident. So great to hear that one and remember the great songwriter that that he was. Folks, that is about it for another breakfast show. Do I need to remind you what's coming up after the 9 o'clock news? Yes, I do.
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0: Yes, and as the announcer says, do not miss it. Coming up straight after the 9 o'clock news, Living the Dream with the Tiger Man. Folks, thank you very much for tuning in. Thanks for your request. It's been very eclectic today, I must say. Some wonderful stuff. Nick Charles and I have a show coming up this Saturday. We're at the Bayview Country Art Club in Bittern. It's a house a concert, and everybody's welcome. And you can find ticket information on either my website or Nick Charles' website or the Peeling Charles website or the Facebook page, simply known as Mick Peeling. It starts at 2 o'clock, and it's we've done one there before, and it's a wonderful little setup. And Nick and I will do a couple of sets for you, and it'll be all marvellous. I'm going to leave you right now with a song from a great band called Little Village featuring Ry Cooder, John Hyatt, and a couple of other notables that just aren't coming to me at this very moment. But it's a beauty. It's called The Action. Thanks once again for tuning in, folks. This has been The Breakfast Show with Mick Peeling right here on 96.5 Inner FM. The Tiger Man coming up after the news. See you later, folks.

0: living the dream.
1: Well, it's a good morning to everyone that's tuned in this morning for the Living the Dream show. We hope you're just staying on after you've listened to Mick Peeling present his Thursday morning breakfast show. And isn't it a beauty? I mean, some of the stuff we've heard this morning. I've heard Reg Livermore. I've heard Glenn Hansard. I've heard Deep Purple, just to name a few. Well, what other radio show would you hear such a diverse, you know, eclectic bunch of artists all on the one show? But we thank Mick Peeling for that show, and everybody knows it's the best breakfast show in Melbourne and probably Australia for that matter. So we thank him and we hope he has a great rest of his day. Now, you would have heard myself do the weather. And I know you all look forward to Smithy doing that, but he's not here today, unfortunately, and he gives his apologies for not being here today. He's got some, you know, personal stuff he has to deal with. No, he's not going to court this morning. It's okay, everyone. We won't be doing our show via Folsom Prison or anything like that next week. But if I hear you say boo-hoo and you have a bit of a cry that he's not here today, I've got a couple of words for you. This is my show. Yes, that's right. It's my show. All right, I've got that out of my system. That was pretty silly, wasn't it? All right, let's get you some music this morning. What have I got for you? I won't tell you the first song because it's a bit of a dedication this morning, but I've got the Audrey's, I've got Billy Strings, I've got Marlon Williams, Lenny Kravitz, I've got the Bad Loves, Mick Thomas, The Strokes. So stay tuned for the next 2 hours. I've got some great music for you. And of course, if you want to hear something special to yourself and you think everyone else should have a listen to that song as well, send in a request. But I'll give you those details in a moment. All right, today's first song is not only a request, but it's a dedication. And it's a dedication to a woman that shines with her own kind of light. This is Neil Diamond with Kentucky Woman.

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3: Hey, good morning, everyone, and thanks for joining us. Well, I say us. 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This is Living the Dream Show, and normally I have Smithy alongside me who'd be, I don't know, crapping on about something, footy, the weather, whatever he might be doing. But look, he'll be back next week, and he's already put it up there that we're going to do an all acoustic show next week. So that will you know, be his return show. So we look forward to that. And you take care out there, Smithy. All right. Now the first dedication has obviously hit its spot, because we've got a little message here from Jan that said, thanks for a bit of Neil this morning. We had a good old sing along here, and apparently, so I'm glad you enjoyed that. But Jan went along with her brother. I had his name and now I've forgotten it. I'm very sorry. They went along to the Neil Diamond musical, A Beautiful Noise. Which is currently on at the Princess Theatre, Melbourne. I've now lost my train of thought there. Tickets through Ticketek, of course, but Jan told me that it was a fantastic show and they enjoyed all the songs, so I'm glad you had a good night out for that one. Now, the other songs I did play in between is a song by Dojo Cuts, and it's called A Let's Duet, and they're a band that formed in Sydney in about 2008, and their lead vocalist goes by the name of Roxy Ray, and she's a great, great vocalist, there's no doubt about that. And then we heard from our own Davey Lane, a song called Future Shock, and it's from an album called How to Make Davey, Volume 1. So you can see he's used a bit of a play on words of the Paul Kelly song and all that, so I think that was a beauty. But now we're going to get on to a few requests, and before I do that, I should give you the details for the radio station. 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Send through a request. I'm happy to play it this morning. I've got plenty of time up my sleeve. But our first one and our first request is always from the fabulous Rupert Pupkin. And we heard his request this morning on Mick Peeling Show, if you were listening, and that also was a beauty. But today he's said, can I send a quick cheerio to your radio wife, Smithy Smith? Radio wife? Okay. Partner would have been all right. Now, I won't give you all the details on here because I'm not sure I'm allowed to, divulge all the information that's going on there. Smithy can tell you that if he wants to. But anyway, Rupert goes on to say, whilst everyone is losing their minds over Grace Cummings' new release, Blood Horse, they're losing their minds, which is undeniably great, I would like to request her fabulous tune, Heaven, from her 2022 album, Storm Queen. She played this song second at her recent Croxton band show after an acoustic tune opened proceedings and her band absolutely kicked butt and set the scene for an unforgettable night. How fortunate we were to be there. And yes, I've got you to thank for that, Rupert. It was absolutely a ripper night, along with Queenie, and I've got a Queenie song for you later on as well. But let's hear Grace Cummins' Heaven, and thank you, Rupert.

0: Oh, wow. That's the gorgeous Queenie and a song called Vivid. And that song is from her new album called Pleasance, which is released tomorrow. So stay tuned for that one. But you can get onto her website and you can, I think she might even be through Bandcamp as well, but you can pre-order that album or order that album from tomorrow, either the vinyl or the CD. And Rolling Stone said of the album that it's equal parts theatre, thunder, and attitude, and absolutely, I have to agree with that. Let's hear from our sponsors and we'll come back with a few new things.
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Okay, I'm not sure what went on there, but anyway, let's get on with the show. Now, I have given a... There's a message on here from Kush Ryder saying he's listening in and he's loving the show. So we really appreciate that, mate. And, you know, 96.5 had Kush Ryder in here for a nice interview some time ago. We need to get you back in again. But he brought in his acoustic guitar and he played a few tunes, and it was just one of the more special moments of the radio show, to be honest. But you need to have a look at your socials and your pages for shows that Kush Ryder is doing. I know he just did a big show down at the Mornington Peninsula, so he's playing around with the band, and you can see him live, which is what you really must do. But in between times, let's hear a song from Kush Ryder, and it's called You're My Country Song.

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Good morning, everyone, and welcome back to the show. This is the Living the Dream show. It's normally myself and the lovely Brad Smithy Smith, but today he's got some commitments he has to deal with, so he's not in today, but he'll be in next week's show, which will be an acoustic show, all acoustic show. Now, I want to say thank you to Kush Ryder for the shout out and saying he's listening to the show, and I hope everyone enjoyed his song, "You Are My Country Song." That was a beauty. And then we also heard from The War on Drugs and a song called "Holding On." That was recorded live in the studio, so not from their not the studio take from their album. Of course, they're a band from Philadelphia that formed in 2005, and what a great singer they have in Adam Granduciel. He's just got a great voice, to be honest. All right, we are 9:46 in the morning, and it's 12.8 degrees here in Heidelberg. If you'd like to, we've had some requests already. I've got a few coming up as well. But if you would like to hear a song this morning, you can text direct to the studio on 0456 965 965. You can email us at onair@innerfm.org.au, or you can use our old-fashioned phone number, and that is 03 9457 1718. Now, let's talk about an album and a show that is coming up very, very soon. Well, the album's been around for 20 years, but the show's tomorrow. Okay, so the band I'm talking about, and they're doing a special gig tomorrow night at the Brunswick Ballroom to celebrate the 20th anniversary of their fabulous album, Between Last Night and Us. And I'm talking of the Audreys. Now, in 2006, the Audreys won the Best Blues and Roots Album at the ARIA Awards, and there's some absolutely fantastic songs on this album. You and Steve McQueen, Banjo and Violin, Long Ride, which is a lovely duet by Tasha Coates and

Cam Goodall. But today, Kim has requested a song off this album, and she's coming along to the show with me tomorrow night, so we're going to really, I'm sure we'll enjoy that. But today, Kim has requested Banjo and Violin, which is a fantastic from the album, and here it is.

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2: Hello everyone, HG Nelson here with Roy Slaven. We're saluting the role played by all those volunteers who work in community broadcasting. Roy, they're tremendous people. 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I've got my hat off. I've got my pants off. How are you seeing it today?
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